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0: made kings become beggars, and beggars are riding on horses. According to scripture, 1 Peter chapter 4 verse 7 says, the end of the world is coming soon. Therefore, be earnest and disciplined in prayer. For this reason, Freedom Time Praying Partner, FTPP, is inviting all to join this power-packed prayer program every Sunday, Monday, Tuesday, and Wednesday midnight, 12 p.m. on... This power-packed program is being led by Reverend Bernard Owusu Ansah.
1: Everything in you that attract evil people,
2: Jesus.
1: By the blood of Jesus Christ of Nazareth, we kill it by fire.
2: Amen.
0: Don't forget that the fervent prayer of a righteous man availeth much. Therefore, be part of this program. For any information, call 0244-115-618. Freedom.
2: Yeah.

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0: And I will send you
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The next prayer, declare this very loud and clear. Every evil chain. 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Tied my life. Shadia, Shadia. Who said Nano? Job Kadibi. Osin Kami D. Job chapter 16. Osin Kami D. Nansu Abubume. We are what was who near me kumwechi and wobubumi pasa. Shadio, a lot of people have been tied. Yachachiro. Yachachiro awali eno. Ubi yachachiro siya ma wungare. Many of you have been tied that you will never travel. That is why you've been receiving countless of refusers of visas. So for me say, MC, 3 weeks ago, me call MSE. Me call MSE. Na me call Jevisa. 3 weeks ago. Me call here, me run inside. I'm with the freedom, freedom, freedom. I'm saying the Lord has done it. Ma, maybe to a obo freedom, maybe. Or how many visa on as a reverend? And now me who di minum say me visa ni menya. That's why for ne wusu tiyes kebi oha no niska. 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And a musa ne se uhiya se na kau. 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Ida se. Ida 1,002 or 1,001 or something. And I'm this kind of man. I say, oh papa, nyami shrao. Me oha no mo friend me se mi visa ready ti me meje. Now sometimes they won't tell you so your visa is ready. They will tell you sir your passport is ready for collection because who submit it? With the collection, no, over corner, who got your passport? No, who just now who be able to move money? Be home. Who move money? Be home. Who be man? Be home. Say bomb and any bomb. Now me draw no normal dear mama. And I'm drawing a me whom I'm in. Oh, whom you know, Dimmy cannot be too bad, man. What's the reference? Yeah, yeah, mommy. Oh, what's the Michia one on Casalina? Michia, now the commission, Mr. Mammy, to me be a watch a chair of Wakuntu and then my son. Was it what try this? Or say, what's the reference? And they come on my Bahabe 7 times. And we'll be trying to feed them or the bonfire if he was happy PM is who amaze you. When you're not there, I'm so caught. Umpai boni. We say every evil chain tied my life. Everybody, consume me a diachichere ma brabo. 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We say me lusu no, me teteno. Declare this. We say this prayer, pray it intensively. A man be bri achichere unti na wali na cheno. A man be bri achichere unti na brabo mwa kete no. Sanu hune. This is why ya medem paibu we are praying si yambo. Na intimi mfason foje mayen. Our next prayer topic, can I get every one of you on Facebook, please? Share the link for me. If you are live on Facebook, I beg you, go ahead, share it for me right now. Share it for me right now. Share the link right now, please. Share it for me right now. I feel declare this loud and clear. Every

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Number 115. Afibos 618. Men thanks you, Miss Rowan. What do you have number in a call WhatsApp? Call WhatsApp, baby, yeah. Who send the message? I'm moving. I don't send me a with me send the voice on. What me Casano? Who am I? Who me? I want my freedom. The Lord has done it. Yeah, Reverend. Me so the nyami aya mami neka. And no work out. Obone phone to one man who soon. Yeah, because nini me guase. The number now we should do a dance here. Yeah, 0244. Number 115. Afibo 618. 115 618. Yami Shraupa. Fasatwa Kumasume Mompa. Father, I thank you for blessing us this night. In the name of Jesus Christ, the Son of the Living God. 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

0: 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Dem so for mama kwa ba de bedwuma die so.
1: Ya, eja.
0: Na mo to send there.
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2: Ya, eja.
1: Ya, eja.
0: Now you are talking.
1: Ya, eja. Na papa mpa cho so ho to say.
0: Na me adu no mon pa ebo. Eh, ma me be frame me. Auntie Mercy, which is Oyarifa.
1: Okay.
0: Auntie Mercy, which is Oyarifa. Auntie Mercy, what to say? Was it so for a day and a coin teacher? Was it me who would that? As in a meeting, and say, yes, we'll call a teacher, and I'm saying, I'm poor. Auntie Mercy.
1: And if they
0: would see, I'd say, with yes, I'm be and Auntie Teresa Mons, so would you Italian flat? Tema come to two. Auntie Teresa Mons, with your Italian flat? Oh, come to two. Auntie Teresa, good morning. And Auntie Mason, so good morning. Auntie Mason, free. I'm going to go to the house. Mrs. Anso, Elizabeth, Wakwani, Ababawa, and Elizabeth. Sis Sunkwa. Edna, I want to say, if you're Edna. Yes, sir, to your bishop, and your papa of the house, Bishop Dr. Yawusu Yansan. 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
1: Father, we are grateful to you once again for the gift of life.
2: Amen.
1: Life is not traded anywhere. Amen. If it's on trade, some of us cannot afford. Amen. And others will buy and buy in excess. This morning we thank you for the privilege of gifting us this beautiful day. Your word declares that we should give, we should rejoice and be glad in it.
2: Amen.
1: And the fact that we are here is an indication of our joy. Our joy is already full.
2: Amen.
1: That this morning you've granted us such a privilege and an opportunity. Amen. To share what you've planted in us with our brothers and sisters under the sound of our voices.
2: Amen.
1: It is our prayer, Lord, that through us, you minister to somebody somewhere, that as many as are desirous of your touch and of your influence, by the time we are done through, we are through with this program, their lives would have been affected in one way or the other.
2: Mm-hmm.
1: And all praise and honor shall be rendered unto you. We bless your name,
0: bless
1: Lord,
0: your name,
1: and we declare that there is absolutely none like you.
2: Mm-hmm.
1: You are the author and the finisher of our faith.
2: Mm.
1: Having started with us, may you end with us very well. Mm. In Jesus' name. Amen.
2: Amen.
3: We declare absolutely that
2: Amen.
3: There's none like you.
1: Amen.
3: We'll be here to sell.
1: Amen.
3: Obre ya wo Mr. Kennedy nso ewa hai je na ye bom ne da sada edinka amurade ye bia ye bia e bom pa ye bia ne ye mum ne fa sada amurade ba bia chen ke bia ye
2: da amurade as
3: erade ya da was e she wo mun yam ya ka
2: wo de bom ko no ene mun yam
1: worthy are you, O Lord, to receive glory, to receive praise, to receive honor. Thank you, Lord. Yes, Lord. We give you praise. Receive what only you is worthy of.
2: Thank you, Lord.

0: So when we are worshiping, we are perfuming heaven. We are putting a sweet aroma. Praise God.
1: Hallelujah.
0: Zachariah, now he was leading worship. He was burning incense in the house of God. He was burning incense while the congregation were outside in our waiting. He was leading worship. Burning incense before the Lord is worship.
2: Form of worship.
0: Form of worship. And our worship, our praise is a sweet aroma that we offer into heaven. And you send a bear, your bear fata. They are nasty, I saw the baby, Yamu Yaminimono, a radifano dantiaho, one tea and touch them home, one tea nipediaho, one tea and home. Was the entity said they were from only a concrono, Mosumia concrono, our day, you know, our children said me, a radimia concrono.
2: That's right.
0: And the radifano Yan and Tia
2: Carabo,
0: my father said,
1: I got one.
0: Amen.
3: Baba to Lydia na e bakro.

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1: Hallelujah.
0: Now God is so wonderful to the sense. 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
1: there be da
0: praise God
1: hallelujah
0: ebia 228 I get 2 minutes to 230 my alarm na bon no nyane.
1: Yeah.
0: God is too good. He's so wonderful to the sense. He cares for his children. Yeah. And especially those that are in the work of the mission.
2: That's right.
0: He cares for you.
2: That's right.
0: And Ebra, Uba kwa nejuma soro. No, no, no. And waka o Jeremy anguma se, anope tututu, and wanyana na nkua. Wanyana na nkua, anope tututu. Na wasuma wose, wafa asemne enko. So it's God who awaits us. But it has happened before, say, one time, I overslept. Nagupo nyane me. Alarm ni boya. Me nyane. And me team and you know. Na alarm na boya. God wanted to teach me, something.
1: Yeah.
0: You're teaching me something, say. It is not the alarm that wakes me up. Uche. Me oversleep. Alarm ni boy. Mante. And me nyane ye no. Na alarm na boy chem.
2: That's right.
0: God wanted to teach me something, sir. And your alarm, no, and a yanime.
1: Nebio.
0: Nemo, one, no yanime.
1: Oh, God.
2: Absolutely.
0: Praise God.
1: Hallelujah.
2: Say, a alarm now. Obi, if somebody say those who die in their sleep, if you know who die, Oman, sorry, you. If it is alarm,
0: that way.
2: Yes. They should get up.
1: Very good.
2: But it's not the alarm.
1: Yeah.
2: If it is alarm, when somebody died through sleep, the alarm should be able to wake them up.
0: The person.
2: Yes.
0: And you are saying
1: any alarm.
0: Yeah.

0: Sofamane maniso ene tuntu rade mais.
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2: eye ye yos. 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Erade ye yos.
1: Yes, Lord. Yes, Lord. Yes, Lord. Yes, Lord. Yes, Lord. Yes, Lord. Yes, Lord. Yes, Lord. Yes, Lord. Yes, Lord. Yes, Lord. Yes, Lord. Yes, Lord. Yes, Lord. Yes, Lord. Yes, Lord. Yes, Lord. Yes, Lord. Yes, Lord. Yes, Lord. Yes, Lord. Yes, Lord. Yes, Lord. Yes, Lord. Yes, Lord. Yes, Lord. Yes, Lord. Yes, Lord. Yes, Lord. Yes, Lord. Yes, Lord. Yes, Lord. Yes, Lord. Yes, Lord. Yes, Lord. Yes, Lord. Yes, Lord. Yes, Lord. Yes, Lord. Yes, Lord. Yes, Lord. Yes, Lord. Yes, Lord. Yes, Lord. Yes, Lord. Yes, Lord. Yes, Lord. Yes

0: Oh, you are in Kasiampa.
1: Hallelujah.
0: Amen. You need a tearful in Adawasi.
1: Amen.
0: Yes, sir. Happy as see. When I walk by a hobby, when I walk away, you're going to be in Nala, and rather, and yea, who are dame, and yea, and yea, and yea, for ye be. Name away, I want to be a room. Anopay Adawasi.
1: Amen.
0: You need a tearful in Adawasi. Yes, sir, would you come cranny when you're young? You're young, you understand him. Yadawase. 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
1: Amen.
2: Adjuma fam. 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
1: Adjuma fam 106.3. Ken. Yen fani pe miyensa wa ha. Na omo fast am area near about Facebook.
0: Okay.
1: Nipa bebre about Facebook. I say recognize on. The FN be me say 0302 216561. So as there be so adan si dey bia. Ya be phone la na mo. Before we come to the Facebook people no. 0302 216 561 and 562. I Adum FM 106.3. What Mr. Kennedy in Japan? One of our leader key chief organist. One of our anti-Americans are organ. The anti-Americans are organist. No, no. Anti-Americans, we salute you. And then we share our one menu create praise. You know, say. Obiaba. Hello.
3: Good morning.
1: Lower radio, no why?
3: No.
1: Giano, sir, Brady, a chance to say, yes, you're doing with him.
3: Yes, you're doing with him.
1: Someone she has a sepa.
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1: Lower radio, no. Who lower radio, no? Upper Dumokra, Dumokra.
3: No.
1: Now, you're better than Okanina.
3: I'm not paying.
1: Obronsam
4: order from 15.
1: Yeah, of course, and I can say for him.
4: From Bimpong.
1: Hey, Bemena.
4: I'm not going to come and I'm in the personal.
1: Hallelujah.
4: Then I'm here. Say, you see, that's what you come. You can hear any movie. You are Christ in London. Nobody, Uncle Swara, and come home on home by.
1: Amen.
4: Namukaka, my wedding.
1: Amen.
4: Especially in Tiapo. The 2 minutes are not near.
1: Then Kenya, bro.
4: Cast.
1: I remind you to me in Trinfo Nipedium, Wakara Nusunsum, Unumpe, Uridia, Wintini, Unemu, a genemo, a few timbers in Iasi, a radi namo sorry, I ye so. Now on the ancient firm, Nasem said, or cinema ye him. Do the Akumapa edi or sorry, any aye ye chino, a radian with the ensan also,
4: amen.
1: Radian with the ensan also, radian with the ensan also. When you mraye be a minimum mraye, when you throw so.
4: Hallelujah.
1: Kalabu si onya 84 years. No na ho odi se de onya 40 years.
4: Hallelujah.
1: Je urade ma wo ho odi. 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Urade shira o.
4: Amen and amen.
1: Amen. Amen. Amen. 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Hello.
5: Hello.
1: Yes, you are doing Kunim.
5: I'm going to say, it's a color pay.
1: Copywriter.
4: Yozu.
1: Now what you say?
4: Muy papa pose.
1: Radia domino umpaibo.
4: Anya misia u papa.
1: Wini bati say?
4: Wini baboko.
1: VATO.
4: Yozu yami. DHA bina bina.
1: Amen.
4: Oma yeni munguazo.
1: Debut.
4: Si on kaya unja. No isio usu da. Amen.
1: Amen. Amen. 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
5: Hello.
1: You are radio noe. Ante binoa na. Ante binoa.
5: Hello.
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5: Da.
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5: Hello.
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5: Ekropon.
1: I'm Gas and Massey Ruda. Ruda, you tell.
5: You. And then I'm here. I was saying, so my departure. I'm in my two programs.
1: Yeah, dear, now I'm from enemy monk. I'm
5: going to my Sandra, mommy.
1: Oh, hallelujah. Now, what you say?
5: A radiator. And
1: I'm not from enemy monk.
5: Matthew.
1: Yeah, dear.
5: Iti ya bra kono so ene mi ma mebo ya fo omo nyina ti yo
1: ya mi sha mu pa ye besa da bani ada sra mu da ko
5: ati eja ya mi ka hu be bri
1: amen
5: bye bye
6: ajo mi ojo
1: hey hello hello hello hello
5: hello
1: Yes, I didn't call him.
5: I was a machine, I see you.
1: What did you say? I can't say for him.
5: Over time, keep seeing you. Pram pram.
1: Pram pram, Bob Cordy.
5: I'm fashion tomorrow.
1: And Pacho. Yammy, I don't know, Mumpai, boy, and say, oh, yeah, pa.
5: That is what I
1: said. So the wife, so the man's wife, so yeah.
0: Where your pa?
5: Where your pa?
0: Where your pa? Where Raddy Dimu?
1: Yeah, brand new gun by bonus. And a person at us who put
5: to.
1: Sir, sir, sir, sir, sir, sir, sir, sir, sir, sir, sir, sir, sir, sir, sir, sir, sir, sir, sir,
5: sir,
1: sir, sir, sir, sir, sir, sir, sir, sir, sir, sir, sir, sir, sir, sir,
7: sir,
1: sir, sir, sir, sir,
7: Tu
1: dum no cray,
7: eh? Damas.
1: Ah, damas
7: of damas.
1: Amen.
7: Yes, it's
1: Amen. Amen.
7: Amen.
1: Is that about to say? I mean, can we be by Chevisan Funina? Bye bye. And one last and the very last one. The very last one. Hello. Hello. Okay. And then I say.

0: Hello.
1: Hello.
0: Yes, I didn't call him.
1: Upon someone's
0: life. A patch of manners, I cry, I do chat to.
1: Upon someone's life, I say.
0: Now, I don't know what I say.
1: Patch of rock, I said, Jim, Casafrica, Swadiniano.
0: What do you know what you do?
1: Patch of rock, I said, Jim, Casafrica, Swadiniano.
0: Okay, well, I said, I'm the same, and I will dance with you.
1: Masi
0: dani se afi nyankopon adom yan.
1: Because won kasa adom ne mabusua. 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O doba Yesu Kristo di mti. Amen.
0: Amen. Akwasi nyame enhyira won abusua fo ni na.
1: Onhyira won so.
0: The monk also in na. Oh, yes, he gave you. Hello.
1: Hello.
0: Bajo, yes, I didn't call him.
2: I was so much fear, someone will prepare. Oh, yes, I didn't finish.
0: Hey, Papa, now what you say?
2: Nami Adam.
0: They wish him a happy belated birthday.
2: Aye.
0: Bajo, no, you're dear.
2: No, your
0: plan. Yeah,
2: the Mrs. Tabaku should be birthday and was it the 17th? Right?
0: Hey, powerful.
2: And now I'm in money dream because I'm more fast, you know.
0: Okay, now what you say?
2: No, yeah.
0: Okay.
2: The radius. You can share never be dreamed. Name or your dog.
0: I'm your dog.
2: And now Mrs. is the 70 years.
0: Powerful.
2: And I'm mini presence of Mr. Aquasano. I just say, I'm not really doubting. I'm not doing for one my linear, may I get you to me to all. Yes, I reach you and then I don't. I'm not interested in my power of Frenia and the package. I should be in my name. Yes, you dream.
0: Amen. That's what I'm saying. I'm not afraid of my name.
2: You're my
0: team. I mean, I'm a chair, Mama. I'm not a kind of fire.

0: Yada masema mutimi efre ye de radiase expresse gratitude unto the Lord. Mr. Dujan Fi, I was Sakumono. Well, Assemblies of God in Yamasum Yamia Chayaka, I edicam four or Chisosuma, Bakopa and Mr. Dujan Fi. And Reverend Wingam, Nomina Dadina, Ayan and Kola. You shall be said to be proud as what you said to them. Okay, can you call Facebook in here? Young Crawford, Womo, Edichi, Adolfo Mudiachi or Facebook. And so, my idea, I want to recognize you for following us. Now, I'm more like, no more share. Send a better, a bit more listeners and more viewers. Now, I am profitable unto many people. For the program must benefit many people. So if you are watching us, you like and you share the link. You like and you share the link. Let's go to Pastor Kenneth.
1: About show we need you more. We are live on Facebook and you know page near Reverend Eja Wusu. Reverend Eja Wusu would like you and I share my now the comments and also Abba. Nasie opesa ode rade anase u prayer request na ode baye be kind amount. Irene Jima Boateng ose let God be God. Lydia Jemfua ose let God be God. God bless you all, man of God. Amalasi ose let God be God. Beatrice Akomeni ose praising God for his protection over our lives. Let God be God. Faustina Butchi so let God be God.
0: Hey, my Faustina, peace be. That is saying, you are a very good listener.
1: Beatrice, also good morning, Reverend Eja Wusu and all your team.
0: Beatrice Akumeyi.
1: Richard Cranton Darko. So let God be God. Irene Jima Boateng. Greetings to Reverend Eja Wusu and the team.
0: Thank you.
1: God richly bless you. Let God be God.
0: Lord bless you too, Beatrice.
1: Bernard
0: Irene.
1: Jobin.
0: Akunta from Japan.
1: Praise to God for bringing all the team from your various homes to the studio safely.
0: Thank you, Akunta.
2: Thank you.
0: Greetings to my sister, Venice.
1: I said, the devil and his co-host are in trouble tonight.
0: Papa, and he has been born on Tuja.
2: He has been born on Tuja.
0: So you go on Tuja.
2: He was yesterday.
0: Do you want to worry about your body Tuja? Your body Tuja. So you go on Tuja.
2: He was yesterday.
1: In Sian Bempa Amit. Good morning, Reverend Eja Wusu and the crew. I thank you for always reminding us to let God be our God.
0: Yeah.
1: I have a court case at Asamankese District Court. Please kindly pray for me for victory on Friday. Piaga. So let God be God. Lord, you alone deserve to be praised always. Amen. Bless Eja Wusu and your team.
0: Amen.
1: Abena Agjemai, I say God bless Reverend Eja Wusu and your team.
0: Anka na naikuye champo. Naikuye champo. Okay, yankwe.
1: For Steve Butchie, I say good morning, Reverend and the team.
0: Amen.
1: Bernard Jobing, I say the blood of the Lamb and the sword of the Spirit is going after every covenant, principalities, occultic meeting in the country in Jesus' name.
0: Sir, are you? I was here born by a tear pow. Sir, occultism, my echo super and as some renowned men of God are umdum worship. Siroso na eh who papa say Yankupon monk of four a lidon into astray. Renowned men of God don't ask occultism. Any pan in Yango Patim Winiana? Do people not believe the judgment of God for which they have preached before? Yango Patim Wa, any pa, Womakan was some damn. Woman in me. Amica, first Moses chapter 5, verse baby, was it a binum am money? I could see Satan echi. Binum am money? I could see Satan echi. Some people have swept to follow Satan. Hey, na Satan swept in a G. One year old. Messi, near, what do you say? Who ye papa Satan? What be pie when you soon we are? What can you say, Jimmy for? Sano no be catcher wo. For no our power ni soon we are. Satan, any papa? 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Odo one ma awkward. Why you say awkward to me? What do you say? You can chant and you rise in the highest realm. But I'm found baby, what do you know? So bet me I realize you do. You have the most highest. But he who abides in the secret place of the most high shall abide under the shadow of the Almighty. So we have the most high.
2: That's right.
0: So you people who are practicing occult, namo jini se sun sumu no, ebi amuti mi et kosro, ewo sun sumu. Ba mose yase.
2: Hallelujah.
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2: Oh,
0: munya amunta ba efo.
2: Wo yes to dimu.
0: Munya amunta ba efo.
2: Wo yes to dimu.
0: Samu basa sachira majini.
2: Oh,
0: namo sadi mwa bebate uradia. 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Bible say, kind of fish here.
2: Ah.
0: Na such na wadwene. 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
0: Wo biara, wo ye nyame sofo. 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Ana ahunya nti. There are some societies here. Wo no ko semu a. 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Na tiase se. Babu no crow on him. What shall we profit a man if he gains the whole world and loses his soul? Babu yanukure. Heavy yanukure. But sometimes yanukure. Hell is rare. Heaven is rare. Those people who are debating about hell and heaven and I say renouncing hell and heaven say, but sometimes ni baby ya. Na have you been any baby? I know, eh, yeah, my idea. So, what do you want?
2: Oh,
0: what do you want? You and you can argue, you can debate,
1: yes,
0: you can renounce. Say, there's no heaven, there's no Jesus, there's no God, eh, yeah, my idea. You have a boy, some mom, no one swear. Will you die one day? Or you will tell me, say, you will not die. So, but who dear? 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
1: oh good
0: se no be si a pai woni so no ansa no atwo yira de se wo de wo ko yesu di What's the kind of officials here?
2: That's right.
0: Such a imagine.
2: Hallelujah.
0: Can you man? I'm more beyond now. So heavy, ni baby. I have you, Nukre.
2: Real.
0: Have you, Nukre? Yes, your baby, yes, no. Bible say, Wokumono, Wosiano, was sorry, I did also in the answer.
2: Oh, God.
0: Was sorry, I know. What the other day, I was, I see so. No, what the Osro, Ekoba. Now, I did also. Adaduana no wie no otuko osoro ana yesu etu akosoro no ewo ascension mountain ye no anso ani mount olives ye no ani the ascension mountain no I've been there by the grace of God I've been there when I went to Israel I went to the ascension mountain netie ana yesu etu akosoro it was in presence of over 500 people Over 500 people. And then you know what? Women are witnessing his ascension.
1: Witnessing the ascension.
0: Who are witnessing his ascension. And women be doing what dance here. If you don't catch your say, women go train, I will a janabo sha. I will conquer a shigono. Neba omusua. Women are one day, no one day in a dance for. And nipa, I know my bro. What, 500 no. Holy Ghost baptism in the Bible, no? Then the power 120, and then the
1: Yes.
0: And this is a brother. What would you actually say? Can you now, would you hear someone dance there? As well who say yes, you be anyone, no? And you won't go out. What about more witnessing ascension? Those who even witness his ascension, some of them turn their back onto him. And you know, me know me, I'm not here, no? Nana sam na jedia no so what do you want dance na ko do baby na say I dance na wudi na dance kru mu a praise the lord jedia be ko so wadi
2: that's right
0: na no ba jedia no
1: yes
0: babu so be nya nkwa na ne wa anye ne no wa bu na tendada so wa anye nya gupo ba kro no didi anye John chapter 3 verse 18 de wa anye ne no wa bu na tendada na do jedia no Well, come off your womb, Abankwem. John chapter 5, verse 24. So, for trust me, Uncle.
1: Kingsley K. Menu, I say thank God for adding a whole new year to the years of my daughter.
0: Yeah, yeah.
1: Nana, Abena, Nyame, and Sa Fenting.
2: Hey, Nana.
0: I crack it on and dig a crack as
1: I. Yes, more. Nana, Abena, Nyame, Nyame, Sa
0: Fenting.
1: That means a fenting.
0: Okay.
1: Bernard Jobin, I say, I can tell you and your wonderful team are covered and hidden in the blood of
0: Jesus. Yeah, yeah.
1: Joanna Ashiti, thank you, Jesus Christ of Nazareth.
0: Makaya Baba.
1: To God richly bless you and
0: bless you. Bless you too.
1: Bab Ansa, Baba Ansa, say to God be the glory. Thank you, Lord. I'm so grateful. Good morning, Eja and your team. Rhoda Boache. I said, the Lord is good and his praise shall continually.
0: The Lord is good.
1: Thank you, Jesus. God bless you, Reverend Ejewusu and the entire team. May your labor in the Lord never be in vain.
0: Thank you.
1: In Jesus' mighty name. Faustibotio, I said, thank you, Almighty God, for your protection and grace.
0: Hey, my Faustina.
1: Juliana Imisa, I said, amen and amen.
0: Julie, who are you in Dubai? Julie, enjoy yourself, eh?
1: Victoria.
0: Enjoy your holidays.
1: Yeah. Victoria Amo, I say good evening, Reverend, and your team from Bronx, New York.
0: Hey!
1: Thank God for his grace and protection over me and my family.
0: Thank you.
1: And I thank him so much. God bless you.
0: Mm.
1: Lydia Jemfua, I say amen.
0: Amen.
1: Amalasi, thank you for your mercies. Cecilia Kugu, Lord, thank you for your goodness and mercy.
0: Mm-hmm.
1: Grace Boache, thank you, Lord, for your tender mercies towards me and my family. God bless you, Ijosu, and your team.
0: Thank you.
1: Grace, watching from South Africa.
0: Wow, Grace, I just say,
1: Obanhima,
0: Chajewa, and Omaka.
1: Obanhima, Kusya Sewa, thank you, Lord Jesus, for another day.
0: Mm.
1: Georgina Obing Ansa, good morning, Reverend, and your team. Let God be God.
0: Thank you.
1: Lucy Tuntu.
0: Hey, Mama Lou. Our friend is saying, Germany.
1: I thank God for his mercy and protection upon me and my entire family, especially my only daughter, Mami Sewa.
0: Okay.
1: Regina Onsan, so thank you, Jesus, for your mercy upon us. Mm. Papa, God bless you and your team.
0: Bless you too.
1: Patience, also Christ is the reason why I am alive.
0: Yeah, yeah.
1: To God be the glory.
0: To God be the glory.
1: Georgina said, God's name is powerful.
0: Powerful.
1: Juliana said, Amen.
0: Jili.
1: Francisca Ikuya Buachewa.
0: Mm, so Italy.
1: Thank God for the gift of breath for me and my family.
0: Mm.
1: Patience, yes. Also, God has really been good in my life.
0: Patient,
1: good my daughter morning. Is getting married this weekend.
0: Hallelujah, hallelujah, hallelujah.
1: Remember me.
0: Hey, what am I invite? Maybe.
1: So kindly remember me in your prayers.
0: Amen.
3: Amen.
0: Amen. Amen. Amen. So born for no kutia bit me free baby Rade mo jani chum faso. Rade ma wari ane nyen kunimdi ane nyen nyamu she ewo Yesu dinamu.
3: Amen.
0: Amen.
1: Ebenezer Adai, God bless you all. Ija and your wonderful team.
0: Bless you too.
1: Francisca Ikuya Buachewa, good morning Reverend Ijewusu.
0: Yeah.
1: God bless you good morning. And your team. Nane Ikuya Achana, I thank God for always protecting myself.
0: Nane Ikuya.
1: And my family. Francisca Ikuya Buachewa, so let God be God.
0: Let God be God.
1: Patience, as I say, Papa, forgive your daughter, or I will call you.
0: Mate.
1: Ivy Granting, I say, let God be God. God richly bless you, Joseph, and the team.
0: Thank you.
1: Bing Pong, Ernest Kwame.
0: Yeah, yeah.
1: May God richly bless you all, Ija, and your team. My granddaughter attained 25 years yesterday, and pray for her on my behalf.
0: Okay, Victoria.
1: For trying.
0: Okay.
1: We have been born Kwame Ernest.
0: Mm.
1: I say, may God richly bless you all. My granddaughter attained 25 years yesterday.
0: Hey, wow.
1: And pray for her on my behalf.
0: Wow. Erajua Mponsanzo.
1: Yvonne.
0: Erajua Mponsanzo. Okay.
1: Yvonne, you can say thank you, Lord. Mm. Cecilia Pugu, was a good morning, lovely pastors. Every granting, I say thank God for always strengthening us in the spirit.
0: Aka George, now be answer.
1: Yeah.
0: Okay.
1: Bimpon Kwame Ernest, I say, may God forgive those who don't know anything and believe in all things.
0: Uh-huh.
1: How can Jesus become a scam?
0: Uh-huh.
1: Oh, judgment.
0: Aka Peter Kofi Mensa. Peter Kofi Mensa is watching.
1: Roxon Kwesi Sapon.
0: Eh, my Roxon, one my daughter Eunice. Roxon, it is saying.
1: Good morning, Reverend and the crew. May God richly bless you all. I'm preparing to hit the road.
0: Yeah, Roxon.
1: Remember me.
0: Amen. Eh, mo bro, I come to you. Yeah, I mean, come

0: cemetery no womu ewo baby a womu twama Islamic fono the Islamic fono so mu part of the cemetery na Islamic fono side ho no baby ho no mu a ho ne duro nwumra say wi boys ne kogu na boys ya egu ha womu num wi ayi anwumre no na boys ya beba so dem aba ware guess womu ne guya num wi what was that? We four boys and so one time per massa moon. What was that? We four boys. Woman had that cry for massa. What did we know and watch? We four boys. Woman said that near that cry for massa. From found cry. Oh, no, Yanni, we know. 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Ubaka tu udia kwa akwa shepo. 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What would turn higher at Doom FM? 106.3. We care for the
1: Doom FM.
0: We care for the nation. The future of the nation. We care for it. And the Papa President, yes, no, wa. But what if I can't budget? When I say, Finance Minister, every really budget of Parliament here. What if I say, when we have a rehab, kesia pa. With vocational institutes. Woman in vocation, a back home. I'm a human baby, a bachelor or a hab home. And the yeah, hab woman, near Sachromo Adia, Yachrom and Sanujuma, Yachrom, sir, a head of state to be an president to be a salvation, yeah. A babu, man, the Dutch. A babu, pa. A no as same rantian. Now, fair president, and funny Nancy from when you're bold to say, we declare say, Garam say, must stop.

0: President Biana Watuna Mutia Watuna Mutua say, ceasefire, Garam say, Wobiana no Tuna Mutua say, hey, I know I don't know. I can't obey Biana no Betuna Mutu. So to me, can say, if you know Bian for the Nadia Mufum, Medicare, so for Nadia Mufum, Nasi Achua. I've been watching a sort of for Nagum. And you are my own good jungle welfare. I watch yes, no. What we need to maybe out. It's all the only level for no. What do you want? Can anyone we could cry in showing any better? And Mr. President, good morning, Akunta. Mrs. Laudina, I want to say, I know I catch Akunta, but I said, Nakunta is only clear. Then showing any better. Now for young Chibo is in Uncle Rahab. Now young Chiro Mojuma. About betting me a moment, you need.
1: Yes.
0: Ghana will see cat. Ghana has money. Ghana usika. Amen.
1: Amen.
0: Psalm 82 verse 4.
1: Psalm 82 verse number 4. Psalm 82 verse number 4. Deliver the poor and needy. Deliver the poor and needy. Free them out of the hand of the wicked.
0: Amen.
1: Amen. Amen.
0: So there are many people that has entered into the hands of the wicked one. There are a lot of people. Look at 2 Timothy chapter 2, verse 26. 2 Timothy chapter 2, verse 26.
1: 2 Timothy chapter 2, verse number 26. Second Timothy chapter number 2. Verse number 26. And that they may recover themselves.
0: They may recover themselves.
1: Out of the snare of
0: out
1: the
0: of
1: devil.
0: Out of the snare of the devil.
1: Who are taken captive by him
0: so
1: at his will.
0: So Satan has taken captive of the youth. Devil has taken captive of the youth. To do what? To do the will.
1: Who are taken captive by him at his will.
0: At his will. So it is the will of Satan that the youth will be destroyed.
2: That's right.
0: That the youth will be cut off. That is the will, the purpose. And you are saying the one any sort of effort someone what you want say one year will pay effidium. Then you have some penny said a mabawa and no ebay hookups. A mabawa no air water shed obey hookups. Woman home want to obey a prostitute. And you hook up on you know, upgrade of the prostitution. Upgrade. You know, polished wife.
2: Standard.
0: A polished prostitution. Hook up. A polished prostitution. And the prostitution, you're polishing. Then, you know, pictures, internet, so, and a page, so. Now, you know, you know, pictures, kojija, hotels, I can see. You know, pictures, kojija. Who tells I can see it? And you know, I call for back. No, I select it. No, no, no, message. And oh, Musa, Musa, Musa, Musa, a Brazia, and the underwear, and Kwanu Mujaja, Subi, and a Lalif, and a Togo Embezi, and a second year, I don't know. Wonder what the Musa said one day publicly, no? Way in him. And the hookups in there will bow out for creating the Mushim. Or bow any, not the Washim hookup. No, I see Ninjano. Satan and Achiwomu.
2: That's right.
0: I want to feed him. Satan has caught them in their snare to do the will of Satan. And the will of Satan is a boy, it's drug addict. Drug addiction. Weed. Cocaine. Tramadol. Heroin. Red. Bru. What was it about? Praise God. Can I say Rade?
1: Rade.
0: What's him say? Yanji obonifo
2: yanji
0: obrefo
2: yanji obrefo
0: eni omani hunufo
2: eni omani hunufo
0: efi obonifo ni se
2: efi obonifo ni se
0: na yanji won efi yourself for ni se
2: efi yourself for ni se
0: deliver the poor
2: and the needy
0: from the hands of the wicked one say tete mo din so for kasa ko eni bio ni e mo mpan 82 Verse 4.
1: But see, deliver the poor
0: and the needy.
1: Free them out of the hand of the wicked.
0: Of the wicked. So Satan is wicked. So she wuhye wukɔ wukɔ psychiatric hospital ana wukɔ rehab ho na ko hu ema bia wo mu aye drug addicted ema ba wa fefefo ebi a wo be kɔ no na ebi a breast akra bi mo no sebi excuse me na hu enu for pa egu obi bo no di drug rehab wa say 30 more day. Once upon a time, we visited a certain lady who was a student of the Legon. No, a student. And on when you depression, you kwa no only panties and a shano. Now she was bad pain in a swat. Jesus, set a three more day. Set a three more day. And ma womu or se womu. And ma papa bi and mrantia papa bi. 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Emrante pa. Umu say, knowledgeable people. Dobu wa ma wa rehab ho. So waka brofwa.
2: Uti mi hu se, onye ni paketwa.
0: Kasa say time.
2: Say time.
0: We a liar.
2: We a liar.
0: Now we a wicked.
2: Now we a wicked.
0: Yesu mojang kawanim.
2: Yesu mojang kawanim.
0: Yesu mojang kawanim.
2: Yesu mojang kawanim.
0: Won sebiara.
2: Won sebiara.
0: Wodi yesu mafidie.
2: Wodi yesu mafidie.
0: Na dia so.
2: Na wodi so.
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0: Yes dachi.
2: Yes dachi.
0: Yakupa hini. And crofua,
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0: Yes, Lord.
1: Never more than a free woman. What is freedom from the sinner of the enemy? That's freedom.
0: Freedom.
1: Yeah, so from here, I'm ranting. I'm making sure mumra saw them.
2: Yeah.
1: No, I'm a jar one.
2: That's right.
1: One punish you.
2: That's right.
1: Because I'm ranting about what guys see. I'm gonna go on movie no.
2: On movie no. From power there.
1: As for me, Kay, Obi, I bet my dancers say we for me, my woman, Pema, as a move.
2: Debbie,
1: you. I wonder what high is that over here.
0: I high.
1: I'm going to show you what's that up for the sun.
3: And now cloud nine.
1: So for the enemy, Kay. If you are bomb pie, Mr. Forma.
0: Oh, God, you are bomb pie. If you are
1: conclude, I will be a yari.
0: Thank you, Lord Jesus. Dear Bompai, the Bible says, deliver the poor and the needy. Free them out of the hand of the wicked.
2: That's right.
0: Anyone under the bondage of the devil. Your bonnet for one day, Abrabo Bonnet at a trip. The youth, your grandchild, your mamma.
2: Your
0: Bompai said, Radia, dear, your bonnet for the Achachere Omo. The Adin Sanum Achacherino. Near the Winum Achacherino. And never yes to Denimo. Any oppression of the devil. Your
2: Bompai,
0: Casa Radia,
2: you're
0: ne anope.
2: When him
0: any abba,
2: when him naya,
0: say yes, mojano,
2: yes, mojano,
0: to me, no,
2: ever
0: for hoodie,
2: ever for
0: emre, emranti,
2: emre,
0: emre, emaba,
2: emre, emaba,
0: ever yes, dear,
2: ever yes,
0: a dear piara,
2: a dear piara,
0: a bonifono,
2: a bonifono,
0: a chere,
2: a yat,
0: yemranti,
2: yemranti,
0: yea, jamai,
2: yea,
0: and sano,
2: yea,
0: yea, we know,
2: yea,
0: yea, numan, yea,
2: numan,
0: a radi, and yankopo,
2: a radi, and
0: yea, and a bomb, pia,
2: yea,
0: sanoma,
2: yea,
0: sanoma,
2: yea,
0: sanoma,
2: ever
0: yes, so tenable,
2: ever yes,
0: sanoma. We lose them. We set them free. Yes, Mojan. Yes, Sanu. Yes, Mojan. Yes, Sanu. Every Sanumu. Every Dabamu. Every Nupanisan. Every Yes, Dimu. Every Wuhan. Every Yes, Dimu. And yet, we are our Bonifan. And yet, the Sanu. The Sanu. The Sanu. The Sanu. Every Yes, Dimu. And to Triabia. The Tantome. And to Triabia. The Tantome. And to Triabia. The Tantome. And to Tripia, and to Tripia, and to Tripia, and to Tripia, and to Tripia, and to Tripia, and to Tripia, and to Tripia, and to Tripia, and to Tripia, and to Tripia, and to Tripia, and to Tripia, and 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
3: Deliver the poor and the needy. Bring them out of the hand of the enemy. Oh God. Satan, if you be a watching right here in Baba, and they will yes to tell him. Don't turn it off for him. Don't turn it for him. Don't turn it off for him. Don't turn it for him. If you be a rat, or for the funny son of Christ, or for the funny son of Babos, and then you break you, and then you break you, and then you break you, and then you break you, and we yes to tell him. In the spirit of oppression, in the spirit of
4: you break,
5: so for me, if I use some
4: yes, Lord.
5: Yes, we did.
4: Yes, we did. Jaru,
5: Jaru, imagine.
4: Jaru, imagine.
5: Jaru, imagine.
4: Yes, Lord.
5: Oh, imagine.
4: Yes, Lord.
5: Their desire to go into
4: their will.
5: Mommy, Papa, and Sir Radia, Mamba, away. What's all we know?
6: Psalm 25, verse number 15 to 16.
7: Yeah.
6: Psalm 25, verse number 15 and 16. Turn unto me and have mercy upon me, for I am desolate and afflicted. The troubles of my heart are enlarged.
7: Oh,
6: bring thou me out of my distress. Amen.
7: Psalm 25, verse number 15 and 16.
6: My eyes are ever towards the Lord.
7: Yes.
6: For he shall pluck my feet out of the net.
7: Yes.
6: Ready, Minyan Kopon, Ready, Minyan Kopon, Ready, Minyan Kopon, Ready, Minyan Kopon, Ready, Minyan Kopon, Ready, Minyan Kopon, Ready, Minyan Kopon, Ready, Minyan Kopon, Ready, Minyan Kopon, Ready, 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Ready, Minyan Kopon,

We break right now. We break right now. 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We break right now. Yes, Lord. Yes, Lord. Yes, Lord. We break you. Yes, Lord. Break by fire. Break by fire. Break by fire. Yes, Lord. Yes, Lord. Break by fire.

0: to break you. Yes, Lord.
1: Yes,
0: Lord. Yes, Lord. Yes, Lord. Yes, Lord. Yes, Lord. Yes, Lord. Yes, Lord. Yes, Lord. Yes, Lord. Yes, Lord. Yes, Lord. Yes, Lord. Yes, Lord. Yes, Lord. Yes, Lord. Yes, Lord. Yes, Lord.
2: Yes, Lord. Yes,
1: Lord. Yes, Lord. Yes, Lord. Yes, Lord. Yes, Lord. Yes, Lord. Yes, Lord. Yes, Lord. Yes, Lord. Yes, Lord.
0: Proverbs chapter 30, verse number 23.
3: Yeah, Proverbs, yeah.
1: Papa, Papa, try any demon.
0: Proverbs 30, verse number 23.
3: Thank you.
0: An unloved woman, when she gets a husband.
3: And as an odious woman.
1: Okay.
0: Or an unloved woman. When she gets a husband.
3: Was a name me and son are a mama. What's the verse?
0: 23. But starting from 21.
3: 21, and I say, a normal me and son. Ase ena asase osuo na enan ena entumi ensoa akwa wabidi hene ana ojejentwi a wodidi ame oba obi mpeno a wanya kun ane ababa wa wodi na wura ade
1: very good
3: oba obi mpeno toba obi mpenu mpo
1: penimpo
3: oba yense ne peda
1: yes ne peda
3: oba bi onya 45 years
1: hey.
3: No that's a virgin
1: virgin
3: what that's a brand new
1: you say you 50
3: 50 ebi wo ho
1: papa mm.
3: Ya yeah, na promise so ope bi ne bi wo ho o so ope virgin ebi wo ho promise ope ebi wo ho gana heya o na broche de omo bukura
1: omo bu
3: abroche e ma ba wa no obi wa wie o wie university o ye dwon hu be mada bebre Bebre, Mera Bako, Neba Penny, or Ye School, or Ye Juma, or Ye Doctor, or Ye Juma, or 25, I don't know 25. Oh, no, bear my
1: dad.
3: I don't know, Yana, young man, woman, dear Jama, send me dear grow.
1: I
3: was school crabby, I call a best at 10 years, no one penna. Ah, and there is some full crown on
1: the question. They are no credit.
3: I'm pretending to say, I'm pretending to say,
1: Papa,
3: home, I'm
1: going to imagine some.
3: You want to call out, who imagine some, and they want to call out, who we don't call out, Papa, butchery. You want to call out Bonnie Waho, they want to call out Papa Pans Waho, woman, woman, and that it's your Mukis or Sumono, who be very, very disciplined, very, very good. So for mama yanko.
1: Can say radi binyanko.
3: Radi binyanko.
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1: And my father,
0: who got a son of a boy?
1: Yeah, you
0: are not something of a
1: man.
0: You tell me no Sada Valia, Catala Sada Valia Tanama, Etomena, Ayeneme Sonne, Hapalia,
1: Fire the stroke.
0: Yes, Lord.
1: Fire the stroke.
3: About 10 years ago, yeah, Chibe Mano. So no Baba Waru Muba. To Mamma Nako Boka or Transcendent, I'm gonna Boka, yeah, Chen, no, the police station come to eat.
1: Hey!
3: Tell the Bano Gooman Massa. So, Mammy, the enemy uncle.
1: What?
3: Let us pray for those who are sick.
2: Bible says, by his stripes we are healed.
1: Amen.
2: Through the beatings he received on his back, healing was released lives of his people. Anyone who is suffering, those on admission, those who are paralyzed, they can't do anything. Various hospitals, those who cannot afford, for which reason they are dying gradually in their own house. This morning we are

0: Jesus, the power of the Holy Ghost, we are releasing into their bodies, into their minds, into their veins, into their marrows, into their hearts. Those suffering from kidney, those suffering from heart diseases, from migraines, from their spine, from their joints, we are releasing the power that descended into the grave and brought Jesus out. We are releasing it into their bodies. Begin to pray. Father, we thank you. We thank you so much for this day. Yes, that having come before you and presented our cases before you, raised petitions unto you, we have no doubt that as your word has declared, that at the mention of the name of Jesus, every knee shall bow, and all tongues shall confess that Jesus is Lord, to the glory of the Father. This morning, we declare the glory of the name of the Son, the power at the mention of the name of Jesus, be released into the lives of singles, those who are destroying their lives with the spirit of drunkenness, drug addiction, all the vices that they've involved and engaged themselves in. Father, this morning we break the power. Amen. We break the power. Amen. We break the power of the enemy that has held them. And those who are singles, Father, we pray that the spirit of marriage be released into their lives. Amen. The spirit of marriage be released into their lives. Jesus, the spirit of marriage be released into their lives in the name of Jesus. Amen. Perfect your will concerning the lives of your people in Jesus' powerful name. Amen.
1: I don't
2: pay yet to one pie bonus so ever Amra here. Oil of prayer ministry as a foyer, mammy, prophetess Olivia Pia, so Jaman's wife, Edano. Sidney in Quadibiana, no pay so yet to us 9 a.m. to 12:30. 80, I don't pay for we need to do our council. Two boot Amra here, two boot your gas, Nichi Epe, Ukwadi, and Ope. If you are there, you need to a prophetic all night gathering. And only a Friday week, I dare you need all night prophetic all night gathering. 9 p.m. near Shasia, 9 in Murray, near Shasia Friday, Edicusia Homache 4. And 2% over oil of prayer ministry, 2% over the bomb pioneer and the Ukwada. And as if you had all night in a number, so I'll be free. A new person here, my Miss Dinkoma, Ubiniano, any needing coma, a 0200 57 57 00047 47 and I say 0207 02 02 02 11 11 02 1 02 1 02 1
1: 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Meet me at Mispa Obisha Bishop from 8 to 10 and opa 8 a.m. to 10. Any Bishop Bushan Sankopo Empire Bishop, good morning once again. I will salute you, Council Astana. We salute you, Brother Sammy. We salute you. Now, what you also I will be living temple. 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Then I may admire a free first September aircron so empire bo air coso living temple. 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
0: baba I want to make one dedication.
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0: I'm wishing Mrs. Joyce Malidada a very happy birthday to you. Wish you the best of everything. May the goodness of the Lord rest with you. Amen.
3: Amen. 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We are Micha Soja my pa and yet if we nina and a software jikum nene yirim nim so mumba.
1: Software jikum nene yire
3: echiamu pa. And now you're phone yina
1: so for yata so him.
3: So for yata
1: jano and money back.
3: So for yes,
1: sister attire nyan in tem wife nyan in tem.
3: Papa ayi a dino mahayo where you hono.
1: Amen.
3: Okay. Also di kaibano.
1: Mati.
3: Aye. All your phone yina and a solid for yechia or you'll free your members nina. Now they you miss ya you chubia Mama Franca
1: my wedding sister Mami Otua Kono and there you are with that and two mommy Mavis and no papa say I'm fancy amounty Mami Otua Kono and there you are with that and she radiant and mutual normal yini and be any park as ye pa Everybody there was a daughter, my dear bro, for to me, idiot, a brass of Furiata, so for the Kumane, Auntie Mary Bay, a Daniel Canny Bishop on Sumba, Radoma Betrasso. If that program is a cow and a day, a show and sap, Bishop Pumbevi, a bit in Senus, or my name, and a grapple crab in a number bar, a sponsor for me by Yanina, show and sap, said Radiman, a day, and couldn't be, and we used it in Amen.

never gave a promise that the journey would be easy. The grace and mercy has brought me that far. Whatever we have gotten in life, it's not by our might, not by our power. That is by the grace and mercy of God. Grace and mercy has found us this morning. It is because of your grace and mercy that we're here this morning. Yes, the journey will not be easy. There has been a promise that this journey is going to be easy. But your grace and mercy has brought us that far. It's not by grace. Anybody's grace is the grace of God.

0: to you. Now, yes, we are much here. The first thing about so the battle, I'm saying, our joy was a day. But the battle, no, we being who went to a bit, yes, sir. First, let me jump, sir. Then, mommy, papa, wait, yes, sir. That first, you should not miss you. And you wonder, I'm a gather carriage, you could be sad. I don't want to live with your radio station back for no say. Also, for who's answer, what we see. It's here, I mean, yes, eh, meet ye, what's them, it's you preaching, more bombire, because you're so much in the moon, pie the same thing. Did you want a medibany, a meco school in a or mammy radio, or say, Fatu, I don't say. If you don't buy and no new frequency, now I say, I'm walking, what is a local radio for some catching one. And see, main future station, Miss Your number, but see me, name is such. Let me also. No, my searches are me. Why was I ditching me? Who was the next day? It's interesting, I pressure never too. I'm not sure that I'm in search, and I'm starting 17. See, you don't say I do my 106.3 for so many years. This story of machine and the station means change. Fitting machine, one I ever saw here, made the better one, I'm a little one, made the better way to see preaching, be a no, so for you, baby, be a yes, I'm not pa. Will be some say, no, which you also was off for who's answer, Miss I. Who's to say, I know, can I, yeah, but boy, probably any say, Maria, who says, saying, I'll catch him so to who's answer. To who's answer, on the side of us, to who's answer. And I was wrong, see, never who, and the big keys, I got banana. If you are not a woman or no, I feel that I am a downfall. Miss many are my woman, may who say my name and may they be out of my family, and then and it's a minimum relationship. And then church, I'll be here and now I saw you almost on Colonel's son. I'm said that I remember that the who's outside is stuck, you know. Minna Sully, I will see. Now found to open one who can come back with me. I park was a sister's ever got to station because they are two way in changing. Me, mommy, introduce you who about my bra boom and bet you will preach him. A baby, yeah. Mama Ben Christo
1: Bishop ametie no fimi mu frabrem ameda se tie no
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2: Ai.
0: That is a nice bag.
2: Obi chiao. 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
0: What's it say?
2: Ellen, o say hello papa. You always look good, so handsome. God bless your wife, taking good care of you. God bless you too.
0: Oh, what is it about?
2: O say you always.
0: I like that statement.
2: I like the way I walk. God yeah. bless your wife.
0: God bless your
2: taking
0: wife.
2: Taking care of.
0: Must be brave. Nyamin crop will be brave. Nyamin mfuna be brave. No more, no more. People and shed. Oh, papa, why? Oh, papa, nyamin shuru. But there are two in China. So what? Tiwo. So my wenyi. 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So bana ma asomdwe nso so asomdwe ne nye sika nya ho de de mo muwa setna indi wantwi wantwi and wa mama we na baby sa ne man no e bibro counselor bibre papa and Uniana Medanas.
2: Ellen appear or take
0: Ellen appear. Ellen, my name is Wawaria now, Mari, also so Yamima Ukuno, Emma Wasson.
2: Amen.
0: Yesika. Ellen, message some message. But that is a nice one, Yadanas. Kuyan Swire, nice.
2: Thank you. And you're not Ellen, I can't hear. Ma Monica. Baby, I will be on pay. Oh, yeah, hope I'm just for na suji and come. Nyami shrau. Yay, mommy, na butre. Ne kasa, senior dabrel. Auntie Tina, mama, nyami shrau, auntie, so I take good care of daddy. Nyami shrau, wa butre, dodo, uo, dodo, dodo.
0: Enye,
2: yeah.

0: chancellor, the secret being we are saved by God's grace, the sufficiency of His grace. Between she and him, but my man name and name is and name to me, but my man name and my mother be a me family. That is how I was brought up by two men of God. Yamen Crawford, you know.
1: He is no greedy. He is very content with what he has. Papa, you are so humble. I love who you are. TikTok for Munya Wutre. Munya Wutre.
0: That's interesting. That's interesting. Very interesting morning, Wednesday. Was it next week? Next month, right?
1: September. Tuesday.
0: Near worry for 30 years. Yeah, 30 something years. 30 something years. Ubiani entrance in the Yasemuda. I'm a ferry po. I did am a ferry binon. I say, Yachimatanas and Naye be dimasim. Jim may had the end and ya. No, dear me. And Makubunku to Joe and Penum. Be soon, I cry.
1: Soon, dear, we are there.
0: When no more you had what?
1: And right, a couple of years that we say, you catch a yaka. And right, it's sugar crab.
0: Hey, I've got an amendment. I woke us actually.
1: That in patch, I say. That in mammy fancha, ma, or so for my many, Uriabema, or so for Kwame, Beua, or Mowo, district of Germany. Mama ni papa, I no pay. You're in chef, you made so, mamma. Nyamisha mude, a bra, so for Bobo and Hona.
0: I be seeing him, man.
1: Nyamisha mude, or Momo, who by
0: a tough time, but rather passionate. Also, for says so, was the church needing to say?
1: Lift up God, church.
0: Lift up God, a church and our ministries. Lift up God. And let's see if I can lift God. Mama conference and your powerful
1: online for one year anointing service am I?
0: Yeah, that's true. But yabe ya huo juma. A counselor. And now person would dey me top in 2 minutes. Mama, ushe na mushe me huye. 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
1: enta
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0: overhead no aso o se ton cars a hold bi o ya ya friend kwabra ya kwabra grofo ni wana ede Michiano no e young minimum no face to face ba Michiano ewo Holland also Holland the second country minimum yi anu mo kro me Kenya me semo no say that is where a provoku no man started strong nyamesum a strong business and Rabetuana muso offer for me and check here as it have meet me anya a sorry number na It is meant to kakra.
1: Oh wow!
0: It is meant to kakra. And I was really touched. I was really touched because when him say, I reach out to thousands of people, but unta ishiabi. So we be kanso matisu usi asore day. Eni pemi no. 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And so be ya not. I'm humbled. 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
1: What's here there be?
0: Aye.
1: Oh, okay.
0: A mini mini sa kosi adabia kakra.
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0: month bia. 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
1: I mean sure.
0: Oh, and I'm there sorry number man. 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
1: Cars
0: be ebi.
1: Okay.
0: Kwa meet me do enim na
1: Bako
0: freebie no wetu yetu. Minimis wo di freebie ya.
1: Nuni
0: asemo no. But uza dan suma run about wa onso no. I almost hear from say KAB wana KAB ana JAB.
1: After Goya no?
0: After Goya no.
1: Ah, woko
0: asemo. Wa onso omo tunwa kazo no. They are very good.
1: Oh, okay.
0: Etu upe car twa. I mean, Benz, latest cars.
1: Wow.
0: Very, very nice cars. After run about Goya no.
1: Not land kituwe bi. Sana nye kituwa sa. Me drew him who say, land in the Ayanisa, and I'm wow.
0: Yeah, land in the idea. Yeah. But the Umubu are there. They are very supportive, very helpful people. It almost open Kabi Atwa, me Pacho. Go there and they will serve you. Me in council with the Becho, Omoton, and by open Kaya, Womomoton, Omonya Apu, Bofua, meaning we'll be a area, ha, or Tonkas, or a criminal, or a very criminal. Yeah, we did a grow business. Yeah, minimum. Let me tell you about the company. Remember, boy, very criminal. Boy, so loud. Man for drinks so yeah. But on yes, sir. Oh, Papa lawyer, Baku. Registrar General. I was sending message. Say, Papa, Tuesday born, and I'll give $10.
1: Wow.
0: Okay, so anyway, so I know why the amount for number crime. Let's send the comma one. I'm sorry, 3-1. Where? I saw it dying. And because the other
1: mini harvest.
0: Mini harvest. Yeah, the risk a crank a crank a crank. Yeah, you need a buy or bubble boy. Mini is sick of four. But me, whoa, Kakribia between my Ibiana. So, Obaya, ya wada for me and me, my country order that. Obaya, Kufudia, and my young Yukura. Obaya, I'm in Wakada. Counselor, remember, say, you are for the view.
1: Every day,
0: wow. But I know you have a very interesting thing to discuss. I didn't know what to say about your check up on the hill. Yeah, it will be randomly. Kwenye nye check up on you. Kwa kwa basa anu jinsa wa ya fine. Ba ya check it. Ya yo EKG. 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Na unye okay. 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We check in ente my bebo hao. Where I could trace the canny and go upon here, the entrum which I, where would you escape near Kajos or Yari and now in Yari? Nia. Counselor, where I could trace the car, near war, panny and Yachum, only a man years away Yari and now in Yari.
1: That a new year since a bay emergency. 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
0: adano odia adano odia ino ok it's all doom. Yes, I think that the number is correct. 0598950631. So, says Anamika. I mean, I repeat it. So, do my Ejuma or your lawyer, or say Ejuma, Registrar General. Thank you very much. I appreciate you so much. So, what is a me can I say? So, Uber Boatez, a Tuesday born. One guy said, oh, let's do it. Can we call us all the my phone? To you, and what actually day no day for no war support on me patcho? Say they be our money. Quabina de Wayadia, Quabinetum, the dance. Quabina, Quabinetum. Two pecans at Tua, at Chumota, a yon wire cop. Ubenye Viato, Obemount, nine scars. We a hard working person. Now, do a radins or so. On your criminal. It's a woman with two cars and it be a very criminal. If you had that, you can be one as much. Yeah. And so the number is 0598950631. Mary, it's a Friday. My banner, Junior, your bumpire, man, school. I say in Kurane BBS school weekend in the other. And my name is a Friday night. Say the last Friday.
1: Last Friday.
0: So between my Baba Kanwa. We are going to do serious prayer for your man and mainly for our children. As all believers all night. 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This one may give me when ya home. Because this one me kasa baby, but still me na yinyina na yemom pae man kwada no na radin fanensa kesi ya nto wono so counselor
1: ready
0: yema fi amom pae mai nate 1 minute if you have on pay
1: so you on pay inya ko ya ban kesi ene ano pay ya da wash
0: yes
1: and that was my near tier for ya show for o my gana ready ya da wash o hwe so pa no bamba ready o dia boy Erade anopai so my owenim fa wonhiragu yen so ma wasema ye desisen fusu no fa bedum ye ye fiafie mu yen kan mu monten so ma o ma enya ne pai ne dai nhirabe wo mu ma de men fa nkam ye fiagu yen so e wo ye na agen kwa yesu de mu amen
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2: That's
0: why. 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
1: Daddy, where am I how? I saw yada kwa from London. O se number no. Yen sign repeating one.
0: Oh. I see yada kwa. Counselor, where's the number? Where's
1: zero
0: the number?
1: 0559 89 50 631
0: Yes, the Abbas Resurrection Power Living Prayer.
1: 59 89 50 631
0: That's right.
1: Thank you.
0: A building fund. Yeah, the corner of a banker. Say, be you now bit me after this act, you know, an ID. The Kakra bit me, you know, wait me, boy, a bedas, where your pocket money, where your building. Suppose me be a crown, a come up, come up, suppose me be a bread 100 bags, bread 20 bags, 30 bags. You bedas, soon swap as old boy down or so, or dear friend me. Yeah, yeah, ma. A coin, yeah, your columns and coin by a 50 something. Say, come on, come on, say, oh, by the Columbia, Columbia, and the cost of by 60,000 Ghana cedis, Columbia. Yeah, to, you know, Opasa, we can. Right. I am for Guma Edikai. I am for Guma Edikai. Yeah, I am for Guma Edikai. Ainfunguma edikai. Hona ye ye besima pensi mukakra. Yeah. Ainfunguma edikai. Ainfunguma edikai. Oh, we can say the edikai. Okay, second. Second Kings chapter 6. Second Kings chapter 6. Na di fo ma no e ka kire Elisa se. 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Yeah, can say a D4 manual. They are the students. Omo ye mrantie ne mabawa, and ne ye beka se disciples. 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They are the sons of the prophet. Say wafa. Omami and saying, they are your disciples. As you be an onamwa, open crofwa wo disciple on them. And just say, Oma kwa evangelism. And they say, Fia wo wekesi, Oma yeni disciples. And they say, wo counselor, tote juma wo ye. They will say, Enestina meni ampon enterprise. And they are juma hodie. Then so on crofo, you are discipling them. You are discipling them. And so be a brabo imono. Are you a juma wo ye also near you have you? 05.
1: Big
0: 05. Big 05. I just why small. 05 juma wo ye. As I say consciously, unconsciously, disciple people. I do that intentionally. Shed that boapa semet a ten crow for one of my lances. I'm near brandy about workers. Was dead me to me about disciple people. You may be a wee beer, a suit me ya and crow for moose jumane flu. If you ask one, you say, be we are say, any young one maybe as a cranky. Because if you are so be a beer, ye beer, untimin ye ninny name ye, ubejawako. 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she Elisha ni dibia no odinoa a double portion of anointing in the bow no no so it would do so or carry some kind of oil and would be a one so no then you Elijah the enemy cry because we got double portion son were requesting Elisha so no ye odwuma ye ni a ohwe ne papa mwa. He was not a lazy guy. 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
0: 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microphone and they number I can they bring suggestions na and chrome no yeah juba mpu what about yere what about ukuno can your wife a juma me it just met me ayana me yere hey that no be me yere be god I mean, who the agro me can be bua. Hey, me amete. 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Who's madam? 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What's me to ask you about? I'm in Chiroi. I'm in Chiroi. Okay, Mr. Sa. 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Aye, media. 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Counselor. 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
0: 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Oh, okay. 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Yes, I know.
1: Yeah, but Papa, and see, Daddy, sir, and come on, come back to me as a reference in Chiaco.
0: Yeah, I shut
1: the door. Me uncle, but I know one and I'm baby.
0: I shut the door.
1: You're crying your baby into night, you're who here, here, here, here.
0: I shut the door. I shut the door. I am progressive, counselor. I just hear how. Say, Nipa, no, Namana, Utimia, oh,
1: Bina, no, I can't.
0: Bina, no, I can't. 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
1: pastor sir
0: baby ayati won she say won kan no na di for man catch release as say hwe wani me ha a yati yi eye hia papa ema yen ema ya dodo kan bia yenyina shama yen aban ye kwa ne nye na no kan bia ye kan ye ni watem aban ye kwa no enye Amen. 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
1: Papa.
0: No, so, mofa, that is the practicality of it. 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Respect them, honor them. Sir, one moment, who is she? Bootleakers. They are very deceptive. They are very dangerous. They be a wishyawa. 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Daddy, you are now broth way. 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And I counselor.
1: Pacho yes sir. Esa se omo call nani mu tu anamo. 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
0: Ehu hiahiaye. When any party na ne ho chere no a. Allow the person to express it to.
1: Yeah.
0: Rather than so di shine mu. See, I don't think it is so dangerous when you are oppressing and depressing citizens. I am a Ghana. Who gave you that advice? Yes, actually, that person is looking for your downfall. Allow people to talk. But young Kasa Winyansen, Grofon Komeni Elijah, and also so your dear, but who perse Peninitiwa in Kudinatem? Udinatemwa, when you are provoking the person. Ubemeni Penbu of Fukeke. Say, Kometo, and a wife who sing a minute, and a baby at tea, and a hanger, and Debbie Okasa, into a Kasa Obeka, how you present
1: your message,
0: counselor.
1: Your message.
0: Wait to me, I will. One will be in your back, I'll be first. What can only pen mu Kasa, Sebia Kusebia Bruce, Sebia Kronto, and not less a yatito, and not less you have been groomed and nurtured. And now, grab your normal office. Now, can't see the other. Say, please, Grandpa. Please, Bishop. Please, can. As I say, Timmy, you did a grandisha. But just a many G's in your refund with Rafa, But then, okay, maybe, and I'm a doctor, Dr. Tiwana. Doctor say, say, please, wife, because say, please, Grandpa. Wanwaka. If you're not, can we actually on TikTok. I really, really love you, Dad. Thank you for loving me. But this is so send your beckon. We here and Pabua. Yeah, baby, we school. We here and Pabua. We here, we daddy. Money. You are now. I'm grabbing a machine school. I'm class university. Now, I said, Daddy, I want money. And I'm saying, what do you mean by you want money? And keep you down. Please, can I? Because you don't know my pocket. When you know, see one first camera me. You grab paper anyhow, and take a crack around the airboy. Now we invest. Neti, but madra, it is a woman premi fi. We njeru imami u, but voluntary service. It will be bia. Even by God's grace, me makra. What me kase? I want. Please, can I get? Please, can I get? But you meet me nya. And because na then my measure se bi owa it is senior counselor ye ken na senior wan ka san so so we be ka wan sam na fo ano ana
1: we pacho sa sa pepe
0: e to dey bi o ka se bi am fi because kwan be fa so aka no
1: what do you
0: mean I say I don't hear ka se na bi sa se why
1: na ba mi so say
0: Never, you depress the person. And can go suggesting now, they but by quiet choice of words. Send your walk out and I can say they make
1: it. Yes, sir. And it's said, I was so a toddler, and your voice be a cranny at the cocaine.
0: Thank you.
1: So, unya soft voice.
0: Also, tell him, because, hey, now work is send your normal case. Just ask, age group be like, Miss, when our age even executive?
1: And then you do, baby, also buff only in the panel, by the same level. Uneno, pepe.
0: That's how I say.
1: Now, I know what I say.
0: No, I was your mummy and you cultivated some of these things. Who bet you can be a man by Banyana for her? Who can I send my king? Oh, President Otte. Otipa. Hey, it is any other kind of a near attempt. It be a no one can hear crown, but so I won't say many years. open ye baby and no tree. A hessa. It's some I entered. If we hear here, Councillor, I deal with what you never to us. Aha, you hear here. Yatinifia hatch. Adriana, you didn't know one way to do. The entire decision, I hear one way. And Baba Ako Kasa Misha Tedi ni ye ba ye ni ye nya ye dainda Gwanzo mkuskua Umidi di nkomane mkrano Yedi ye nya ye nya ye rumu da Debiya Ye ni mkrofone da Debiya ni mkrofone da Nam siwe I'm sorry but 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a woman. Very unfortunate. Oh, my woman, I said to Napa, no, dear woman, you know, could do at him. No, my go any more. They will see us. How do you talk? Workers now often, we are sure, says Uncle Day, one by one, Gimper, Counselor. Workers, no, we see what for woman. Counselor, make a joke.
1: I'm
0: doing my gender now. Agenda 111. Counselor.
1: Daddy. And then you quad.
0: Counselor.
1: And pay Miss Powell.
0: Counselor.
1: Yes, Papa.
0: The deform banner. The deform my country, Lisa, sir. She win him higher way. Woman can say you could be a deal. Ubu a praise be. Was it praise be winye, and then you could start me dear. Why not catch us over survival? Praise be, I do 200 years, Kuran. A what challenge? Woo, what's the woo, who could be a soon, sorry? Woo! Maybe an hour! And who cry six times I've been there, moderators upon moderators, Abba. And who cry, what's the woo, observe, baby? Now woo! Now woo, cry, one pop, why I was so cry, there's a work, and we'll be managing our life. Who be kaza who go yesi me mama yira ye secretary na mama me ba we utiri suno wa pampas but counselor
1: daddy no I am one man church nti ono preach na na yira ye secretary na ne baba akwa atonyum
0: abran tv o wa sorry fine bi mu a we gai na business then we gai e papa let me see enti wo so person crofo be show us Who person crop over showers? When who no dear how one when to mean penny for antenasi in a machine dear dredge and a nams away. Whoa! Now penny for no omni wins yard. We are professors, so what? Well, Abu PhD, the one Abu PhD cry, I'm okay, Cassandra, cry, I'm William, and Yamamama. It's who call you and yet your PhD in the same year, Charles Ayagasa. Stop proud and arrogance and can be who shall we hear the society? PhD in the so fast winning. Oh, Jayamia Miriam said the Nini Pacasa. Said the Nini Pacasa. Counselor.
1: Daddy.
0: Said the Nini Pacasa. Said the Nini Pa Etna. Said the Nini Pa Bobra. And slap a semi-pong.
1: Hey, Brennasso.
0: I don't know now who's to.
1: Me pacho, baby. Uka, professor near the age. And yet now, Minuya Bako, Minuya Penny Bako, Reverend Mrs. Professor Grace Sintim Adasi. Mama, Utrinqua. Utrinqua. Yamin Shrau. Won't call so far, won't call. Wait, dear, Mama, maybe fee. Mama does say we're prof.
0: Prof.
1: See, Papa does see. Papa, Asum Jenga. Asum Jenga.
0: Praise before you say, Adishana. First, not praise before you say, but you say, the others of our.
1: Mama, what dear daughter?
0: Ubiya, according to him. Abusia. Mama, professor, and Kotam on this year, and Koye, hey, how many do you have? Mr. Wakwa, you cry, we are emeritus, cry, you're moody.
1: Mama, you say, bra, futu, bra, mama, bra. I don't pay what's here, what did you
0: call it? How about we invite Mama Hannah and Awokano? If you have a year, what?
1: Not about
0: it.
1: If you have a year,
0: what's here to make a year? If you have a year, what's your professor?
1: Yes, my prof.

0: about King Kain, this scripture. 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Mu yesa. A man a bit jiguwa with this. Allow people. Be nice with the citizens. Be nice with the citizens. So that the citizens can come close. Hunahuna. Why is it? Who be some prescription? Council be prescription of Kutu Mano.
1: Second
2: case.
0: Six.
2: Chapter 6.
0: Verse 1.
3: Yami aduma if you die okophobia.
0: If you
3: are to go for that be
0: Momaha.
3: Yeah, democracy is not for sale. You boy.
0: One fan with t-shirt.
3: Yeah.
0: Not for sale, no dear mummy and can you.
3: See and tongue. It's your kobuja. So I drink bra.
0: Kofodia. Koftown.
3: Ascension Hall and Ayesia. It's a Koftown for Muti Adam and Muti Neba. Why? Muti Neba. My papa be afraid. Now papa can't send you. You're human. You want it. Now, no, besides I'm a pair. I'm only a Ben Quire now. So we pay the NMC. Where do you want some? Hey, it's a bishop. Nyami adu me fida. I bet na se fida.
0: Fida.
3: Omo ayi ni beko mi. Ana unkwa. Me na me
0: kwa me kwa
3: bishop.
0: Papa.
3: Bishop.
0: Bompai.
3: Oh yeah, Bompai. Bishop be who? Yeah, Bompai. You be fine.
0: Oh, lift God up. Lift up God. Yemesia. I'm not ready.
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3: 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Those is not say unprecedented. Na mitifie ya ko government mu and with all the largesse of power we be ayepe e wo yesem and we drop to 137. Na mi ka say oh after this party no be sure here because na mitifie following what is going on we do party no and to sit there and watch a party from 137 to drop down beyond Echo 88 and then Echo Tiabamo 87. So what the party dear Miss Obia Wotia Mina so or do party in the Obata ho aka say oh but Bibianko is wrong and every year is wishful thinking no.
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3: 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Party no nimse me, I am disciplined enough, and I am patient as well. I don't act emotionally, which encompasses all of us, our suggestions, and give it to the public. 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We can control manage ourselves. 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
0: And I want to say, Ora Paul, I went to me a foko, Kane National Chairman, Emma NPP, and they was so sabba, din, na niema wabeye bi, and I tisa wotimono. 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find who ain't so be. 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
4: 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china obaye president and I say china obaye speaker of parliament na sebi sebi nema ehun hia se ebe go on na yina egu abonte nti ebe sure youth of the country say omo say we am in Pinana, say we am a boyfriend, and I or don't answer, and I will send this. So, China, Odono say ah won ni be bia phone be kwa ko odu and I say we phone meet na say na eja by mistake akoko go about it aside from that so say advice omo say chase say no chase omo ye video call mo recording omo ngai na em gwan nyina.
0: And I would say, Osman Ayariga, National Youth Authority CEO, what dear foot to Emma, no, we say one more day, when you did can cry, your more Emma, Emma Buakonia, a say, a jack, most of them who said their parliament, Edio Mujuma, in Tianono, and one more a year bibisa, Edjama, Emma Bono, where you did Kaya, one more any, your message, Jeffie, Akabuma, one more Emma, Emma Buna Konia say, one was the message, Jeffie, Dumu Jumano, most of my experience, Namu who said the tear, in Tiahona, what dear foot to we, Emma, ye. Now was Rafwa, one. Sure, and my boy, ye, dear, and so bitch, my gentleman, so, eh, ye, George, or Pariado. Now, what no so, eh, say, we a babua, a duboni, I guess a duboni, a ye dragibie, monchumo, humphy home, a seni pabrabo, and I say one canco.
5: The journey to leadership can easily be derailed by drug abuse, violence, crime, irresponsible behavior, and other social vices. And in the last few months and years, we are seeing a growing trend in young people acting more irresponsible. Our secondary schools have become a place where young people engage in all sorts of activities, one fight after the other. We expect our schools to become a place where we can engage in ideas. We can have battles of ideas, not battles of fists. That is not what we are training you to be. I therefore urge you to work harder. Take up the challenge of becoming responsible leaders and make sure that behaviors that will derail you and take you away from what you intend to achieve, you don't fall victim to it. I urge you that when you get opportunities like this, use it to network.
0: Alright, George Opare Ado Esquire or no ena or ye or swafwa ebano youth development was share a ho enter to ye. Na de we kasi boy mono ye kodoma him crow gifts FM e hona kwa kumensa brampa e wo na osi drama central penya divele was share honto to ye eye engineer Isaac Nyakujan wade a futwa masenka fuo muse bro driver ni bon ma kana wuchina kasano utumse wabre. Into what is the netino, what don't cry, no, what in any, Nanikon Fano, what in any, what bro womb, what so ye sink any, now what corner who sell what bra, a genuine, you know, I was so wujina, now home, and Nasa amp, and some pona bell lodi, now what's nursing mudiacono, I was so to me down whom ye, and son what to Sanamono, Nanya Sadia, Edia Quencia, Ebeba, and the Biso Honoma, but to me lodia, man, bro so, and you overloading, and also say, and ya de papa, or Sasanka.

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0: Oh, that reminds me, Walker, I want to show you something.
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0: Wow. That's so much. This is what real man does. If you continue like this, maybe love wouldn't be painful anymore.
1: I never stopped loving you.
0: They teach digital skills and can even earn money from it.
1: Oh.
0: Yes.
1: Interesting.
0: I'm sure. DebrichUniversity.com. Look, I know you've been going through a lot. And I think at this point, you need to give it a try.
1: Yeah, I'll try it.
0: You still have your certificates, but you don't have any job. I think this is the best job opportunity for you.
1: Thank you
0: try
1: very much.
0: It. Don't forget to try it, okay? Yes.
1: What's the name again? The name
0: DebrichUniversity.com. Don't forget.
1: Okay. Thank you.

0: tell me, what's that to come thing?
1: Why?
0: You people were there talking and I was just here, like, I don't matter.
1: Well, I didn't even know you were here. Elizabeth showed it to me. She knows I'm struggling and she just wants to help. I believe when I start, things will change for us. But you, why does it feel like you hate your own friend? It's like you envy him. Why?
0: What else do you want me to say again? I'm tired of all this, Walker.

0: malaria. 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
0: Kettle.
1: Cooking stoves.
0: The Samsung with CCTV cameras.
1: Any year crystal clear.
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1: Any accessories. I'll
0: be you know that.
1: Franco!
0: Aye number one.
1: Buru a Franco shop beer benwo.
0: Nekwajo electrical appliances sir.
1: Yet it is small.
0: First.
1: 0246-422-338.
0: And now 0555-939311.
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1: 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I think so, you will Nasco selected promotion via Yaye. 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

2000. 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
1: 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I don't to Fuato Robiti say, Okonfo Kwade, Kim Paluta, Pap Thomas, and Empress Gifty, ye Paradi. 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
2: Bra, no fun ni bepe. 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Ooh, get back to us here.
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4: What can I say? We carry a hundred.
5: The greed of money for themselves and their families are destroying our water body. May God kill all of them. The people are committing genocide, poisoning our waters. And we are looking on and playing politics around it. It's evil, it's barbaric. The people who manage our water say that, look, now there are children, they found mercury, cyanide, and things in their blood, causing cancers and limbs.
6: You will see the water is very clear. But when you take it to the laboratories, you see chemicals. That was what they said on TV. The woman said that the fact that our water is clear and you are drinking it does not guarantee that the water is chemical and cyanide free. Some of the politicians, some of the opinion leaders, some of the chiefs are involved in the pollution of our waters. And God don't punish them. God don't punish them for destroying our water bodies. How can you compare a few hundreds and thousands of people and the activities in killing 33 million people? Foreigners have entered and they are mining on our waters. And we are looking on. What kind of a people are we? Can you go to China and go and do what I'm saying in China? Can you go? Which country can you go to and go and do what I'm saying there? It shows the weakness of our system. That foreigners will come into our country, go into our forest reserve, and then our water that are clean, and they will mine in the water and pollute the water. And we are looking on playing politics with it. Any politician, any chief, anybody in our water bodies and polluting because of the money for their pocket, and our systems are being poisoned. May God kill them first. And we have the army, we have the military, and we can't enter the forest and arrest these people and stop all forms of galaxy. We can't do it. It means that we ourselves, we are inside and we have interest and we are lining our pockets. And anybody here who is in Kalamse, get ready to die first. Our waters have become Milo. Milo is mass murder. This is stupidity and nonsensical. And when I see Chinese people carrying guns and they have guarded off the area of the Kalamse, and they are now threatening our citizenry from not coming to stop them. And you see our military men. These military men are also there, and they have also expressed interest. So this government must not fail the Ghanaians people. This government, because the previous government, they toy with our river bodies and they have fun. This new government, they should rise up and do the work. They should deport all foreigners, Chinese, whatever, all those who are polluted. They should deport, they should arrest them, deport them. The word I hate cry in my life is that, your friend is saying, Galam said, yeah, and you best stop here, and the me, anyone. Mainly won your best. Am I in Kalamse? How do I stop Kalamse? Am I in the army? It means that the people who can stop it, the military, the police, they should do their work. I'm a pastor, I'm preaching. The best I can do is what I am saying. That this is mass murder.

grand year 2026. Yeah, the trade for Nyankopon as a Odienensu Ache as midweek as a Wednesday. Unyame Yedawase said the Nathaniel Basia Kano, Uyenyame Prekope, Echinibia, Eniho, Sa Pepepe, and Ayakariamwachi. Yeah, that's what you bring sound of Pewushiti, Ewo, Aye, Adum 106.3 FM, Jasusem, Jumedi, and Medebro, Medoman Hene Kwabnasanti. And the entire team, that positive production team led by Kofi Asan, ably supported by the great 05, and then Dominic Isiebua, Amamwa Kwa Caroline, Abna Pukuya Hene, and of course, Kejua and Kobe Stone, technically, make out Mohammed and any team that they brave. Baby Ada, I'm pleased to say thank you. Thank you. So what Jatum just on Sem on a dome 106.3 FM. Yeah, then you may quen so I say one idea birthday dedication zebra in social media trends. Naposo and for your healthy bits and so important and our big interviews is also on today. And I'm sure say when you say a lot of interviews remember up and I'll pay MPP4 Abato Kesia Airbusroom matters about Galamsey, matters about a year Krobo, midwifery, and nursing a year, college, and once a musubeba, ya kwansun komoba, ya sister mun komosu, ebidun komo, and my revise, when yami aduma, a week today, yebewo Medina, na yakudin komo, a year, a jamu, and komo, a fa, a year, and a infudian, nyoma hudua, ediguguswa, yes, shenmane bre prekupe, and other matters, a beba apo almuse. To make sure and make time with us, yet the year MTN Fwasi, they brought to us our birthday dedications and they keep bringing it to us. Now, the good news is that switch to MTN eSIM. 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Auntie Mary's gripe mixture, a relieved child is a happy child. 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Charles, very effective drug for malaria treatment. And I tell you, I love this one so much. Absa, your story matters. When he has him, hey, Absa, when he has him, that's why every time I keep telling you, that's the best show, or bet if you really want to, safe or do banking business. Absa, your story matters. We don't mind any crop, Nasanti. Ajubwe, Dr. Dibuati, but we don't mind any more cream, yes, sir.

0: Dr. Ribwati, the main penis, I didn't train and twist in a few. We don't know material, yeah, it is as if so. We busy change, yeah, but I didn't mind. Now, so yeah,
1: with a train.
0: Dog, Miss Snow,
1: Yanifi,
0: I would have changed my energy.

0: Well, Dr. Dubuati, my mentor, I don't pay. And you wait to be sure to send me dear grab before this one.
1: Oh, my.
0: Sir,
1: you know, you're not beating the other. You're tired if you have because. Nah. You're tired of the man and the paper.
0: Now, what do you mean to me, boss? And you win.
1: But
0: just say, what do you mean to
1: Debbie, what are you?
0: I'm not paying a year councillor Tin and a year Bishop Yahushua. So, the interior, the better sign, Bishop and Awira Shop, Pauba, Tad Yemu, Wawusi, when you meet a serious second, I'm saying, Bishop, Yabre, Doctor Dubuatin, Debbie and Nimia, say, what till I know you now? Or those young fast in the money? Oh, my, any cobras at this? You're fast in the money, this is what the Hoyan and the other pay you.
1: Hello, I don't know.
0: Now, Emma, a play role power, a year,
1: oh, yeah,
0: Mamma Brabo.
1: Oh, yeah.
0: One play rule
1: so much. Oh my, the American say, yes, every successful man there's a woman. Because oh my, I'm not paying you sorry. When you say my sorry cry no, my socks so cry, my hair my socks so cry now. I think. Oh, socks so cry. Oh yes, me who did that? I just say my friend. And then that way, me say that he walk by was in here. Now I can't know the amount. If you just say what best sorry, I did beer. Sometimes you grab you had not. Sebi, yeah, you should pump for fee ne on con maybe I'll be a doom cane. Now I say in Nipano, oh pentamaco. Oh sorry bear say four no also free fee no also banners also a sorry.
0: Wow.
1: Some of us now you need the means in do up on thing. Me lunch in our mind just say, oh yeah this me we all basket this me care my mammy.
0: It bema any Syrian in the can condo do not
1: jam. Yes, oh my
0: for we mama, yeah for we mama, yeah for we mama.
1: Very important.

0: that now for sure as you text me say I feel the madan in a romantic breakfast show eh yeah o wonim say kali bi do once am o wonim say kali bi
1: do o wonim
0: oh my goodness. Doctor, what you have you? Oh, I'm a papa. Oh, Debbie.
1: Oh, is that topic a lot? Topic a lot. Like, my own is a topic.
0: Yeah.
1: I have to be honest with you. This week, I have a say, yeah, low libido. But, say, I don't form penny for the cardian chain. And we'll be catching the cardian chain. Yes, our topic here. Come back in the panace. Me, make a kidney panace. Or we'll be a winning. The reality on the grounds.
0: Yeah.
1: Me nya course set and what me how many can or mine me nya course more than 100.
0: Hey.
1: I picked course more than 100.
0: Hey.
1: Now on my revelations in all. Saying can we be a radio no who be a tum ama one day emma any me mapa a can or my customer will go through because of this libido. I may be my pa but I'm a big one while you're crying. No, we do our work. On all of it, say, "Yen te uja ni kuno no." We niya tenka kora. Ikoja o ha beman beman eno epeso ni ni bibia. Na ye te sebi ye. 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Diswe bi abe ye.
0: Wow.
1: Na we di komo noa. Oman ye do ye ko courses of low libido. We break is ebe piye no.
0: Wow.
1: We break in tisa me ye ko pekiya. Me niya no what is in the book. I also because of my me and me take me course. End point was particularly the course. Me and me take it. And me complaints na a free a nipa. It me yet topic here. And I me choose topic here. I choose topic here. To go no one ever make a mess. And I'm choose that topic. It we are. I got that work to Omoa. I said, what you are solving? And what I say, Obi say, oh, master. Obi be kama se machira wana. E man ne be fra. On se na doctor. Uno wa man no. Ade yi obi ade di. E some of me go through. This same thing na moka o we di.
0: Oh, so man,
1: ade aye yi o, you have no idea. Yeah, yeah, idea number 2 jano. Me no, ene ne man me. E man me. Kaze e man me, se o fra me se me no be be program. You have no idea the joy I get. It's not by anything no. How I'm able to solve people's problem. It gives me a lot of joy.
0: Dr. Ibuati, my men can't wait to know it. Slow me, Brie. My men, Jumedi, why? Oh, my men, Jumedi. Because when I make a say, I start to low libido, my bro will be full now, because I. My bro. And I'm happy with that aspect of your health challenge. I'm going to win it. Any part of the corner, no, I'm going to move. They didn't know that it's a health challenge.
1: Yes.
0: So, and I am in the say, who can say, sound come away. Bribia da yeni ni akash eponodechi wo na e winipa ni prenipa na e titinipa na e go a lot of awade ni na so for but it's important say ebe dis an come where money pen ya ba na so because it is one of the life saving areas when you practice it when you get that excitement e bo ama awade mu to kwen so te bebia da energy so ko e wo no. Well, Dr. Nibuati, I'm paying my main cash for the chief for say, our endpoint homeopathic clinic. Now, what you come on your this evening, you know, a low libido. Maybe you've just joined us via YouTube and I said, UTA 106.3 FM. Oh, but what you say, low libido, and I say, same signs and symptoms, you know, and I know pay courses now. Doc, Nantimu, na for you, and I know pay and come in.
1: That's your mind. Now what you mean, you didn't come all after the big wife and say low libido. Now the other thing you know, say libido, dear, I think. You see, mono, I think. Now, I think, and also, dear, and no, you put the same piano also with me, I think, including Enquara. But, who are there? And I'll be so we used to think, and I'll be a deep juma. The juma will be, you know, a part of our limo responsibility to me. I also with me, dear. And you've been in this, we'll be to me, Uncafo, a sheer. In intina bema kurano, se bema wa wale, na utimi enene wakafuo isi antentemo no. 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When you answer them, man, that's all no year. Now for you, she show ye assembly correni. 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So no beman is here, now no basia, now what yaw. And now once I study a dead demo, study and Kawano, Yisia and Katibi, Wooten and Defa Etifano, Fedi Okuse, Fedi Epaform, Obano Sosa, and I a man of quite the bones be a was sad to say, now say I a dry. And I said, well, if you are crying, I just said, with your stimulation, sana, why you wait? And now, if you are crying, in the act, and I'm going to cry, Asia, or more, yeah, well, it's normal. Now, I'm going to say, in the middle of the road, no, not over, no, I dry. That many people also swear, in the middle of the road, no, ne hong crying, funny, no, as I saw, na, sebi, ne beman, na, at it all. Ni, na, no, a science, ya, a chere, a dia, a tenkano, a chate, a baffon. Then, no, you ever heard the courses? Now, courses, you know, said it's Dawson in your mind, they may say,
0: yeah,
1: and never heard the courses for women,
0: okay,
1: a man, one, then I met Boa watching. Now, I heard the courses for a mema,
0: for a mema, yeah,
1: yes. Now, you cut the courses for the ema, a ma, I think, ever for moi, a baby, my boa, na psychological condition be a whole, ubiwa, usano, now, tree, and no, I say. Minya about there's 4 cases here. Ubi edia wo no no mi pisa question no a ene kosi se usha no ubi jene jene no.
0: Mhm.
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0: na sasa be na be see the team
1: na yes the yawo no a go through that time no in free na dwene
0: mu
1: me ka tell say odo me say no osnya psychiatrist osnya doctor e be tinya e dey agi sa dwene na e free na dwene
0: e free na
1: dwene odo no de no for instance no le course no even though say aye you know enye course say bia yade e bi na say that this are na bow never on the past experience.
0: Obi asese ne pen.
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0: E wo mu na ehu ene nhihye ne the so called aye akwada pen mu create ya wa ya sia yedin na ontia na mojentu no. 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
0: Mhm.
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1: Na atenka ne especially omo a ye twa wo omo no. Omo a. A be a surgically near a year colano. My dear, the banner say, ye track on say, Atenkano, or Bathinka, there be baku, a sejinapa, a sebi sebi sebi sebi sebi, a yet nepevic, a nayase. And in Tino say, Bia, a fine idea, and can you run in Shia and KB or then suffer for wa, Nanka Bia, now what for no, Nanka you run no, a timin in the Shia, nothing can let him up, Nanko Tim in the Shia no. Mpeme bire nwa ano seye chawwa. 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Biwa anuwe njini. Uwe ntimengu. But. Ewo ni negative effect. negative effect and say you chawa nerves to no one and what I ask no and only boy with a can can on corner man or my nerves are nerves and not a woo
0: you chow
1: and inti you chawa yes and into what a man be brawa what any kunu wale yeno now boys and I think can never sort of before oh you can nothing can also I feel the old woo yeno you chan or no I feel obey them man be ya feel can look at you and only one of the things here. Memma and no one say be brief, you know, and I may no, yeah, number, me chess a hornet. As a surprise with my Martin Cacophon.
0: Macquadano phone.
1: Oh, yes. And in dinner, Yamfa, Sebi, a sexual intercourse on Quangura will end family. Because if it has a set of Musiano, no, if we do leave it, or my
0: Nadia
1: said, yeah, with the panel.
0: Nadia.
1: Breastfeeding, or Bani, breastfeeding, Aqualano, Equam, I think, Ecofom. Again, the man about a hormonal condition. Obano, and you know who we are. Yes, he is, and I'm so be all put, also see that more breast smoking in general. Who could see BFN as a prolactin? Not BFN as a testosterone, estrogen, and a tropic acra. And also the man. Oba, what think can a cosro? If your coffins are no one, not enough buanama and ne sebi sebi, ne, the friend say, ne nifu shooting in an a bit in Abba. It's the airbano and I'm the pulakin, what police should have pulakin in Tino, a suppressant, I think can also. Now, dear Bakua, and Tenono, you're one of the reasons. One of the reasons is when they say, starting canoe, Tisanka Unukun Asia. Obane be mesia you be bi wa dem de bond itimi de ba awalim eni ti ne ka se se utimi ne oyiri ehia ntentemo a awalim ha wo oman e yifiri ho
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1: 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se what the akwara ne say wo share sa lab no between you and the child.
0: Wow
1: it was akwara no omo bondi and nti na maame fo e bondi better than ye papa fo. I'm telling you not to wait about it. It's your friend was na obano wa he nti mo se to bi akwara wo frere no kwara ma na aben wa e na me na le akwara no wo ade no eye chimpepepe wo chim lab no is divided. Omo ni nsan ya oba akura be ni nsan e kura soso etimi afete.
0: Wow
1: fen say etimi afete ni lo libido level ni na hormonal conditions.
0: Wow
1: and oba no edu menopause and now you begin say peri menopause stage oba ni be do menopause no a meaning say estrogen no o be reduce and it's a test on level, no, or we do shoot at the end.
0: Well,
1: now, pay Momo, who won't say, a cobasano, who's a sourbano, think all the time, no, why dry.
0: Walk of fast and full maybe at another time, this issue
1: yes,
0: about menopause.
1: Day, but,
0: yeah, menopause in terms of any age I would do, it may reflect, say, this
1: oh, yes. And that's why they be more current, they be more current,
0: but that's the
1: because that, of. Because of, normal baby, near ye day, your lifestyle, no, no, no, no. Asas yes a decline. And the assignment is declining and say Usha said the ma first and can man your moments here. Or mine cafes and all or by bit many men and obey 15 years. And now by bit many men's and 8 years.
0: Well
1: no one men says
0: Doctor Dubuatin, I think these two major issues should be treated at up another problem. A man your menstrual challenges, no.
1: That's
0: and
1: right.
0: That's another conversation.
1: Yeah, but yeah, next time no, yes, I think no. They will take it.
0: So on the low libido, no.
1: Yes.
0: Me nimse madi and went me exhausted.
1: Yes.

0: whether
1: we still have the capsules for, is it the syrup or the capsules for men? Any idea, Drew? No,
0: Drew. Yeah, will be BFA instant.
1: Okay.
0: Obama, now what day, a coffin, or the boss, what I know, son, and all. Or my yard, maybe being no need to pass yet for side treatment, and all. And into end point to a part of the clinic here. Yet that new one, and the crowd more think, I'm more no uncle, Manoa. That day, no, I actually won't know. You have seen a lot of difference because of in no, the mauno, yet the mounty, who was a end corner said the awashi penal, but said the encafes, Nanka won't be in a socrano, which me genus of Mounia, which you must say, what treatment, and as well, Bibia, 18,000 a man or so. Yeah, okay. So I pass one. It involves. It's the idea how beer because what you know, make into the beer. Kind of said the logical conditions and physical conditions. Yeah, the beer can say low libido, but yeah, the bit is said diabetes, hypertension, akumaya be it me low libido. No, what you know, and also so, but those who cool more now yet me every topic in very well.
1: Right.
0: End point to be particular, and maybe I make a say, make them a personal number, a tuja, a per se. 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
1: wo
0: free hospital wo no a wo nte doctor anka bi
1: yeah
0: enye end point ye fanet ye omoden so betima frey ye number iso fa number no ne fato na ye ni nkomo ye share wo experience na ye ba ye be share wo experience ama amampo nyina nya ho chefa ebi ndo se ye molding but wo experience no ye be ma gana fo nyina so so no etime enye mu chefa number betima frey ne so no ye
1: 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A relieved child, continues to be a happy child. Nafi, leave a home, come on, a touch my, a hard journey, TNAC for C liver specialist hospital. So, one of A, as you say, this is one unique opportunity, say, be a home free, sir, a houndum. Dr. Siama Jr. is a friend. 0500-040-331 and 0500-040-328. Now, Dr. Chairman Tin also Amsterdam, also plus 3168-798-5584. And you may fall liver on Sa Bambonet made the way we pay you. Vega Jamsu Chat Prusema Panacea Pharmacy, one of the Abadjasso, a drug on a swan, a kutia, malaria, maybe beer, echo, kama, kama, ma, from 0274182917 and 059 059 38 0268. No, it's a minimum editing it out.

25 after ASM, Jason 7 at the 106.3 FM. This is from the National Identification Authority, or say, attention, businesses, institutions, and service providers. The National Identification Authority informs you that LI-2523 has introduced important changes to the way you verify Ghana card identities. Under the new requirements, biometric verification is the principal means of confirming a Ghana card holder's identity. So when verifying an identity, do not rely solely on the photograph or physical appearance of the person presenting the Ghana card. Use the NIA-approved biometric verification system. Do not photocopy, scan, retain copies or images of the Ghana card, or rely on ocular inspection alone, except where permitted by law. Failure to comply is an offense and shall attract penalties up to 2,000 penalty units for a body corporate and 1,000 penalty units for a partnership or other undertaking, payable by each partner or responsible person. If your institution verifies identities on board onto the NIA's identification verification platform, prepare your systems and staff and comply with the new requirements before the transition period ends on 2nd November 2026. For onboarding support, email identification, make sure you are calling NIA on 0302-999-306 or 307 or 309. That's what you need NIA for at Digital. I tell you much about that, but this is it. Make sure, say, Ajumwe, Kedjuano Edifice.

0: It's had no kind of today. I said, I'm watching Talia, David. David,
1: Trim. Watching Talia.
0: Keep on. Don't stop till you get enough. Now, if you are watching Talia and TV.
1: Keep on. Yeah, me keep on. Annoying.
0: Keep on. Don't stop till you get it. I'm watching Talia and TV.

0: Kwame Bani, I call doctor. Good morning, I pump to say Kwame is in the news.
1: Think yes, like yes, yes, yes.
0: In the news, you know, I think like that's NBA.
1: Oh, say I'm a coach, you know. Michael Jackson, so I said Lumba Lai, I was moving him and don't cancel me.
0: Yeah, yeah, yeah.
1: Okay, don't stop till you get enough.
0: Yeah, don't stop till you get
1: enough. Don't stop till you get enough. Yeah,
0: music wise.
1: Yeah.
0: The one thing you may change.
1: Yeah. And don't stop till you get enough.
0: Ubusa Mariganza, doctor. Yeah. Metromano.
1: Okay.
0: Ubusa, Abasi.
1: Mariganza, you know.
0: Mebaho. Okay. Ubusa Abasi, Metromano.
1: Okay.
0: Daughters of Glorious Jesus, Nancy Omuleta's remix.
1: Okay.
0: Bishop Yehusha, Bishop Yehusha, I'm letting you know, see, I same difference,
1: okay.
0: Okay.
1: Okay.
0: Don't stop till you get enough. Focus on Bedragi.
1: Okay.
0: Remember, see me join the White Clef.
1: Yeah. White Clef.
0: Yeah.
1: Okay.
0: See me join the
1: White Clef. White
0: Clef.
1: White Clef, you'll be new. It's all right, there's a dog. Why clap for that? You're not testing you,
0: That's why I'm a DJ. I'm a DJ. I'm a DJ. I'm a DJ. I'm a DJ. I'm a DJ. I'm a DJ. I'm a DJ. I'm a DJ. I'm a DJ. I'm a DJ. I'm a DJ. I'm a DJ. I'm a DJ. I'm a DJ. I'm a DJ. I'm a DJ. I'm a DJ. I'm a DJ. I'm a DJ. I'm a DJ. I'm a DJ. I'm a DJ. I'm a DJ. I'm a DJ. I'm a DJ. I'm a DJ. I'm a DJ. I'm a DJ. I'm a DJ. I'm a DJ. I'm a DJ. I'm a DJ. I'm a DJ. I'm a DJ. I'm a DJ. I'm a DJ. I'm a DJ. I'm a DJ. I'm a DJ. I'm a DJ. I'm a DJ. I'm a DJ. I'm a DJ. I'm a DJ. I'm a DJ. I'm a DJ.

0: Kuvia sana sana o sanye sa sa sanye na ni sa bradie bonyu.
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1: Last night a DJ save my life. 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
1: Moonwalk.
0: Ede walk.
1: Moonwalk.
0: Ede
1: yeah. Akoma to yeah. You know moonwalk.
0: Baby moonwalk. Can you we asabe na de sa?
1: Oh please. Mess up.
0: You don't care.
1: Yeah, I'm so.

All right, 34 minutes after 7, just with 7 of them, 106.3 FMT. KJ, we pen up for you, back now for your best person, Tinkler, and Dr. Nyako, and the other great guys coming up.

0: So as far back as the 80s, Madonna was advising us that you need to take a holiday break and enjoy life a
1: take
0: bit.
1: Take a holiday break.
0: So that's what I said, and then enjoy life.
1: Holiday.
0: Because, yeah, it's so important. And to, my man Champagne Phobie, they are so much in tune with Juma Yebo and Anope.
1: Wow.
0: Prince Wachi Buantin, good morning to you. And Ohene Bekisi. Of course, yeah, in your Hinebeck is here. War is it Holland or Netherlands? We are at a restaurant, Rankus, London, and Iowa. Software backup professor, no, they say Nelson, right? Professor, Holland, right? Nelson. Good morning to you. Oh, Imikumni, Ofrafo. I'm so proud of him. But latest for enforcement cows, they continue to be your partner for life. Kuhu and show. Your partner for life, team. Nioma about foam and mattress, it should be latest foam that happens to be your partner for life. Well, who on crying? The encroachment was share the number in here 0302-231155 and that's 0322029365. Who Kumasia and encroachment was share. Latest foam, Ecosia. Our partner for life, and then of course we've now accepted it. It's not a norm. Milo, a part of your breakfast, I say. Bibia, piano, pebiano, to get that energy, to get that nourishing goodness. It should be Milo, Milo. So that's it. Make sure you enjoy it as part of your breakfast to get you that energy. Namakao say, if it's about water, it should be awake purified drinking water, one for life. Now, the man down, so Kwana say, once you are patronizing awake purified drinking water, you are contributing to the National Cardiothoracic Center. I know Akomaun CC and Omoshe Mokulibu. So awake untun shun keke otwa. There's a major contribution you are making to help a Yakomahodo Ebua Emani Pedriano HMD at entry. But on the wings of a MTN Rexona,
1: yeah.
0: Ebraso say it didn't go primary so
1: yeah, yeah.
0: You know.
1: Yeah. I don't know.
0: Flex economy.
1: Flex economy.
0: Yeah, flex economy.
1: Now, over time in China, I say.
0: Me.

0: Is it appropriate, sir? Nyame aduma, echina no pa, tilapia.
1: Oh, then I come here.
0: Seven as breakfast wa.
1: When then I come here, you call this year.
0: And then appropriate.
2: Am I an introduction?
1: I'm here. Okay,
0: maybe.
1: And then you have many pokia. Many pokia.
0: Yeah, cause we.
1: Men cause we.
0: Yeah, okay. Yeah, men cause we. Yeah.
1: Am I? Okay, it's a metro protest, not literal. As in the ornament, not the same way, you know. It is not fair. Yeah. I mean, when you are.
0: Maybe want to flex economy.
1: No, you should, you know, we should talk. You can't be here and I'm here. I mean, you should talk.
0: Yeah,
1: you know. Okay. Yeah, yeah, that is how interpersonal relationship, you know.
2: German when fair. You
1: okay. Am I? Na what's that and terminal no over Mano and Temunimua?
0: Yeah.
1: Na Honorable Kofi Adams.
0: Yeah.
1: Obaye facilities are hot draw, go so inspect it. Na na no no koko PMU second bias on the Maya Kosang Ewa Eastern Region. A brew no koye.
0: Okay.
1: Na multiple sports complex in the never brew no or the Niko or share complex nini was ready. Tiwipan in this cash me. He's not happy.
0: Oh.
1: No, I said no, yeah. Scan say if you go.
3: Oh well, I was expecting to see it in a better state. Nyamadu Ohwa, Anyamife, and speaking to the chief executive and others, Mehuni Intia, in that state, because say Meka say proper handing over was not done. Because if proper handing over was not done, then the exiting administration at the local level would have properly also handed over to the new administration for them to know the state and take full responsibility and take charge. But since here I can say that did not happen. And like project, you know, and our edifice is just there, and everybody have just access for them to come and do what they want to do. So that the assembly can take full responsibility and see how to deal with the situation.
1: Honorable Kofi Adams, answer we made this answer,
0: yeah. It's very worrying. Maintenance, as someone know.
1: When there are multipurpose complexes and SCAC across 10 regions now, maybe most of them, I'm sure there's this papa. Guess what? Come, yes, honorable, see my time.
0: As you know, they're mind
1: there. So, you know, they're but you know, the pace at which I am, but still,
0: as you know,
1: selling Kusi in the room.
0: Oh, but still, as you know, clear who you know.
1: Oh, no. Se bia mwa minister wo fro babia ene se boss wo fro babia akorem ko yes skemeshes gigo where is he
0: it is akaho
1: oh it is there all right it is there but you can name a shame office is a shame ene be facility bit for you so opa nya sam get to akra man I mean me had dream pan there none what done na efe at the congress and efe president e kasa no chim say efe na anya a sponsor
0: yeah
1: say e be the best local player or Black Stars no
0: yeah.
1: Calf cash rate.
0: Yeah.
1: I just say cano a yamunu giant robber. And yet be man because Benjamin Sara Yadi. Nina George Free, former vice president of the association. I know you pray about to be pretty. What's that? Oh, probably the car mana Benjamin Sari. That be the be.
0: Ah.
1: What's the Ben and say the car in my Ben?
0: Are they?
1: I don't know. T.
4: Between Benjamin Asare, who went to the world, and listen, this is very critical. Between Benjamin Asare, who went to the World Cup to claim $100,000 appearance fee. Number one, who got a winning bonus of about $40,000? Who got a per diem of at least $1,500 between this and the man who is in the local league? Who should be rewarded? When you do this, why would Salim not go to Sudan? Midyama, the league champions of Ghana, is going to take part in CAF interclub competition, and his best player is with his opponent in Sudan. When you do these kind of things, how do you want your league to be exciting? Don't you think that if a certain Salim had received this kind of, you would say, oh, if I'm going to get 30-something thousand dollar car, oh, then I must as well stay one more year in the league and help my club to participate in Africa. You see, these are the things we talk.
1: I don't need some former VIP editor. Am I into? Only Adrian.
0: A crime issue because well, it's an say Obo Homo Dinti, no, and he pija move from the local aspect. I'm a world stage, so locally, you know, we should find ways and means to encourage and attract.
1: He's the best player.
0: No, Watra, what he say?
1: It's Watra,
0: of course.
1: And Monyam says, but this is like saying that Sakodi Aji, I didn't back to back to the next one. I'm not
0: continuously hype Sakodi at the expense of the majority.
1: Nobody only deserve artist of the year.
0: No, you cannot continuously hype Sakodi at the expense of the other players.
1: It's not at the expense.
0: They
1: say Onuna the only local player called Black Stars.
0: The ultimate is to get to World Cup when you're a footballer. So what I say?
1: And ultimate cool, yes, local player. And he's the best the Yamanu.
0: As my own judge, or see, we pa. Some fast today we say, "Obi, say ye rasata wale."
1: Yeah.
0: Or the abasubo di mana. Or don't fit in a kumemu. Onim ni pa oye. Wabua shata wale brand no. Shata wale brand oswa covered na kofa.
1: Okay.
0: Isai yongo fanda o. But oye an encouragement for aye local aye kids.
1: Yes. No?
0: That is why we should find a scheme. I bet me a bua ma adesun shuru. Ye page o mo free sa aye encrani ni ma basas ye ekronso. Obi wako di kama.
1: The Black Matches of Ghana, they said and the 23 Cup of Nations qualifier, you bet you make them see again, but they are drawing by. Now the winner of Togo and Libya and you know the so you name be see corner at the say you be kwa go bi see go bo bi no yanu mi ni ba. And you be who you last. And you met your so dear, your dear Ebre war. Now, princesses of Ghana, so young, who see, say, you bet Virginia and I show. Now, you're ready par for the FIFA and the 20 Women's World Cup. No, no, be catch it out, say, you're both friendly game, when they pull on the team back with the boy, you know, you're both on the legume. To come be a group C, you're Ecuador, South Korea, and France, and a group one. You're a bit my the pan, Now, that's a quite bad one on my club license.
0: Yeah, no.
1: Committee chairman. Ose omo etututu niema yeye niema no. Kotoko yomu niema yipa. Tima woni bi biya correct. Kotoko. Omo amakanyi na anjada nye ya. Fini bi rese bit my meeting ati.
5: This year, only one club and they approved here without any sanctions. Only club who met virtually all day
6: was Kumasi
5: Asante Kotoko. Funny enough, it's a club going through transition. There's one decision they made that probably brought them to where they are. They came to the administration manager. The guy with the institutional memory. In doing so, no, they gave themselves the opportunity to be able to get in knowledge of warning, you know. I'm happy to say, sir, this year, in reviewing the club licensing applications
6: online,
5: yeah, the compliance to club licensing is improving. It's not because we kept banning clubs. It's because we took the position, sir. There are three.
1: Democracy cup has na kotoko na ebebo.
0: Yeah.
1: And top four be shasa. But me ka democracy cup on Friday in Hwasa.
0: Okay.
1: Na Eric Tinkler na coach was say what is the din what thing ko fa catch na ba krum ha no.
0: Mhm.
1: What is say utimi she kotoko be jini has o be jini ba. O be jini din bruta. It is a game of person shema kotoko fans. It is Friday democracy cup on any abre won ba.
7: We really get down to business. The game against Heart of Oaks, that's going to be a massive tester, I think, because they are a very, very good team. You know, so it's still work in progress, in my opinion. I think the backing the club has given me has been 100%. Really, really 100%, you know, Stanley and myself, the total support and the backing of the club and the chairman, you know, and that is important, you know, but we will be judged, obviously, once the league starts, you know, that we do the right purchases, that we bring the right people in. The season starts, we, you know, now the onus falls on myself and obviously the football
1: player. Jim FM! Metema. Now, I'm on the as of work there on Friday, 4 PM, Babanya Stadium. Benjamin Asara near Kana Semino goalkeeper, Captain Demas of Oak on us ahead of a game, Nisemni.
8: So far, me na mofiamo mention in the platform me no. Me le kongu si mbodo mona after we tap and mbodo mama ba. 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
9: Chasanochi ni. 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of the year awards no as say table book off Inti Midibesi na Diaka Twaso live on Atom 106.3 Sports Page 1. Message Jacqueline Odra Dakwa. 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Mrs. Jacqueline Odra Dakwa. 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And I say, I'm for my name. 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Yesu dimu. Amen. 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
10: So, Reggio na fadarama. 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
9: Of course, umotu wa mbihe mwomu.
10: Nafaka hon.
9: Of course. Wafanka mwaya haram.
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0: Great song. 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I mean, it is saying.
1: Yeah, me, I'm the woman, Mamichia, me, I'm in Yaba, Afiba, Anope.
0: Yeah.
1: The inspirational.
0: Yeah.
1: And Nick, the, yeah, or Diamawa, no pay selection back to back.
0: So, so, for so, so, so, so, so, so, so, so,
1: hey, oh my! So for us, that's in here too much.
0: Basically, Councillor Tina Tiana, so for us, and Santa Monica, yeah, that was
1: saying.
0: The wire so for the beginning.
1: We are too much, we are too much, we are too much.
0: But I'm going to cry, bro. You say health ministry, no?
1: Yeah.
0: Akotu Sukunu Moho. As to whether that's the reality or not.
1: College, no?
0: Yeah, yeah, yeah. Jana is a Kentinka secretary. Krobo Committee Youth Connect. Jan, Martin Apon is saying. For your time, na Krobo, a year school, who's a midwifery school, and the nursing school, and what's up to say?
2: Yeah, I see now, Madame Silver, now, Mamma, and say what you for. And okay, any name, Samse, and Che Biana, the nursing for Woho, a Tigum, Montessori, a Yachel, Dichia, Presepa. The Yashani Moon said, I be community, no, so no, in terms of commercial activities, no, a boa community, no. And the Kromo for you now, so no, we are so mammy for man in Penny and I press, I say, and then a Kruno, so yeah, come for home. And the Babon says, at the press conference, but to Jack. No, it's any better, sir, minister, and so I basum for us, Omra, now, Oma, me and Shemu. Sina no kwase ni committee ba yo mutun zafreme a professor na otie dem miami copy committee nanim di madans ye koye in some wa mo che kan o press conference nimina no already mo ba no ma di kenya nti 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say committee ni say school won wa bi omu isu a o ka 800 million a month and aside that on so no kwa na me to mu e power e du ba bi a enti o mu de receipt ni so ba ma made ni na ma as evidence ni ma 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gina nchen na school na rane na ni ma investigate ma ma no man, yeah, sir. When they move close to the entire school, and that's an impossible decision from Honorable Commander Mintakando, the minister. That you have been on one. Muka sent 11th August and a number day report. Remember, but on my, I bet you sir, not a single report. My men who go to here, Juma Osu Moses here.
0: Ah,
2: who go to school? Who go here, Juma? Now no dey credit. Let them pass. Teachers and number on my blood, dim crown results, and teachers in the Biaso.
0: Ah,
2: yes, teachers in the Naso. Let our debay, me uncle Samuel Sakami, Satan said, Womba, no ma plodi, and our teachers and also allowance to be also 3 hours on Tia. Now they also be to your Womba, no, so Biaso.
0: So, Jan, refresh our memories. Ebra, in Benfortina, say, one to Sukunum for few days. No, what were some of the reasons? Now, my man, I saw that's all Skumuana.
2: Daddy, sir, my man, no, any dinner and crano, ye, ability on demonstration to your mana. Yes, you're a Munina, no, so I hear as community, no. You will say, my man, on your man, crano, can you not turn no moody? Omo mo kitchen omo about best nipa 13 now nipa 9 na resident adjuma wo so wey be o nipa bebre ni aye enti committee no na ye ye catch minister say ma me na mo investigate no enti ade na mo set on no aside na the principal no deputy no ntoaso the vice no en hwechiri but when the man nya me sir so when I appear before the committee I told them say that's the wrong thing. Mahamanu the investigator, no. So such impulsive decision to close the entire school, no. And I'm basing ne. If you move from practicals, I can a year old. If you declare 2 weeks on the exams, not still school near me yet. Now here, none of them. I'm a country minister, honourable. The government that can do give me penasem. But on my no question, they say, "Hey, yeah, yes, I'm man of phobia." She said, "Then I say, na you best minister." Since I was school nim. Not so many normal reason report on Vamba. Not evil agenda, na yate se air question, yate. So much of my ba, Mrs. Kuhn, young opinion, obi a currency ho. Obi a currency ho. Aya ya se abe si sabri. Uka say 11th August. and then your date in the year 26. Report on the mind. It's a woody echo. Meanwhile, my men go to every day. Koyaduma. School almost a cruise. It's just a new DNA moving, mum, or mine. We are calling on the president on domain, mama. So I'll be any minister, any good man, eh, you know.
0: Oh, na good man, the ordinary bemis, why, eh?
2: Yes, or by a damn bedroom school, or on the show, Mike, or name Grand Casapa. That very day, or no, the Jina Mukasa, ye, Emma D, your buyer. But it looks as if there, I mean, so much we take community for granted. As I said, the Eminian Sanibu community, no. But we are telling them. Say you will not answer principal number because you know, Sabi, who has a bad time, who to meet with you, who must say ya, not even who teaches a crab out of his ass or monkolo mo bong, a catch the teacher so mo bong, a school for so mo bong, unguana yenipa. And then such a woman, such an arrogant woman,
0: John Isaac,
2: look at someone impossible when you pass, no way.
0: John Isaac and Tin Kamesho, Obi Kofumu Kurakuma, Yanya careful and Kofuma and Ya. Let's not be careful about some choice of words.
2: Community right? Work for man.
0: No problem. I understand. Yeah, I understand. But you focus on how best we can get your money addition back to school. Nancy Asiebejma. In the midst of all this, no, any days are pahunyano. Marty Bibiafri, Mensing Cratchio, Marty Bibiafri, Nanam Hall, Marty Bibiafri, Regional Minister Hall, Marty Bibiafri, the Health Ministry, Wana.
2: No question, me, and run and gay agree, sir. You be call your nana or your dear Yasakum, but unfortunately, Odin the Bible. Into no intimum quina, it is at the same year. You be call Minister Ho, Naya could DC also, but DC did to Quanka Cra. Into Yabako Kubisa, sir, so far no, a committee by your own by your more consombatia minister. It is he, and Quran of Tifi, at the Achia, there's a school for you, Frey, any community no so Frey. I said, they are community, and I say. So any impossible decision you be taking, then am I? Yeah, community, no. Eh, yeah. The question, eh, yeah. And on penifone be you many one person into DNA and interest in the same. The interest upon the same. And all the politicians and now must say to them, we interest upon the same. We interest upon the same. Yeah, yeah, yeah. Kwadano, yes, subject to this kind of treatment.
0: In the committee, we almost set it up. No, say how many days are we going to be the human
2: by 11th August, Nananga report, the committee report. So I personally met the committee. That no, we were here on the Sunday. We were free. Hakono, Mr. Yamo, touch my market by registration number. To buy normal to money. Marco, I met them. Mr. Topi, now we say no, we didn't come. And I told them, say, yeah, they are can one, they are can. In the Omo man, Omo so report on the Omo view, Omo Juma, Omo the Koma Minister. There is something else on me by. Now, Honorable Health Minister, I'm not going to catch it. I say it's woman and your findings.
0: All right, John Isaac Kentinka, Secretary Krobo Committee Use Connect, Patrojina Sumami. Na Mema Yenina Yemensin Karachi Akwaba, Nimyamfo Adum Junction, Oye Techima North, Eye Mensin Karachi. Honorable, and pay me watching. Na Ohoye Dear. Oh, Nyamiadum, Ibiaye Boko, and maybe the challenge is that the last time we had a conversation, Nyamiadum, we manage crisis no extremely well. Emma Akumato Yem, but deadlines in as a Abro Sukakra, as a maintain what's Kakra, so as a Pijanitiba. What has been the challenge?
3: Yeah, Medas, Machia, what's your phone in Amidia? Yes, I know, correct. There are some of the things and it will be very difficult for many parts to meet my answers, but we'll be able to make certain comments on that. Ninina anese so be kaya incidents in the Yenamo Kasai Emma joint RESEC DISEC led by the Police Regional Minister set up 5-member committee be to look into that, you know, eka sao home. But actually, so Minister of Health were almost an institution, you know, they kind of say, our supervisory role over it. Almost issue statement, say, almost a 7-member committee to look into that. And he said, an anonymous camera, he said, a packet, a packet, a packet, a packet, a who be here say and the region or the na yet say you know will say yes sign your chica crack may pave way edmasa supervising institution you know what a committee to do their work and at the end of the day duplication of nimabinum and concoba. My issue in statement in the ministry no issue you know. I'm pack committee no so by omo by no so omo ebe report so omo kama kama se ministry no more more joint omo ba ababeya umbeswe kwain eko ho eko koyo omo juma edu so omo exit in so there was an exit conference and so omo bishia regional minister myself I was there omo my overview the stakeholders omo share omo omo share nananom omo share school for no omo share architecture for omo share management omo share advisory board no any a lot of work that they have done it is summary to omo congress no more call compile omo report no more assumit e dey am ministry no report here no it mean we dey ka say nyina e nyina wa twenty mu the report no omo ebeba na ibi hunu shisha ya omoye edi abuwa so that we can see the reopening of the school na awrane
0: Mesin Krachi Wadaruma, I know just like you started by saying ni mwani biwonuma obiti mea kasa akopim na wahodewa jesi wana atuasuho but fortunately for you and maybe I don't know whether it's 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
3: Yeah, Kwabena menye privy to committee decision yo muteki ya omusu ubi engine and chain that I am not aware. In TV, I can think of information via naming and committee, so a ministry, you know, set it up on you know, so many member of the committee. I think committee, you know, comprises membership of B3 NMC, a B3 Ministry of Health, who are, I think, so be a lawyer and the Minister of Health, a B3 a school for Nankasemu, National Association of Demand Nursing Students. Ministry of Health agency and as a department here directly or supervising schools, you know. And those other personalities here or more work for sector or more did you must some actually. It means to me, GD say, okay, composition of the committee now. Can come profana, my Christian, yes, ya chichi, your motum say, omonim de. It is how normal wouldn't be a easy about encra, instructor, preparation, as if I believe, say, the committee in their recommendation, no man among two, you know, they will factor in Sanoma winners, and at the end of the day, nobody will be disadvantaged. But as to specific recommendations, need decision, Gilmore committee, need to take, you know, na many part. It will be very difficult for me to speak to. What I know, and I say, Omo Baha, Momdom also betray, Omo Finkan by, and Omdom betray, Moma Bejuma, Omo Kons, Omo Cry, so my Yajuma Vinti, Ministry now small, Mono, Omdi report, no,
0: So, Honorable Adom Johnson, that's one bit about you that I love so much. That's your forthrightness and your candid, candid, Bribiada, who didn't come out this year. But maybe my last question to you.
3: Okay.
0: You are an interested party. In fact, a major interested party. When was the last time I'll get in touch with any of the committee members just for an update? Because you happen to be the president's eye in that constituency.
4: Yes. And mint mini committee member be enkasan. Akwete sa hem for tini yana, ibi de biechi. Me ye, this chief executive, me de kosom me regional minister, me reportuma regional minister, me adru president so. Inti, follow up on my yano, a regional minister na me bo na bati, se, yes sir na, omone enkrain for no, enkasa, ni unkunu bebiya, omodru. Regional minister so mami ahomba se, obidi hun ejuma. Inti, it will be very difficult, tini tru regional minister chi, na mene committee member bi, akwakasa, na minu bifufu bi akwakasa, ewa soro. Inti, that, I have done.
0: Well, I respect that, and I always thank you for such a conversations I have in the interest of a Techiman North and the bigger picture, Bono East. Major Mwakona Miniminia, a Jan Isaac Kentin Kato and Common, so but very grateful for your time. Adam Johnson, a Techiman North, Mensing.
2: Oh, my child,
0: I'm a Katazamichi, I don't know, maybe. Beginning to so that, what here free, a Mensing Kacho on them, honestly, a challenge in terms of assessing. What really the challenge is the injury won't be from Sabri. What at this point, Wankasa Muku no ma get in touch with the regional minister or any member of the committee and
2: no question, oh my this year I don't know more cabinabas, I'm young copa, I'm young Wakasa yi. But young co minister ho, may send come get in touch with my young kuya on any casa DC first. And son yako regional minister ho. Eji me try senka ebia nedie nanka mia wo me tinse me friend na me na kasa. But unfortunately me nyen into sana muntu no. But no question. The kind of pressure e bani personal. Me two way me now, the students from the tutors from everywhere the community everywhere. If you know messer or my me so you know can die. Ministry wate. And penny for all the stakeholders will be at it. E betwa na monso ko regional minister hodie. Nanso so ye kasa idea, I don't have the wound say do bed ya may ya show so bana ominati. And kodano e wuna money. Ye basromu. So committee na we in the juma, my we report no my we move ya che. Go muka say 11th August and I get report on him. Ya tell basis abri yamahe. Obien to be my excuse be ya. Excuse be any baby ya. What ya say? And the yan community if you say be ya. Ebia no mu emiemi ani mabisu akatakata ni mabisu biko maame no yate zo se aka no wan ye na occupation ntia ma no ontwa wan ye no ha but enye dwuma ne enye dwuma kena asum pa twete chimo ho sia bo ntia se.
0: I see. Isaac, John Isaac Kantinka, second.
2: Now, so I'm going to remember, say, of course, demonstration can see a community in the Bayano.
0: We've not gotten to that point. It may sure say, Sabre de Krobohene, no, a part of the committee, Anna.
2: Yeah, oh, no, a couple of parts, but, or did it by then, I require, so no, I'm saying, oh, yeah. Before the committee, you know, went to me or excuse you, no, know, because now, what's the name?
0: John, a poor anybody DNA at the same time, Anna.
2: Yeah, be appointed different, by dear different. So every winner, nananom, by dear, to by that, we would need to cry. Into by Reno, Eko, you drew August, Mua. And nananom, so it do, by the end, the Kuruman, the Betty, you do be to me, but I am for not you be anybody, the Kopim say, if it was Habo Sumi, we mu. Nananom, at Sanasi, a man, some four by Ren, be a dear, and some almost were to me a dibby.
0: All right, by
2: different.
0: The by Munaba.
2: My mono dia kwa bada da da ama ya dibi bada eba mono noa na nana mu nikwa nzo mudibi eba mono noa umu di nikwa nzo mudibi kwa nemo mu kono mairena ase haba kono ena nana mu so August ni muna umu timi dibi ndi saabe ya ye diba yere kwa diye yuye saafashewe ya efulo kwa nana mu timi diba yere
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0: alright
2: etu wao boss nana franka tiye dibi nana wadimi
0: That's Frezeni.
2: All right.
0: So, John Isaac Kentinka, Secretary Krobo Community Youth Connect, DACP. So, when you are bossing up away. Well, I'm here, I achieve a lago, see a jubu, my money, dear.
1: But, Oman, a selection of the band of pay, who sent me a prime by Namika. Me, mommy, Auntie Vic.
0: Yeah.
1: Was say, woman, dear Sasa, and I. Ura samwa or not Ghana National Association of Teachers was one man di asasa the who fufre nyade ketwa
0: achipalago
1: achipalago

0: my goodness. 16 minutes.
1: Man, man. In fact, man, I want to dance with you. I want to dance with Omahine. You feel me?
0: Oh, I feel you.
1: Yeah.
0: I feel you. Oh my goodness, Irene. I could tell you, see, then you will start up now.
1: Oh, Oman, Sanyum Wenum, Tina Tena, Whitney.
0: Yes.
1: I saw your dear Dino, the kids who are Sabreno.
0: Your dear D.
1: Oh, yes. Maybe your dear Dino. Ah, Oman, the man I make you say,
0: I'm
1: going to come on, I
0: no crane a ya when you have idea we are getting a lot of text messages.
1: Almost today.
0: Driver phone still a minimum chargeable and same fatal. A driver phone. I don't know whether you caught Nami Adman now to send your call Medina.
1: In fact,
0: market in a friend's cry.
1: Bosch International Market.
0: Bosch International Market.
1: Who could there be?
0: Yeah.
1: And then I watch you
0: baby.
1: Yeah,
0: and then now to near
1: a man.
0: I don't know. Driver phone be no.
1: But me can't any sewaka.
0: Yeah, I don't know.
1: I didn't know. Oh man, me dem blame driver new.
0: Yes, but
1: oh man, me blame driver new. Hey, so oh man, oh dear, ma Kofi ni Dominic. Oh, my friend, transport minister, my. Into man tiye kesi, oh man tiye sister photo fi. Into man tiye ana.
0: I tell you.
1: Ana DNS was so hontia. Oh man, to me njuma oso moye my. Anom pesi yeni na yen sheda. 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Yes. Over 3 months in Africa same way yo. Yeah. Se kwa doman aye
0: west.
1: Ete ni yeye na yenka.
0: I don't know whether na yeye yangu njoo GRTC general secretary.
1: Eh? Oh man,
0: yes,
1: at this point, the GRTC is for Motun Chain.
0: Oh, Mukoda.
1: GPRT is for Motun Chain. Oh, over first time, I'm one. Oh, Baba Kasabe, we are what I say. Inquisition.
0: Ah, now,
1: what I want to know the 2 minute I Juma. Oh man, Minister Nayana Juma was say. What this side directive, neba say. And me, Nini, so be to be casting my driver into Lori Fedimo. To do so too. I was so too. But my percentage, you're more for Yajuma.
0: So you agree that I sent to
1: me? And to me, there was a bad because I quite know my normal name, so they're quite in yet. And the fool, never walk across road. So I say, spare pass or motor, never wire day.
0: Yeah.
1: 80 and to me, dear, a bad problem when you ho. Never will know. I was say a year uniform. Yeah, to me, 50%. Won't communicate my essay. A free a desay. Yeah, calculate percentage where at the atoso. Oh, man, yet to my more, yet to a sentier, dear moi. Ya dear woman, a boba, ye tell me, ma who say, so we'll try to now, if I do tell once in the 20 pesos, sir, so we'll bet you once in the 40 pesos, yet to hear ye be up on me, I can't either. It's just for the dear nursie.

0: political.
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1: na wo anka say nua be your bye best regional minister.
0: So and your mother pa. Savet no man yen pa de man omo hire pa. Jeffy Ankasana. Yes said that ehunu but it is well. Incident ko say yen ra nemo we see bibi to speaker to say nyame ad much na ya woda. 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We so do Savet no ba be di ni juma seso afo. Into do so na we see toto na no. Na Supreme Court judge for me and Sam and panya bom din no. 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

0: Well, me sure the kid here is I come near Kona country home because tonight's the day I hear you. It's not, but who are you moving out?
1: It is. I do a
0: then I go. Oh my goodness. May I? Me we to be finny with a chucky do, chuck chuck chuck chucky do. Dun dun dun dun dun. Oh, so that's it. You are so 7 at 106.3 FM CBG 40 main council, and they are preparing people for the China trade trip. The only thing you say, we know Bwama Ghana. Yeah, manufacturing business, no, and your trade business that me a consultancy. Consolidated Bank. Kaiwo said the third international trade trip to China, an exclusive trip I had designed for just you to get to Guangzhou and you. Now, from the 4th to the 20th of October 2026, Unya that opportunity to explore the Chinese market. No one networking with suppliers. Now, for what discover the innovative product, Ibiti Mabua, I elevate also with Juma. Iti mesho nya kwenye we se de bema osa akwenye na benya easy access to various sectors with professional translators at your service. Iti nyese wukudu China nebi aujili se kasa nebe ye barrier debi your professional translators or kasa noka na omo chilu mna bibie kukama anafi infasudie bibri orientation seminars, the Chinese market study, and in your mabibri, you don't have to miss out. 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So that's that unique opportunity.
1: 1919150.
0: So that's that unique opportunity, Consolidated Bank Ghana, a creative for you to have that access to privileges and opportunities about China in this channel. So, Absa Fonso Simenkao say, Nadia, Absa Green Finance Loan, so, Juma, said, yeah, beya, obese, wusikano, etim, denya, electric vehicle. Absa say, so she called the energy efficient equipment. Na emwana lower the cost of running your home and our business. Absa de Bribia Damika Metemosua Prekope Namasore inti medamasi damasi for this wonderful opportunity out there Ghana for our daughter. Now we have Democracy Cup Eba up Nami Adma Miami team Metema. Ukuma Pima Apim Guswa Eba Kumasi Asante Kotoko Ene Akra Hasufuk Nyame Adma August Busumui Ene Detos Edunu Watri 28th of August 2026 El Baba Nyara Sports Stadium 3 PM Netasu Na Yedebe Kam for Maja Yenusuno Members of Parliament Ibidikani the Executives Abo Eno Kickoff near 1 PM Poplar Stand 30 cities Count Center Line near 50 Ghana City VIP, 100 Ghana City. In the channel, so you can't miss out. Kumasi Asante Kotoko under Tenkla. Eko Yenim P. Channel, so na in share was an komo wiyo. Odike, what's your interest in here? CBG for China, trade tour. You person or you're part of it?
1: Omane, China for about modern. The way China economy, any. Omude technology apeja omuman ama wiase nyina enya sofaso no ene opese wadwuma ko wanim a wi channel free mo enye yi
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1: 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Ye democracy center right, center left wanwano. China wan fasa wano. Uma kavu umu diena. Umu leadership is strong. Ama discipline. Both financial and social. Ye juma wo. Erine this ha. Economic development ha. Anu o tene. Numetumi. Edi technology. Sionhunu. Egure mu a ama ne China kwene ni. Ito maine. As a business entity no.
0: Mm-hmm.
1: Ose. Mene nkofu bi ko. Numusko yu mani su adie.
0: Okay.
1: Na fe. Diebe unu bi anu. Yebe replicate bi wa. Ne bwa oma.
0: That's the challenge. Mube kwa kwa kama kama o. Mube boka ako he mani su adie. Mube reski ako he mani su adie. Kwa ntinti we. Mube hu fantastic things o. But the implementation ha. Nebe issues wa adeng.
1: The reason being that the mindset of this country, our people, no, the model of governance and leadership architecture, no, and your business oriented. So say the yeah pan say yeah man yourself like a rivalry. Anna ubi a pen yonko downfall.
0: Ubi a pen yonko
1: downfall. We don't stay in focus. Say this is the vision of the country. Naye this so for the couple of years to come, let's say 10, 20 years. We don't have it. We don't have national policy. The education system, God is back. And yet many ne kutia in. And the exact time, sir, your services are near China, ne here much in. But what transits are near them? They will say, Genome di Buman and Wawomo. And no, Anna, Abuama China, according to him. Maybe now when they was referring for a
0: mm-hmm.
1: So the local governance architecture ne is implementation. As I a partisan for more, and you mean now we want to more equity. It's the development of Bosumi from Kwan. And you need here more
0: at all.
1: At all. Meeting Komana Merao.
0: That's why I'm catching him. Say, where is the problem? The partisan nature. I mean, I'm not taking any problem with you, Abraham.
1: Yes, and we don't need partisanship.
0: Mm-hmm.
1: Ghana, we don't need partisanship. Your friends in China, they don't practice partisanship. According to him, your young resource, most of us say party. Party partner, as say, we may have a union government. I am partisan democracy.

0: benefiting those at the top notch, as against the majority of the people. No? Sounds like I am a day ban. May the book will come out constitutional review for. Umoa career menim, umkacham say the best. But umoya draft na ban. Umo de apamda danana, yedi and satita on sati abre. Let your mind, we need to change our mindset, our model of governance, and the leadership architecture. See, I'm saying, you be quite about complaining and go back to union government is supposed to have a problem. A systemic failure. System not failure. Because some system not idea new hotels. America is a failure. Britain a failure. Britain, there be almost a suburban prime minister. Near change prime minister. Near change prime minister. Near change prime minister. But me trust, you know. We use a Britain system. Every year, every American model, every year, every year. It didn't do so qua. And for the Biama, a demonian science, nay, yet, you know, yet, medium true and a China, the any similar. Never yet, man. Won't quire.
1: So, why is it that the Biada, I said, maybe we saw the cost of doing business in this country? Quan echoes, why?
0: Yes, because the government. And yet, your mama buy.
1: No, I buy me ba. That's government after government. One of the key challenges is your cost of production.
0: Yes, because the imperialists, that's the colonial masters, you know, they don't want us to be productive. Because they're the dumping place of their merchandise, finished product.
1: I'm a product, you know.
0: Yes. And the policies of what they do want policy, a bit more attend the fortunes of this nation.
1: Yeah, dear. They be done. And who be here? See, finished products. Now, if you want
0: yes, it's Ghana. Yeah, import-driven economy. Says here, Ghana. Yeah, import-driven economy. Toothpick cry kra. It's an abroad from Peno. Ni abo obusiya. Don't let me draw. Now, what's that? The cranium. Now, man, I dampine. It is until say, you be model. You be Ghana. You productive. That is a China. Dear no. Ye can ye be kasa. Then the people who are new now system also rot on a create my. We need to change our governance architecture and the model of governance. You should have more man.
1: All right, businessman Odikemedase, you are privileged to be meeting the next reshuffle. No, one of the few privileged people are on by a part of John Mahama's administration. Into your friend, lawyer Bernard Bediako.
0: I think MP for Akwetia.
1: Akwetia, yeah.
0: Indonesia.
1: Yeah, okay. So it's a privilege. And then I want to say,
0: lawyer.
1: I don't know who is different.
0: But NDC ministers. Arrogance of power. And shed the new. Debbie. Me, no be an enemy. But me can't say nothing yet. Me monitor. Papa. I'm Brazil. Honestly, no cry about coupe.
1: That's your general view.
0: Me no Asia. Me ne elsewhere administration. So woman no Asia. Ah, we no form. We no form. No cry about coupe.
1: Okay. All right. Me flower some our can also. There's a clear difference.
0: Clear difference. NDC MPs. Sorry, ministers, CEOs, Omo and Brasia, Papa. May I know, believe a prayer in Tariati, Omo Punipa. I'm telling you.
1: Okay, so one of them.
2: His Excellency Richard. I'm friend of it. I'm friend of His Excellency.
1: Let's say, me watch you.
2: Oh, yeah, me adum.
1: Akwetia, oh, yeah, Akwetia, but now I just my jima show. You're careful. That is the BT amount for me. Me can say actually. Akwetia first, your loyalty because they give you that privilege on the ticket of the NDC.
2: Okay. But my Mr. Sana, who fear children?
1: Sana, because
2: crap. Over the weekend in the army. Monday cram na me local radio stations be
1: no more it
2: no more
1: it pray japadi ko bi
2: sana
1: yeah it pray japadi ko bi
2: if you era Abuja ho na ever
1: good
2: 5:30 na me on the office
1: good
0: who's your bed man
1: very early
0: by 6 no
1: very early
0: Abuja nya mi chira
2: oba no aso na drive the car I'll be back here see baby not office me fit no na
0: they were work on special and the zeal out the edge man.

0: inspection.
1: Send me a contractor.
0: Inspection, DK. Inspection, no question marks, because of him. The enemy has so two or Jia Daji Frinkle.
2: Just so could you answer?
0: Answer.
1: No problem. Officers,
0: that's a problem.
1: Yeah, local governance architecture, no, and yet, man, as well administration time, no, your minister, your award contract, the region,
0: yeah,
1: but your DC, your contract, on the region, on your way, it's your better monitoring and evaluation, and obey your contract, and so, because you mind, Eduma, the two bus at Wagan and anybody, but then you prepare contract from the district level. I know when you need the extra. I think that's a bebwa. Eti top bottom system now, Eddie Edmano. And look how be a creative administrative gap. She said, what? We are minister now. When you
2: saw my brain, now can the Nequan swine back to me, Niakotia 40 years. Every weekend, be a man. If I then, yeah, you cry, yeah, fry a frame, but come your whole throughout.
0: If I can.
2: If I then, no near question, humble.
0: Yeah.
2: Yeguso pa ya kwans yeguso bridges size here yeguso school. In fact, I mean no kase mashesha niema. I got over 1,200 students, BC students. I on befa form of my office. Me and me here so be a open web behind. I'm giving me ma obi a trunk, me ma obi a school bag, me ma obi a scientific calculator, me ma obi a bucket, obi a MPP, MPP, NDC, me ma obi a your friend is saying mattress and home and exercise books near there. And my om diako. What I intend doing, and they say, Krubia, so meko, me momum ba, omnia market, yeah, because even a shank crow, they better come back and also your problem. Timiko Krubia, so aqua is a donation. I told you, sir, we have about 7 communities and only electricity. Irajina, Pada Roma. Why approve ya my name, no, kase, yeah, you're all the 7 communities. So at least by the end of May 10 hours, for the first time, we say whatever, make up you or whatever. No, now every community is connected to the national grid. They work with you. It's a pride. May bomb pie say between. And so, all these things, one say, what I rather do, because your Thai city, and this thing you are saying is important, because people see me on radio and TV
0: all the time.
2: They ask, say, ah, no, but I don't say your city in PMP, you know, 12-2, and then you have a city 2.
0: Okay.
2: The
0: space war.
2: Space war. The only thing is MPB or if you are in a private thing. Obi o crown so awada ibi o je na home me no me sorry ahomache me fi ha straight to parliament. Sometimes I leave ibi o ekusi sen I still go back to parliament. It is what rather people close to me, you know, e can say no, you need rest, because what they feel they say me na all over, and sometimes I go to court as well.
0: Wow.
2: Yes I do. It is enye minimum, and throughout obi o ni me bia no sara me tie me minimum na me nda 5 hours put da come ho. Meet me that. Bibia no na me ya de. Eti eyanko fo anwa. If you all cry, we me say hey hey. Na me kasa the next minute and at the next 2 hours na me wa kwetia. And people will be asking, "Hey, obi ehu TV 3 is see obi ehu has is here." But one thing about me, me lousy. I come here all the time. When was the police big the machine? I drive my own car. Eti bi o cry me o consequence me no be nim sem wo ho. Eti these are the things. But omo wo consequence in there. Ah, na se kasa break what e hon come say. MP no ote. Gal be hun say press conference. Because every lot in crime, as you who know, because everybody see me all the time. It is we are working. Just say, yeah, your hands were human, and you've got to do it, because you know, you know, you just tuma, you just guma, but 2016 muhono. Then someone will pursue narrative. Then you know, crime is on. Yes, you. And you know, crime, kusi fi, kusi bibi.
0: You took it for granted.
2: Yes.
0: Now it is just
2: where my point. There be no master T. Adie mo kase gold board edeka sa na mo start e o ma hene mo start in komo yi mo am mo bank of ghana din da ya nti wo mu mo na mo de asem ne ba ya nti bank of ghana din wo mu afia koya na mo ye expose afia om se e kra na gold board e bank of ghana emua if that Bank of Ghana will go to a cow office one who baby and come on a can it's yanka a can answer yes you okay no problem so what you tums and your gold board na say your Bank of Ghana the yanka Bank of Ghana said omsi debi your gold board and your juman abaka yes you hena munya some information if you no see encore IMF report. IMF report in page 10, item 13, or honor, sir, casting me a IMF was a Bank of Ghana ka. And IMF started one with Nyatumna, or my Hemus Womb, why Nyatumna, why you know where me a come once, and I'm forcing my barber to move you are. Not for report, no, my hand, not catch it here for, but be a report, no, a car, anything a gold board, naboka. Not kind, first sentence. That was our page, you know. It's very important, mommy. Because nya atwom no dɔso. O man nya atwom no e dɔso me GDP pass or war report no. Kind report no mommy. What you say?
1: Report is say.
3: Level train you give banen kwase.
2: Report no. E ka say, static ka bibi say. Sa bia no o mo ka say ka ban. Say in 2024 Bank of Ghana sa dwumadie kro na so no bo ka $400 million.
3: But that's what I was coming to. You see, Udike, this is where the challenge has been.
1: Yes.
3: Unim.
1: Petro.
3: Me catch them say. I am unti ewe. I can't say we kusi sasa. Nano news file. Yehura Kofi Bentel. He nailed it for me because that has been the argument of many Obi from day one.
2: Mm-hmm.
3: But the partisanship in discussing this matter. Why? And we are confirm it. Yehura Kofi Bentel. 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
1: trimu
3: 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That is all the
2: conversation. No, but selfie. Well, when you make any action now, what did I mean? And one walk out. So you see, your partisanship, any dishonesty, any propaganda, and you send your mood in common. Am I say meba? Or the tea? Yet your baby, why not go fast? I'm not a minority for any grand and yellow. And now, omu quote a document, name names a gold board. Aboka. So what we keep asking, they say, what is your interest? Are you for the free assembly? Oh, problem I have with Mohono. Yes, we have with Mohono. Eba say na name and shame, and kill mum. Why na ye dishonest? Why na ye partisan? Because common me makane severally. And common koba say policy no go domestic gold purchase program no MPP na de buy. Ye buy ye ambitrem. PMMC na gna
3: kwato gold no preno.
2: It's been enhanced
3: in the interest of Ghana.
2: Ghana. It is a move that say, oh, police near the by want to also. Yahoo narrative, ne said, there be at the Kaba. Bank of Ghana, yen timin koson tenasin she ekano, en ye be breeza. It yen bisabo, and then at the caniba, and then you bet me I in a cano swati. And you were better than you anymore. Not in Bank of Ghana, me and my Bank of Ghana. And the Bank of Ghana has existed, even before I see a woman. It in Yadia may baby defend the Bank of Ghana. Because report will also say, your Bank of Ghana. Ka. Patrotio. But problem I hear you want to say, Oma who pass your trust a Bank of Ghana, I'm saying, a good boy. Because when it's a brand TV. Ya can't say we are busy, Naya, or my hotel, work as I guess I would name Finfia. Come back at some place, Munyania Moya.
3: No, but we've said this several times.
2: What ya? But if there's no person
3: if we don't attack the policy.
2: Narrative 22 billion Ghana cedis. Look at economic gains where they buy. And yeah, I said no. Near fine because Sabre now on your atom no. In 2024 I now to over 40 tons of gold, you know. Who bought $400 million per cedis. And you're scaling it up. And me at over 107-110 tons. And who car? 1.7. We are saying, sir, fine. Sir, Moody, what for economic gain, stability of the city, exchange rate, inflation and the reserves. The reserves from 8.9 billion and then I'm 13 billion. It is a Muslim in Yano, Kramo, Yan Shah. Near the Bank of Ghana, send report to it is a Bank of Ghana near Bafre. Near Bissom, say, Ranum, Bank of Ghana, and penny for a year, then a year two, a year, then a year one, and yen ye bit me. But two, Opeso Council says a year, go board na Bocadia, and your chair report to Qua, obviously, near IMF report. Because when it is baby kwa who a carbono, I would tell them some cocoa. Because look, I report on a can near my answer. Almost see fees are you to yama good board. Ah, why? Open case Kota dear brave. Discard we enough a cotto by me to your shanker. Now me ban out to Yamish and Kamamia. And no, then I'm a boka. Now, men are my discard, me, then I'm Zaboka. Hey, what you know, Aboka? And this is same Pueka Bubiwa. Me, my discard, me call. It's one of who two years can two books. Secondly, almost I say, your friend is saying, forest
1: differentials.
2: And then, Edeba, forest differentials is it determined by gold board? So, and then, para, the master, la, mobo gold board, me, then, I can't, you mean, me. So, person, you're genuine, dear, and yet, Bank of Ghana books, Munewo. Bank of Ghana's auditor general, help account you. Memra, you miss a Bank of Ghana, and then, I'm book 1.7 billion. Na yes, or my wooty, near show, Mokratem, you've been who say, be a baby, or home, 1.7 billion, become up, gold board. Ah, my Tian find your juma, Nanke Fata says, or me, nothing, ya narrow, and your bad gold boards, and we'll be one. But nowhere, and not a principal, no, you miss a principal, so yes, you could be say agent, so it doesn't make sense.
1: And this man manages has him with him.
0: That's it.
1: You mismanage the IMF report. A buyer now in a Bank of Ghana governor, I listened to him on TV. Oba say, the IMF worker, gold board operations are umuye in the market buy. At the Bank of Ghana, they started, governor, they started some common. And as I make a visual bar, Bontibe, a bay in one of the Sadabi, gold board, they are more. I wanna a creative suspicion. So, open baby at 73. A no position for the thing come on by NDC as a party. One managing IMF report. The Akoba and say, report by where a Bank of Ghana governor a release statement.
2: No, sir.
1: Or say, yes, 1.7 and okay. Name a gold board operations. Name I can buy.
2: And as a gold board operations.
1: Yes,
2: on my words.
0: Yes, as a result of their dealings with a gold board, no, how they operated.
1: Bank of Ghana bought a common pharmacy gold board. That's one thing.
0: That's correct. Then they said,
1: "Well, now they're coming in and they say they decline." Sadia way na I'm a four a dear Dr. Kwame Nkrumah a man who ya in Ghana ye de palm or sajifu ye di tuno a koso modam a motorway and in a market second send a Kwame Nkrumah di esike e yano na bro funa ni nye hon kromo starte sa conversation ye bi a do mokeka e tribumu a de kreti o time ma yura do Kwame Nkrumah se o se ganeska. Okotra Conakry or the statement by Bonte say, Mose Ghana, colonial imperial se Ghana, Sika Maseno, Munu Temamotoe, Munu Akoso Modam, a capital investment, Sika Mani, Medikoya Duma. Look, gold board, me, Dedicano, who constitute gold board, say, Omra Meto Gold, na Onton. Bank of Ghana, a black gold board on my end, not PMMC, for your gold around the core Bank of Ghana. Tina Bank of Ghana off-takers agreement with Omo Muto Gold Free Bank of Ghana.
2: Yes, sir.
0: Money,
2: money, money, money, money, money, money, money, money, money, money, money, money, money, money, money, money, money, money, money, money, money, money, money, money, money, money, money, money, money, money, money, money, money, money, money, money, money, money, money, money, money, money, money, money, money, money, money, money, money, money, money, money, money, money, money, money, 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Yes, sanity. PMMC, your money, dada. But 2021, now, buying a launch domestic gold purchase program. Mm-hmm. And now, go, Bank of Ghana, because I'm going to many artisans and then daily directors, I'm contracting PMMC, say, Mumun to gold in Emre.
1: And on America.
2: And that's Debbie. And yes, I'm going to talk about that policy, no. I'm the man, I'm going to talk about Emre. I'm going to talk about Emre. Chairman, chairman. Akwaba.
1: Feba. Now,
2: Munkotom Rayeno, and your sound system, none, your good
1: boy, that's what I'm trying.
2: And run them, and the answer,
1: Gabby, I'm going to take massa. I'm going to
2: take okay.
1: Dedicano, gold now, artisan gold no motono, a friend of dull gold. It would add a few womb, can ye? It is a yato aqua, ya was a refining. Near you, Finu Kakrana, Ebbe Munu Fim, and Sana internationally accepted. And yes, sir. Now, Goldberg, sorry, Bank of Ghana, on a off-takers agreement tomorrow, all Dimitro Gold Room international price. I just want to talk about a friend discounted gold purchase. Gold Room Free Uncle Bruce, Evoca Codrubia, or Toakoton. Now you have seen a film, and it reduces the quantum of the gold. You know that. And off the case agreement, you know, and the percentage be every so and conform with international pricing. What you say? Oh, we have said the money now. The order that you need, it can go gold board air ban. Now see, ratify the money now. And now, me look at the gold board. And you made me can last week. Oma Baba one thing said. Afedwe omubeton refined gold adet na fede omubeton refined gold
2: minchire omu
1: ye di nkomo
2: ntibame mwa gold board initially no PMMC nsise omne a Bank of Ghana aye no eno ana no bi aduma koto gold bre ni awo ken ye de ase part of it ni ni aye ti omka ene gold board ni enti omubeton refined no ene gold board de ne ho
1: May I I will Abraham will constitute gold board.
2: I did, yeah.
1: Because dull gold, no, yenim de deba. Discounted gold, yenim de deba. Foreign exchange differential, because, Savage and Vito gold war, Abontia. Rate of the tunnel, what the bought city dollar a yina, was any IE, if it was a bochi rate, and a number.
2: And your gold board, a tongue gold. You see, move and send
1: me back. And
2: come on,
1: gold board demanded here.
2: No, gold board currently, or talk, or yet domestic gold purchase program, no, Emma Bank of Ghana, to send you an PMMC, Yena, or Kotoko Mano. But then the difference happens currently, gold board is the, your friend is saying, Omo ye regulator in the gold purchase, you know. First, now PMMC, who says it's a company, limited by guarantee. It's normal, no. Omo ye, and so omo suko krom, senya, e koko fuo bin so tono, no. It's ya, no, Bank of Ghana, definitely a ton one CD. And so omo incentive, kaka, because omo ye, a core market akoto, but Bank of Ghana, here, gold, no. But currently, the gold board is also the official, a buying company, omo ye regulator. It's a say, omo
1: ye, meba.
4: Monopoly.
1: Meba.
2: Yes.
1: Now, because a good boy to go to
2: talk. You.
1: I'm not sure.
2: Bank of Ghana, and first cap.
1: Meba, Bank of Ghana. Get your opinion on Meba. Oh, Massa, Massa, Massa, lawyer, lawyer, that be Meba, I'll cry a mistake. How did you man capitalize gold bond initially?
4: Because that is what we were told.
1: How did you man capitalize gold bond?
4: That is what we were told.
2: So what is the crime
4: that,
2: here?
4: That is what we
1: Bank of Ghana say. What you know? At 2 4 here. And you go board, mungo pay muskamu de bayimod. Naka capitalize na. Eka,
4: after
1: two, oh, the issue right here.
4: After recording 1.7 billion in a year.
2: Why you recording?
4: The Bank of Ghana recorded
0: loss. Exactly.
4: Bank of Ghana recorded loss.
0: Two gold
1: bond operations.
4: 1.7 billion.
1: Or see, two gold bond operations.
2: No.
4: Oh, Nanga is operating.
2: IMF report on okay.
4: IMF report.
2: Report on your
4: okay. Okay, let's go. Bank of Ghana.
2: Document be crowd.
4: Bank of Ghana. Okay.
1: Bank of Ghana.
4: Bank of Ghana scanner operations scanner there. Kwan farm re Adum FM.
2: What
4: the coin? Good boy.
2: In your sanity. Just like now, go Brazil PMMC. Now, on New Bank of Ghana, and they decided what to do with the gold. Gold board, eh, memubio. That is the fact. Gold board,
4: Tete, what the bread, you see?
2: What the abrano, TNA, and that is a fact. It's a Bank of Ghana, a coton gold.
4: Quantity, not the bread.
2: No. It's nowhere in the report. It's a quantity, so thing. No way! Yes, that is why.
4: Our report
2: no,
1: for you have said differentials.
2: That is why Bank of Ghana, Ekotong, and a foreign, and we are gold borders.
1: Maybe Jabotre.
2: There be a new gold
1: borders. Jabotre.
2: You have missed.
1: Now, there be a gold board, Bemuni say. What's the gold board? Jabotre, Mamma Kata. What's the gold board, Ekotong gold, at this rate?
2: Yes, Wakotaba.
1: You didn't hear me, if
2: I
1: show.
2: I have that, Mammy.
1: Oh, Massa.
2: Kasa.
1: Dia ukana na meka. What say obinkwa bonte koto adiem no. Okwa onko to dise. Sa instructions now the ma gold ball. So onko dise aduma ma no. No refu well say. Sa bon oto a.
2: Who know him? Who? Good. In common no me who?
4: Me na na na na na na na na na na na na na
2: na na na
4: na na na na na na na na na na
0: What the issues are, in fact, the causes of what these losses that we are talking about. So the report says that the mostly trading losses plus fees paid to gold board
1: trading losses
0: the patcho, and then off takers plus exchange rate.
1: And
0: the IMF described this as quasi fiscal loss. That loss na make us whichever would kick us may very instructive or say why not capitalize? And I think I'm going to say, I'm going to
1: capitalize. Women's bank, hold on.
0: Number two, the entire gold balls will be granted free cash in their court. Bank of Ghana and say, media. But confirm my dear, but I'm the boy in the dear my Nakoye Udi, Jumedia Udi. So, now say, oh dear, boy, I'm the man. Oh, Konya, who are you? How be Anna? You are not coming back to me as men are my boss. I can never tell them about other member.
2: And I didn't wear a misrepresented hammer. And yes, I said, yes,
1: sir. I'm a man, 2 minutes.
2: Bank of Ghana, small gold boards, a corner copper, the other boy, and who's the card of the man? Cotta Bremmy.
1: You see, that is a simple kotobreme. Oba, a share of the koto emetu ya honka. Look, let me even tell you, and this nobody can even mention it. A share buono, a se buono, a ye fees approved by Parliament of Ghana and Yaditya Gold Board. And if Bank of Ghana and a koshale them pass metu ya one city. These are in the Fees Act. The schedule and Parliament are approved. And on the Yaditya Gold Board. It's a good boy, Jenny Shensika. Ejin na say nyaoke la busika ejin bi bia wea send your bank of Ghana de be man no on the bank of Ghana we in fact of take say be for gold na for no kra gold board in traps abi tin bi oni ma here bank of Ghana
4: so bi busa question ba
1: say mo dani ade ne say
4: bank of Ghana men how question na gold board a board
1: and no
0: carry let me read out the IMF warning. Don't keep the loss on BOG balance sheet. Mm-hmm. It undermines BOG's mandate to price stability.
1: Mm-hmm.
0: Move it to national budget.
1: Mm-hmm.
0: Two, strengthen transparency, governance, and risk management on gold board off-takers fee and pricing.
1: Mm-hmm.
0: Three, gold board off-takers fees are part of the loss driver. Meaning private middlemen are making money.
4: Oman, who we are, memo assignment.
1: What will Balloon be? What will we are?
0: Oman, so the Bank of Ghana's domestic gold buying scheme ran in tandem with gold board rocked up losses of 22 billion equivalent to 15% of GDP in a single year. So it ballooned.
1: Because of the volume.
4: I just want
1: to The middleman
0: is a problem
1: for us. Yes.
4: At the point Bank of Ghana catches on your bank, don't mean you did deposit. Now, state now step in. Because state who say, men's gold, that business must be there. And a noble boy to stabilize. And you think that Dr. Mahmoud Baounia initiates our ideas.
0: Gold for oil. BOG admitted said there was a loss. No?
4: Mm-hmm.
0: That was in a tune of 370 million Ghana cedis. That's 2023.
4: Yeah.
0: So in 2024, same happened. So we have a problem with the policy that it comes to a certain
1: policy. The Bank of Ghana policy.
0: Calm down.
4: Yes. Dear Oken.
1: ene ni awoke AC 2024 mm demonstration mo kan ho asem I can say about you. Mudia Mu was a benchmark.
5: Yes.
1: Ah, Mudia Mu bet near the needed correction.
5: And due process.
1: Due process. It's more mobile. Makukua the end of that. Funsua Mayen in a Muni Prince.
5: That's it.
1: It's gay expect to say. Mudia Mubayan says, I'm near your crack. I earn your $100 million again. No problem. Mudia Mabe quadruple. Mose Mayenka.
0: Ubian Timinka Simu Bianca.
5: Ubianca.
1: So Maba Quadro after 2023, yeah, mistake. 2024, yeah, mistake. And Tigana for punishing.
5: Junior lawyer.
1: Argentina, junior lawyer.
5: Se passe. Wona who control more communication,
1: yeah.
5: And I am minority leader.
1: Yeah.
5: My pan of a Cassie and Trinim Rap Parliament, yeah, Miss Anna. Be fair.
0: Bank of Ghana should give
5: up. I have no sense. Are you saying that your politics is not more yet? Gone from both. I don't have no problem. But that's the
1: I have a question. State institution.
5: Yes,
1: by act of parliament. Oh,
0: what was that?
1: Me parliament me na me tene bae
0: it ya tse we na e koso bra
1: en ti bia na be oversight responsibility
0: ya tse oni ya tse oni dwedi
1: ya tse oni
0: bank of
5: ghana ya tse oni
1: bank of ghana na chenu we na ndie ndie bia dem
5: manuye
1: me friend ma busa se matse se ya tse oni bank of ghana na chenu ndie bia dem brana be
0: as simple as that.
1: As simple as that.
5: Well, why also as simple as that?
1: No, no, no.
0: As simple as that.
5: Yeah, I didn't want to remember.
0: Odiki, eh, yeah, NBC.
1: Yeah, David.

Medo man hene kwabna sante medo bi bia ojibre ehwetie medance na mi admachina beautiful day e wituri ebe o madina na ene adwadifu akodin community make a date and meet us there. Let's have that great conversation. The big man himself is coming. OPD on brunch.

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1: Matinafo, Electroland Castle will be a showroom of Potemu. 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
1: Yeah, how you doing, sweetheart? You good?
2: 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How are you?
1: 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I just don't want to go to work this morning.
2: Oh, come on. OTD is on right about now. 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

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So, and I don't pay. Baby, I want to come with Bimu. What do you mean? I'm going to change. I'm going to be a Kwaba. And the bar and that day, Jume Dieso. And that air Wednesday. And until midweek. And that air 26 August 2026. 106.3 FM Casa Fidiasuni, you may dear Uti, a work and happiness, a Juma ni enije, baby Auti and can we be more Uti, Biano, Bessresse, Obegia Kumia, na Odeme, Aqua Copem, say, a Premo, a Betro, my Udi Bia, say Utu Quine, a simple Udi, Jumabi, our office, simple one Casa, a Uko Babia Cotro Bibi, simple Ujuma Udi, also a Kamia, say Amao. Crawford Neko, and you want one Casa Utimino. We are driver, and you drive a phone and pay a Temenka between Chamamunina and found a car worker. Any complaints are hold on. Save your Crawford Betri Castle, a man Crawford. A complaint is oh, Madame Tanya, oh, Madame Inji Yansesano, yes, after a bear of overhauling. It's the info, any the store of your car, who you saw no pay no way be mu, na utie me, info, ne said your car, ne si adada, ne si tie, na en non ne de sika ebre wo, na utie me no pay, info, say, who ye, hairdresser no pay, info, is that, one kasa, who ye fashion designer, a tailor for, na utie me, situation be a wo mua, ano pay we be mu, na utimika na utiemi. 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

And wherever you hear the sound of my voice, and a pay baby, I will take a car, be my Utia Mibia. Send me to me crossroad, not Utimisa for Modia. Na a dear Bako was here to mission and swing ye pan and say, life, a brow way, a yokun, send na and what top for moi, me pacho, put all the pieces together. 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And I was rebuilding and Yankopan do mammy a mouse, Kakasibia. Men funding in Ankon Kosha, dear now we take one step at a time. Now, Fay, San Fasini for Fro. Now, M. Wow. 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And a Wow Share. 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

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the hair growth ebi awo temen kan no pay Utie mi bia omo and I saw my sin and my made words of motivation at the Braille Life on Adum 106.3 FM. Yes, see America first adum tini bia firi mu Dolly Parton. Dolly Parton. Na me hwe na Donald Trump Oka se America wonfa American flag no emra form kakra se de na se de betumi abwa na na me hwe na me say any America for omuni agro hokra o they recognize their stars. Oh yeah, mommy, we di 80 years Dolly Parton Parton friend Dolly Parton. 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

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Make comfort Duffy's Health and Beauty. 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Freedom. 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And run a joke, Amekasa Humachia and Amitiwong. Yeah. 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Obesan su diye jinem from 12 midnight, kopim 2 a.m. Shia nyankupon akwa, Reverend Bernard Owusu ansa. Freedom! The Lord has done it. FTPP. 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For prayer, support, and answer inquiry. 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No wajisu ye. Watch out for the third edition of the most anticipated Democracy Cup. Kobitant Asante Kotoko. Oni Accra House of Oak. Nyankupon ya aduma eye 28 August 2026. Ewa Baba Yara Sports Stadium. We kick off no. Eye exactly 3 p.m. Pepepe. Na Ketin Razor no.
members of parliament and mrashe bedwam any the executives and edebesha se yankopon adom a kick off no 1 p.m. the patcho wo ticket a popular stand 30 Ghana cities and a center life 50 cities and a VIP 100 cities bra na yenshia there's going to be excitement. Democracy Cup, also brand na chese. We will be na enyoma. 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

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So, PSC Esther. Hey. We said the Jumano Air Conwa. In the next 5 years. Yeah, Jigana Bosu. And I want to say, we see Jigana Bosu. Work and happiness. A Jumani energy. Been a member award. Chief Operations Officer.

0: emi se debi se bacho nyamienim no kweni manim se se ti bia se de moye ma me no market ya ne beba ene 26 saobe say I'm fuck a crank come and once they say me here you Monday to Saturday on fuck a crank on a you see don't say my package tundra no my package is to tell me be na me present me sanction me that them beam come present come call Lexus 550 ewo Ghana don't say boa moa boa branding no 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
1: decide
0: your lifestyle, so you company. 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
1: Yes, I'm a man.
0: Yeah. 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

0: 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Yeah. Obey you, Mr. Can Ombeya pa so ba say. Radio Nintina. There be it won't take time. Radio Nintina I say, aha. So on you to talk about Ombe.
1: Inshallah.
0: Mensaka aye Dachi Hema Araba. Heart Builders Real Estate.
1: That's right.
0: Mame, memo akwaba about work and happiness.
1: Me do so. OPD. 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Bebia, Salumo, Enfant.
0: Bebia.
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1: OPD midase ene yasan elbo amanfo epumu ewo OPD show we so adum FM
0: work and happiness
1: work and happiness
0: eno na job asa 12 AM na me director bonko mo wa homa no so
1: eno agent ya
0: o se obi beto asase the nipa no so America into time no difference no.
1: Oh okay.
0: Now me so me fries WhatsApp. Me want me am a WhatsApp calls here.
1: Okay.
0: Do enter me am finding time. And later no.
1: Okay.
0: Join in.
1: Oh wow.
0: Just at we bon come abe 1:30 kra.
1: Wow.
0: Nipara to asa me answer.
1: Woo.
0: Yeah.
1: And then obi friend me and pay ya obi friend me ebi sa me say asase no promo dia no asa na.
0: Me me kwa didi nipa no beto e no to e dawa yes if see front one no. E no see front one no beto e. Yeah, o
1: come promo dia ni bi won.
0: I will come you no boom no san to ba ko so other side.
1: Okay.
0: Nipa by this time kwa uti me but be bin timi money din.
1: E hu ya e ya na e asase nyama dia na kwa form pese aman for beti se wo mo won asase ni adia. A treasure beer, I say gold, I did see ye mamma for enter a home. Ebusia, and yes, and I pay woods ye and dear. Ewa work and happiness are a hard builders real estate for any and I woe at say Ebusia, say yens are say, say a dance say a blogs, say a anhuya, nyama ye DC dying, wo dying no, and answer was asked that what tunnel, upe say ye yankasa ye drop plan no, edge mao, bibia efa dying say wubia, hard builders real estate for, and I'll be to me, a di ye ye di, na, wudi wo was asked to, and wo den see ye 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
1: 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No at on 500.
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1: 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Kakwe bi. And all that because baby are autonomous sass no officer come on time for no
0: name. Yes, me me hu.
1: Aye. Aye. Officer come on time.
0: Yes, I'm going for to mo to boss of 5 3 2 5 3. It's me cross. We want to talk. Ba kon se 16,000 se minu ubi to ache no. Ya na me
1: jino wa. Na mwa din sa.
0: Sa si ka wendi ye. E ye di ye party yo.
1: Who say who the party me between say who need director didn't come in now me say now children say me nani na who say the other bear party na
0: I'm gonna know but you see the you say the bear baby there be
1: man can a higher quality. Eti ebusia dia wo obia menya be ma se wo achese nko for 16,000 dia no mo che wo so wo ho de no 16,000 no pato wo wi a ya ma wo document o woni document bi e nya fe na wo kwa kwa ye ye ho nyama ye 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
1: pato ye we say
0: book
1: na o pe juma
0: okay
1: e
0: no no phone number bi o ha o de beto
1: the same phone number na o beto me a friend me boto e bi e me pato phone number na we bi say won say
0: former no ba adwuma be no be
1: so or cross site one more
0: okay
1: na
0: site form and yeah. Okay all right sounds
1: yeah.
0: Good
1: yeah
0: all right
1: ain't you know 0256 0256 06 06 44 44 92 92 and 0591 5 99 006 ebiom no 0540 226 276 but all kita car now person did
0: you ask so you must be beji
1: ye koko te powder no aba
0: ye pe ka awewu na fi budi si kwan so a o se o so be fashion ma moto o no be na dia ko ka ne kwa ne bu ni pada bi enye bi wa sin koko nte no so aye ready
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0: omo mo tuton
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1: ye na man
0: no na mo o Facebook ne eye wo mo starting na mo nya Facebook pages ne ade ade so that
1: we should say bi na we dey buy maka che boss or say e be yen
0: solid e yen ho adwuma why so media see

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Babin Fan Tufan Kopiemu Ewo Endpoint Homeopathy Clinic. Dr. Edu Boateng, the founder and chief executive officer. What's him in front to anyone or pay? Say, whoop, I are a sabia papa. 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The drumawa, what would you can have been? Because a no. Specifically, a trap at the mouth. Now, kwa kwa saya, I didn't know ni pedu enu. 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

0: 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visibility, say former IGP. One or more set is our visibility, you know. Oh, and see, oh, yeah, no, actually, no, let me see David as Antipia to so by, and I'm so bet to and I chess a damn pare by, and I'm so bet to but a honor after your customs barriers are who do I never consume enough your year for today and I'm more when we say, ya intercept it, a two aboba, ya intercept it, with two chess and your morning kwa. 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Call Nancy Mehu rounds to be a all call, baby, a Urura, or make it sure, or bear commissioner known to Kuntukru be a daddy demo. Why, yeah, Jumana Swatch practically would if reform a kind of personally minimum. Yeah, some of my year Juma or Temahabo for so many years. 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
1: ya se mo sweetie what are you busy looking
2: checking our passport too. Pick up
1: very soon. Nido Obatam Pamo promo is back. This time, we could travel outside Ghana.
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5: For election and the castle will be a showroom of Potemu. 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Say, say, and apart from some of it, near Tomu TVs, gas cookers, kettles, microwave, Ninia Kikahon, move it to Miswa Tomu Nemu Konya, plates, Nemu Tree, Ninia Kikahunina, and where your branch about what your friend homeland. 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

0: every Sunday at 4 p.m. only on Joy Prime. 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
2: 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Yeah, take you back to the days. Wukaye fi afi 2000. Na him fly for Chinamu Barry, Sabela Ban. And yung penny. Fifiye Pikosi Batman. Kwaje. 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Oprof one in Lord Kenya. I can go on and on and on. Yeah, celebrating those sounds and memories for Quenz Rokosokra. I adore my friend Y2K Jam. My insha wa de dome. La Palm Royal Beach Hotel. Efieda. 2nd October 2026. Yes, fi. Sinkelia 150. And a top boy. 256 to me swap on online. *725*3404# Dress code. Emma. Show baggy jeans. 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And to catch no bring on some catch no. 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Aya Strong. 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

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Ope bet me a dial it right now on your phone. On network, a *725*3404# Sandy Ama OBM *725*3404# On sa etimi aka eye Y2K jumedie program noa e basu onubi na enche uba multimedia kapa kanswa ticket no sa be kambi e pastor akese enko enfama eye Kojak toothpaste mouthwash Valex Lee.

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0: business networking opportunities, live demonstrations, the thought of leadership, and so much more. 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And now we a entrepreneur. Right. So opportunities weighing. 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Young Pastor Kessie, the Ghana Horticulture Expo 2026 is brought to you by Federation of Association of Ghana Exporters, the Ghana Export Promotion Authority, the Ghana Exim Bank, with the support of Fidelity, Ellis Ghana, Golden Exotic Limited, Agro Monte Ghana, and Exporters Cooperative Credit Union, Horticulture Business Forum, Enjoy Business. But more than say, also be to me do one shimu, night me aboa. Prophetess bless him. Yeah. Now I can kind of broken patch of a chimney.
1: Oh, okay.
0: Then what, Quabba?
1: Yeah, I just.
0: No, what to say?
1: Era, dear, don't patch on sway.
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1: play. Era, dear, see.
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2: And see, some for a quaint man on betting a fast wajo on one free. Simple yes, some seven, but I didn't know one.
1: The minimum is seven, say nipa does any be a spiritual or so was a second to him. Yes, a cancer was here to one. I was a unya, a could ye be a bomb mobile. Because I could ye need the wachia. A man ya woo ye beano, or be anti mean tempting. But you make an what you say because me fun is a feseka ukura wo mafu na wani abrese wo di bebo obi a why na beba news of abono
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1: 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Odu 44 junction ho abusa motor rider fo ne so ko radio akasa. Friday no pa 9 o'clock pepepe na metenase. Me pa cho me number ni ye 0539481888
2: 0539481888
1: That's it. And I'm moving.
2: 0539481888 Eradisha. And now I found Humpa. Oh, why? I am a fetch.
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1: Me say 2026 edition of DKY Night of Comedy and Music.
2: 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I'm passing it to Jimmy. 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
1: Ooh, get the best to us here.

0: 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Make us say, we are say, yeah, country music. 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You hear me when I say, and now Kufu Adonum, the mate, and Dolly Parton, the America president, yeah, Donald Trump, Crano, Aka, Ashe, saying she said, no, free mono, yeah, American national flag, no. 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
1: that you ever
0: this is the one part. 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

106.3 FM e ka krebi na me pre no anya ye bit na me sorry so ba me kamfo eye agbeve agbeve inu pa ni wo mo e dia bagan adwa so e bi any agbeve tonic ni e tu eye menstrual disorder pulse anemia e tu ase 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
1: Dolly.
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0: As my name is Edmund Kotribin, sir, MVP Amanyoku, and so I'm for China. 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
0: docket no confirm good trading enterprise mobile phone no work at the printers no work at the laptops no work at the air conditioners the man say I get to move as on a TV and a CCTV cameras ninyina 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
0: Yes, on my Facebook, YouTube, TikTok, Instagram, I trust my leg. X. Nina, Wadren Chen, Fabra, Nina Daji, Eddie Diatam Kaun. 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
1: 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And no interest in the no, it's baby a grenade, you mu, yeah, what in Kenya, in Kenya, was so baba man, you couldn't tell me to kum, nafama, you couldn't know, sorry, wedge, none, and also brand, it's a concomania jani, tis a belaba, and then you touch it, me, and I just heard, one more grokwano, no. Now, who wedge, I'm reaching me in Central, Yaku Wakaba. 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
2: 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One more damn on your corner, no, or may a man to my whole door, any about to impress your old one. Woman in our canoe, and what in the crata, a buy ya, or no, other really do media okra. Now, there are 12 to view, a year, cane, at the south for the MP from your corner. That's not treasurer, era, cabana, abanquia boa. One also so eka hubia, or then a crata, by one also airco, a year, vice chairperson position. One also other any do media, we are okra. He passed, abre, wa ba, or casa, would see the way chahano. 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Mavis, how a commission, ya or no, a pray, a madam, friend for a German and German, a national women organizer, no, no, and a war to us all. Now, or then in Kratamba, I say, Penny, I will not so air pray for to some food, the bread, a dear mama, you know, a year, Alfred, Kudu Thompson, a year, national treasurer position, or no, so, and an idiot, but now, Richard, and Yaba, and they, or then they put a whole year for Tene, a dear and the German, you know. And they were say or not so airpay, in training abidate with the kind of first vice chair person, or not so adding a crata with any pay, and I want to show the moose or don't crata the bar. A mummy and sir, any kind of bar, yeah, yes, and more kind say, and yet me and sir, I can also add the banana fee to me. I'm on the bono, yeah, they are bread you for.
1: Now, Bibia, you will call the answer as a video be a chunk ring, Nazanka, and you are trying to be also.
2: For me, open the PM for us, Anwa. 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
1: 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Ubedruani a trouble. 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And one Yanu in Sheriff and Force Batakas, we use why you didn't have a rory. Adema one, a young Kobunu is raging. Bia your friends at a chuman crobo. 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
6: 60% mi ti amenya dan ni ti but you say ye 60% breakfast ye nya eno e high age awia 3 what's the name of the year? You can't even imagine how hard you are 6. You need a hard year, and then you need to get high. It's your same. It's your name. Emma, I told her, girls are moving by your hostel. I sent a bomb against you. It didn't work out too.
5: Yeah, but we are almost 2,000 something for you. It's our second year. What's the name of the year? And you're my church, and you're uniform, Penny, and you're.
1: And here, quite here, I did for more crumble. Nursing training college in a 3 years or more cast as a 1 to 1 area. Winyan were grow, we have more yan one. Nanya, what you want, a kumda, or matuan, and anonymous, you have been tea. Pempe was in the Pembroke, and I'm your answer to a bomb. About which you mama pay for with your echo swore. Now, Emma Bruku, I want for Tamu, I don't cast a bono match a chunk of open in pa. While I chop on some for your friend giant. Isaac, I can take a Katinka. Hey, Katinka, and Ned Gasson, you may just know, see, I say, you know. A child, you will break, and I'm your answer to a mom ramonte. As that's what we are. Ewemu na nempompons one say da be no mo ba ba bia school ne dia ma wo mo na ma kru matumi aye hye empanyifo me ya no
2: committee ba ye on ba ye mo ko so mbeti a minister ye ntifi en kwa no ftifi ade a chi ade se school fo yi fre ye ni community no so so fre e se dia dia community na ye se se any important decision you on be taken then omai ya ya ka dia community no eh ya dia question eh ya and on penifone be you many one person and to be an interest in the same the interest upon the same and all the politicians and I'm with such a woman interest upon the same woman interest upon the same yeah kwadano yes subject to this kind of treatment
7: in the committee almost setting up and almost say how many days are going to be the human we
2: Omo Castle by 11th August Nananga reporting about committee report so I personally met the committee that no we were here on the Sunday we be free hako no you see am o teach my market by register no me to by no to mo niam ako I met them Mr. stop page now say no mo di nkomo and I told them say here there ya kan wa na ya kan enti o mo man no so report no your wi o madwuma o mo di koma minister said them something as me by na honorable health minister come me tell kan the catch there say it o mo en wi o mo findings.
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8: Minum media kasih ini na ini wakil the report no umu eba na ibu hulisi saya umu ye edia buat and committee itu saya ministry no set up no yang semuanya member of the committee I think committee no comprises membership of three NMC ebi free ministry of health for her I think she be a lawyer and the minister of health ebi free a school for nankasemu national association of demand nursing students ebi nimsu free ministry of health agency and the department here directly or supervise schools you know and those other personalities here omo di juma som ache iti misu mi gidi se uhe composition 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

0: and I'm penny sign, Nina say. 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
4: Dani Sufu and Lori Fenomena Diade, near Tissu. But a dime quandia, it will be them a singing room, Setamono Sokra, Nema perform Grana, or on the Obertum. It be going about Nebusiani Sidan Gran, it be 20 years. Setam Graben as a man, it be an Abia, 2 CD. But what the calculating that year, in Chesreoma, if you were for na to be coforma, Nessia, and almost some money coform Kakramai.
5: Sadianga, a fresh abba form, they be a normal boy abba form. Commission, that's what. Said yes, Utimi every rent once a maka. Senior, Bibiaba from it was a rent so a bathroom.
6: Rent no cry, dear, and Sese and get cost on 10 times, because I dear no, ya yadada, and ya debi a fin alcohol to materials now, dear, acquire. To once I ya yadada no, dear. And yes, it be a price number to my house idea, but and to say a cost so too much.
7: You cry to me. Any inflation, but for any same inflation, I'm going to get a budget. If you're a free,
0: Timamufu a wonum so e hai dan wonum ne e na wote ye no
2: eh nti o manfo hwa ni muze dan bo beba fo mo
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2: 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Aisha Fria, Bigna, I say, men are mere than I'm going in the engine to need a more of you. Aisha, I'm going to more no. What teach you, Bigna Frimachi? Now, where's the only answer? Beneza, was it? Me persadia would be, where's your phone? Honopa, I would need a birthday in chain to know. Womanani, a chain, Mofa, two, one, or Paul Prosan, there's a mehomo, mehomo pass, and Tumampong, and Ho, and Yampong, and Hona mehomo at the F3, no, the MPP City, Tibian, and Besab, and Bum. Where's your friend, and there be Ima, so dia, what so dia ba, was here, Rad Wong, and Mamma Bopa, and then Ponifus said to a man, my bed or mine, and to my pet, Fragenifa, what is with you, was a man, why your poof, why your bonsame, before that money cabra chair, Nina combined together. Ahem, running in his head, yes, and a fatter prince. Dia, what yaba prince, so the Nedica can carry that as Sansona. Rosemary, Graham, and so dia, one so dia was in the Raho, oh, Mirahu was in the Raho, pop, as my mini trimontain. Alignment in studio near was a quorum press or one where you had the every in was a how or mouthfuniat and cow mouthfuniat and cow cra. Dear here, and it's catches the friendly Pabra Bonyahri. We'll bring him to Facebook.
0: I be a hara, Mifam Femuana or Hans with the animals Monte Monca. Sucklings was a and you're down, and you're down, and you're the builder. A senior young near Kankaswa, and you're no more truck as Wakaswa. 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
0: 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Where the end is when you call any moon? 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
2: I don't know. Just Obisayan, Ancho,
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2: aisha year 2000 what is that
0: ni usha
2: ayi ya friends ayi tiwa year 2000 what is that ni angu. Adam Nukum, there are 2,000 minutes, and we're from five. 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
0: maybe a fish
2: above front, Tiblaze. 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
0: I'm going to be a little bit.
2: Almost
0: by a
2: chance
0: for
2: quite a

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0: 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Woman, a soya, mu, Emma, and ne, I, rapper, rapper, retired rapper. 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
0: 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Why, I want to listen for penny pa. Background is a yatina by your five or three become movie poor social media on a dear toy, a sort of you may be able to walk in and die at the prom. That was ever when you are money cheer, you are 1 year's way. Oh, poacher. 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
8: 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see a homachin on nine, then you could see other swan, a ya nasin and was rasso, and no panon what you could see a real prem tobre, as a free extra quite a watchemota new overhead, and illegal testing 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
9: And a double. Yeah, 256.
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0: everything on one dish. Season 5 brings you tougher challenges, sharper judges, and the most fearless young chefs Ghana has ever seen before. One will sweat, one will cry, and one will lift up that trophy. Who's got what it takes? This is where the next generation of great chefs get their start. And this season, they are not holding back. So pull up a seat, or grab a popcorn, or better still, join us in the kitchen. 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
2: 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Now you play for Cinema Paris, Sabela Ban, and you money. If you feel because you Batman, Quadet, Booba, or Prof. One in Lord Kenya, I can go on and on and on. Yeah, celebrating those sounds and memories so quest from Gosokra. I am Drummer from Y2K Jam. My share of the dome. La Palm Royal Beach Hotel. A theater, 2nd October 2026. Get fees. Single year 150. And a top Boye 256. Able to miss out on online. Star 725 star. 3404 hash. Dress code. A man. Show baggy jeans. Never oversized t-shirt. 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Any high waist jeans. Papa B. Name of my real food dancing shoes. Nessense. The best art all up. Surprise SCP. And to catch your brino no song can't you say at Doma FM Y2K Jam. 2nd October. 8 p.m. At Doma FM Y2K Jam. 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The Best in Dust. Prudelli. All Natural Juice. Sinter Sank. Aya Strong. Aya Tough. Lost in Dere Ginger Bitters. 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B-B-Ba. 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

said God will change your story. 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
6: Martina for Electroland Castle will be a showroom of Potemu. 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Ka wuna pra Madina Taxi Rank, opposite Echo Bank. Mumro, na mubenya Samsung, TCL, Media, eni Nasco, papapa. 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Electroland prices ye. 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
0: Boom, back.
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0: I can go on and on and on.
7: Yes, celebrate those sounds and memories. 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
0: I am Drummer from Y2K Jam.
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2: 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Yeah, take you back to the days. What can you feel for 2000? Now you play for Cinema Barry, Sabi Laban, and your penny. If you feel because you Batman, Quade, Bubak, or Prof. Wani Lord Kenya, I can go on and on and on. Yes, yeah, celebrate those sounds and memories of Quest from Gosokra. I am drummer from Y2K Jam. My share of the dome. La Palm Royal Beach Hotel. A theater, 2nd October 2026. Yes, fee. Sinclair 150. And a double. Boye 256. Bet to me swat on online. *725* *3404#. Dress code. Emema. Show baggy jeans. 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Papa B. Name of my real cool dancing shoes. Let's say. The best art. Hola. Surprise is P. And to catch no bino no song can't you say. Atoma from Y2K Jam. 2nd October. 8 p.m. Atoma from Y2K Jam. 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Center Sank. Aya Strong. Aya Tough. Lost in Dere Ginger Bitters. 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
4: Defiant Juan Sunio

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0: eh
1: 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Yes, sign at you. Who lose who soon sooner, who knows who lose who?
0: Straight.
1: Mhm. In tea, Omar Sabe, Omo bread, do I yali or hm? We are all cranking French Rambo.
0: Right, and then I got some bread, said the news. But you better fight, Nika, say, who said you two one day as what they won't cast home from my crown on the other. Man for the date, he be who be prepared. But what I would do is, man of first come first serve. The very first one I buy, and only for according there to move first was Stephen Coffey. It's the first Stephen there. Now I have Faber 6 years at twice work and that the agency. It is Stephen said date near 19th December 1990.
1: 95
0: December. 1990.
1: Onso ablabane cheda nko yes amano. Obebre papa for special wale sam kra be problem kasi amano. Owale engine, owale engine, owale problem be shi. Okonanim so abrebe mu a. Obasante abenachi. Owe oni akwantu no pa akwantu akwa. Oba fast rug mu a so wati me de. Akwantu onya ablabane yesa. The for her mansana. Inema atime da sesa. Aso tu hwana abrabwana hwana mo wontu hwana mo dia wo on aso be shesa dia ko
0: gift dia ye 22nd July 1986
1: ono so ono obedi ye but problem se do be fa bi mu ono ansa na obetima a breakthrough bi obenya problem say awale sam problem be ba ho adwuma me sam problem be ba ho ade bi obey obeshia problem ansa de connect be ko tuno no so we say awale sam awale first one say engine ada se nipa ne be film anasa awale be gu ansa na wetima awale second be tuwa be tima e den agina e de ama no to no so obedi but obe fam onya ni easy
0: nana ben de 17th August 1992
1: on the basin ye on the Benya Sikapa question with the home far home and watcher to an idea muya na come on a behind pa 5 minutes be and a booby food that could wait me for bear 10 and sana head in the way obenya pressure and tem but she can't obey your penny as well better than whoop papa papa papa wait bet you met you too quiet maybe obey was as we be your man but no no problem on any pending man to me he pent me ben and I want to come on they be at a corner which nipa obi obey a dick to a booby food 5 minutes in a draw was I started for a beam
0: Victoria 22nd March 1993.
1: Ah, onoso be kakra, but onoso be far problem is simo as I see. We so be wall in term, obe win term. No, onoso be wall first, wall in second in engine. And as I wall in engine, and as I wall be delay. And so na e de. So I wall in go be delay, be taking long time. And so wait me e de. I worry. Wait me the best 35 to 40 years. And so na. But you know, Wally, I know we be Jina. But since I was Wally before 30 years, or training with time, in your first and second, in a better balance. But it's got to be better, better, and son of them.
0: All right. Faustina, 15th July 2003.
1: I also be the year, pa, but I also, Nipa be Bunukasia, pa, Nipa be disappointed, pa, we are say. But she can't so benya sika for baya doye pa ni pe bi ono ne benanti bi ano. 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
0: eh na ishamrano ishamrano ebi wo nti obi o pe bi bia na o hwe chira kwan a nsa beti mede akabi.
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0: so that last week na me last na me say we pro to be a me ha pro to ka so na me to
1: yeah
0: nti ko for reference obi am first kama mi heska ti wa wo pe wani je hu bia no for so say obaba na wa be hwe na ye di aka ho asam.
1: Okay,
0: normally 0545 0 1 0 2 1 1 0 0545 4 1 3 1 0 5 3 0 5 9 4 1 3 1 0 5 3 0 5 9 4 1 3 1 0 5 3 0 5 9 4 1 3 1 0 5 3 0 5 9 4 1 3 1 0 5 3 0 5 9 4 1 3 1 0 5 3 0 5 9 4 1 3 1 0 5 3 0 5 9 4 1 3 1 0 5 3 0 5 9 4 1 3 1 0 5 3 0 5 9 4 1 3 1 0 5 3 0 5 9 4 1 3 1 0 5 3 0 5 9 4 1 3 1 0 5 3 0 5 9 4 1 3 1 0 5 3 0 5 9 4 1 3 1 0 5 3 0 5 9 4 1 3 1 0 5 3 0 5 9 4 1 3 1 0 5 3 0 5 9 4 1 3 1 0 5 3 0 5 9 4 1 3 1 0 5 3 0 5 9 4 1 King Solomon Furniture, Vulcanizer, Wow, Water, area, be up a sober show, Sebrum, waiting out Fridays and Saturday, be an so. We were Dukum, a Dukum Waterways. Now, Monday, Sunday, Wednesday, and so you what, a war, Accra, so to Mambo, Zen Freezes, Nati, Unipebia, or Jabetima, Abbeva Social Shepherds, who do Yamia, who waiting here there, Abania Show. Well, after the program, Super Social Shepherds, and Super Show Show date, or bad date, one casa, and also which you are. 200 Ghana cedis. I know you are YED. You are ready. Wow. Where be a bag group? Be up as our banner. She said that you are on. I'm sure we be a.
1: We shall answer, Prof. Kofi Scott. Yes, around the world in 5 minutes. Not just a Terry and Koya. In the meantime, Virtual Security Africa. Or say a Newkwe day. We watch for internet. You are my friends. Fishing, right? And we are so cool, but TNT. Before clicking any link, via and now be any attachment, biano. Verify the sender's email address. 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We aye a futu aye de mount. 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Iti Shannon Son. 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From 6 a.m. to 10 p.m. Tie into normal working hours now kaba kona 5 yapono. We places na me boss we there. Omo wa till 10 p.m. Monday to Friday. Okwa, ya beshaw, na service bia unye biyano, ya render di amwa kama pa. The Adenta office, enono, ewo GAPTE, ya eben, ayalolo bus terminal, hodie, omo running 24 hours, inti anadu 1, anadu 2, anadu 3, ay match 12, anadu konko midnight, omo ho, omo yeduma, okwa, ya beshaw kama pa. So avoid the peak hour rush. And visit at a time that works better for you. For further inquiries, Fred 020-320-0112. And I'll bet you so I call www.dvla.gov.gh. And I'll best send the email info@dvla.gov.gh. Now be a cool DVLA or see your safety are concerned. But DVLA for some app now. Yeah, they have verification now. Yeah, Juma Android so pende and fatam. Some ben one ya mon shana mun young bibi. I think I crab bit ya the ako your friend say app store on a mosmuti muhi. I say uni Android funa, which mean very fana, ya register or come out. Nan wanda mikwe ya miafi, may I for ya fa and your fine cra. Kofudum ya me. We are near ye, you know the Enco Street. Miso, me per se omu yenem mu very far then mammy. So, may drive it. And now, oh yes, me person may spend it time on me jacka no more, a young woman over. and I may drive in a neighbor, may drive a different kind of me, but my jack and ama, minipa no ocean or my NOC verification day. It needs to be done by myself. On best and dear mommy. Now my call app no so now my book may Ghana card number no the ashim. So now my yana may take a picture of my face in the choir. Now if you must send you in a mom, the agent so they are there. Joe,
2: okay.
1: Men na motu enu sa na o send ya de na bai. 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Oh, you see Android phone, Anna. And I'm saying, I already share me some nice phone because I'm some pancho. I need to do something for somebody right now. But me the iPhone, yeah. So just make me the Android pen, I into. Oh, my man, find you now. Oh, they're dropping. I feel lady, you know, slow. I start because, hey, now control become no go. It's what I'm catching. So more money, I'm using. I'm using the power. And I'm using my ID card. And I'm the and say, may you only pass me. You know, and I'm saying, oh, okay. Into your home, voice, I'm saying, oh. And I get on it in a car. No. It was not front when I'm a pack on chain or motor in one is the dangerous you. And I'm a J in the Android phone. No. And I'm a download D. Sir, DVL verify. No. App. No. Me download the VA. No. And I'm a me bomb me Ghana card. Me shim. See me, yeah. I feel do baby. I say me chum me picture. No. And I'm there. Now, it's me quite a pet. And I me take his snapshot. Now, me this send you. I'm say, I'm there. And son of multimedia, I am mommy. And I'm saying BTBBF again, you know, if we didn't phone man.
2: You think that way,
1: you look at this frustration.
2: Yeah.
1: And Timonian and Timmy Fafon Biake and I want train. Friends were the hang one.
2: And your problem.
1: Timmy, every other Bessie again, or she has you on a medana. I can't say.
2: Why you're awful?
1: And you are mumbled anymore. Go be young, Granny.
2: Mesa, make a way in a master, a terminal call.
1: Yeah.
2: You know, what you about your tummy, eh?
1: What food?
2: May be big.
1: Yeah.
2: But it's not bigger than God's plan for you. It's I relax it. Why? I relax it. Bibia Beckham. Bibia
1: Beckham. Oba, what food bet me I can see?
2: Can see.
1: But and soon
2: change. Change, right? Say, mom. It's I now I relax it. Me didn't assess.
1: And relax you. Right, so Yamfa as that Emma proud sponsors, you know. Now Yamfa I get test sponsor and so quickly. Yeah, that's that Emma Puma Cola. Yes. When the vibe is right, refreshment matters. We feel when ye bold taste, chilled moments, good times with friends. 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It makes yourself a bear war. 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FD, I move you moon, and I watch you to moon. Say a year, come on. Yan twasun kwa yenimna, yama. And Penifon Kasa, na yemfa Ayarigator Sports. 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
4: 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Thank you.
1: Thank you too. 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
5: 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So you listen, Prophet Kumchacha. I'm listening and I'm here. God bless you.
1: Bless you too. Langabel.
6: Ladies and gentlemen, my name is Joseph Langabel, King of the Jews. The savior for the national team. I irrigated soap. Adum FM, number one, the old Ghana. If your jealousy go quench, observers are worry, believers are enjoy. I alligator sports, no sympathy for the cripple. Yeah, after the criminal war, take it to the dances. Oba war.
7: Okay. Sisi.
8: Other for me, didn't this Sisi chum? Na debia miti alligator sports. There's no day I minti alligator because miti a manage na mesresa.
7: Nice one.
0: Debina dana hano.
7: Woman.
0: Hey,
7: is that me ni here na some of come tie
0: say. Na se nani mu aba o.
7: Na I don't so slow ana.
0: Hey, Jesus. That's your boy. Where they mean to me check him. Hey.
7: And you to me check him. Hey, ni here.
0: I cry here was me yam crash.
9: Yam crash. Hey.
0: Jesus Christ. It is coming out. It is not going in. Hey,
7: that is so. Kwaku ensuo kwa begu abana ansa. 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
9: Na we say the kubaya odaseni bie ni ho.
7: Na wo kubbe ewi adwuma wo kwato aso. 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
7: abana me hwa ni.
0: Afa kubbe.
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0: sister. 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
7: But kwa for the young co.
0: Down the way, I didn't know that they were quite well.
9: They acquire no quagras as
0: a cubit a straw on
9: the idea.
0: I said, they show
7: I asked the body
0: upon a honor
9: upon all
7: the Gago or any poker grand idea, papa.
0: Ah, the poker,
7: what him
9: poker, the poker, the poker,
0: why not change
7: it? How much too much?
0: I bet you I get your
7: wasn't. Where do my church at?
9: As if you are much.
0: Hey, I concentrate the engine. Original name Suno. This is what the engine is.
7: Then we had our mental problem.
0: But can we have you?
9: Now phone on your
7: way. Who is you crying? Bipolar? No, but we were.
0: No, no,
7: but we were. You almost had myself a fifth in home.
0: Sister,
7: I didn't hear my ear.
9: How ring session is?
7: The worst kind of thing about power. Me man, now you know. Na wo tio munya kana mona be mona be no wo yeso se wo san video
9: sister
7: Davy eh sister Davy bi apepepe e wi asen se mo dos ko aku people are going through
0: we dey me yo wo dey ade ban tem dodo
7: eh ama ye book craft no ye
9: wo dey wo afro na be di kokoi
7: e kokko ndi ase be di ade a kwa kunye ize o
9: edio
0: oh no no yeah
7: is amenza na bibi abo ko de
0: ame na de mi hwe de de bo we was please send it to me pacho and me for fu de bibi abo pare ade we nyu hu ah obani so bi di ku be wura se nyu hu abo pare
7: eh
0: Mr. wa ni mi for so
7: we for mo bi
0: me pesa me bo di
7: so asam ka si ase se de wu suo
0: we di pa ko se me fa o se me fa man
7: as obri remember me o
0: obri chene wo
7: eh It is any way any
1: way. Where they are, made an obedient phone soon. I'm here.
7: Yeah, yeah, yeah. I bet you, but phone is why I'm because we're going to back to work. We're going to make a hurry.
1: Now, what is it?
7: What's my collapse?
9: Rubicola party.
1: Because is she trying to swallow the coconut through the.
7: I'm going to trauma crowd when I'm here. Trauma the banana.
1: And they're growl.
7: Waku ayi ayi fwe South Africa fwe hiyo ni hiyo hiyo
9: Ghana wansi wwe pe
7: ah Ghana fwe wani mpe skano waku kwabla beti yeti
9: sa mani ya friend is KOD on the position here day
7: KOD di yena yena wansi diaspora ni ya mani ya mani ya
9: no government si si kano wampa wansi se na yenye MTN Famra Creative Arts Industry muno
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9: ah na nya ban kono no
1: yebo na nya ban kono na
7: debi o se creative arts wo yeska wo
9: na ban si wo yeska no
1: Ghana ban do yeska
7: no bi wo yeska ye mo bi na so wonya
9: ah
7: but do you know why
9: the reason I was
1: government so on yeska
7: ma mi bi do ne ba ko je obi so mo na dua na dua no di akola no ya ba me ya so ho akola o ho a me ho ho a ho di wo ye no di
1: now dey o ba me dey ke come obi ye bi o come so on so ya kwa dey bo fro tro dey ma kwa no tro tro no dey ma kwa kwa ne na papa no dey hey di why you are D, Mr. D, why you? I'm popping. Why you want to ah, what you say? I feel the D, D, D. What car for dear?
7: And the idea of your colleague and
9: Neddy. So dear.
7: Then from Obia and from Kakuma Ghana Frontier says, and you Obia or Cobruchi that the bit do a Cobruchi. Ade. Pardon my husband, I make a girl and who pardon.
9: Oh, what happened?
1: I and you know, they arrest us in
7: Jessica Ketua.
9: Among Jessica, what I could do on I could do
7: Jessica Ketua.
9: Boys, Obia, Kennedy,
1: I saw it, but me name say, sign, you know what they actually
7: Jessica Ketua cry. Maybe small.
1: Oh.
7: And maybe swear, I'm trying to I'm trying to get the figures for you, Kwaku. The bones.
1: Did you on the day?
7: Kwaku, dollars no.
9: Oh, oh, Nina.
7: Ah, dollars no. But could Obi 2,000, 9,000, 2,500, 8,500, 9,200, 9,000. $2,100, 85,000 cedis and physical cash.
1: And what did you do?
7: Almost 50,800.
1: It is gone away.
7: And then we are now caught in over watching Bobby Escano.
1: Oh, Charlie.
7: Well, now, and the amount of drinks will be out in Cobruch, so come, Miss Mubuchango, be our friend, Kwame, it be a peconation, your princess Macobruch, and you remember her connection. Because we have a country, watch a video with an American, you know, between my American.
9: And I was wounded to me, so also bet me.
7: So, and don't you say, you'll be a good body woman to my job, Bissica. But Miss Bidin, yam. Now, you are a good thing, only ask them. The Brenity did quack. I want to be a
1: dear,
7: your friend busy in the quem abroach, embezzy in the Faco. I'm a quem busy, or the other, or the other,
1: or the countryman.
7: Not comments.
1: I'm a crowd, almost, or more I ask suspended, or more when you be.
7: There's everything on him,
1: like the whole world.
7: The land Trump and Cassam, but you'll be able to come home. Put you in common, you
1: will be when they, yes or no, who's that Bacona here, when the US government and Cassana decided to. Put a stop to it. Worldwide now, almost all more air train on Marshall. New ways on the bay,
7: migration,
1: our hair and sana.
7: But we are going to say, Union, is it on pay BMO, upper Australia for, what you say, upper Amsterdam for, upper Canada for, Germany for,
1: no one's on Marcus or Mobile.
7: We'll be a two sale according to America.
1: Oh,
7: yeah, I'm here, yeah,
9: on himself for them.
7: Trump say, yes, there was Lano, and I did, yeah, it's before you soon across the border. Abba, Australia for on him, or so bread, and in Libya for name, some of the jobs are from Zimbu.
9: Mexicans,
7: Debbie,
9: and China, Somalia.
7: Was the only name in Bako is a wound one with you, Kuniso. And you know, and I was out of our home. Trump and Pesadia,
1: sir, lady now. Or no
7: name, of course, I know you're not a matter of times.
1: Or no, sir, or no, no. Echelon, to get papers. And no, yes, eh, Omu Bachelon, they say, a Nimia.
7: But
1: let's go to bed, brother. Good night, brother. Let's go. Trump, then I do you.
7: But and also, I am not at the deformities be brave.
1: So, oh, Debbie, say we're no more wrong, Cassau. Say,
7: Debbie, apart from that, wrong, Cassau, I'm quite a good one, Cassau, to our first cousins. You can marry your cousin. UK.
10: But where they are in cousins, I say where they are in Nyan cousins.
7: I understand. I need a document.
10: Yeah.
7: But most of the way for them to marry on cousins. They marry their cousins. Two cousins with my wife. No. And two wife is another. Two they be a genetic wise. And you might be intimate. Yeah. You know.
10: We know the tie hard dream.
7: I'm on worry. We're moving.
10: Akwaba. Nkwakwara. Akwaba. Yeah.
11: Oh,
10: and yes, I'm going to go to the house. Oh, yes,
11: sir. So, on himself, if you are a
7: man, I'm going to
11: go to the house. I'm going
7: to go to the house. I'm going to go to the house. I'm going
10: to go to the
7: house. I'm going to go to the house.
11: I'm going to go to the house. I'm going to go to the house. I'm
10: going
11: to go to the house. I'm going to
10: go to the house.
11: I'm
7: going to go to the house. I'm going to go to the house. I'm going
12: Kwakuna Obana was here and any monosor.
10: Matikis is
7: as him. Oh, Kruma, Mapucha
10: and I dream said, Bia,
12: okay,
7: okay,
10: okay, and I'm saying, I'm going to go to the house. I'm going to go to the house.
7: Ano na kwache bebe osie na na
10: chale hwe se se enipa eh se omo ba chie twa hu se ah oba yi kwa oba ye ye na na otwe kra mai
7: ye hu no
10: twate ase di omo hwa kwa na omo hu akwa na
7: ah video me hu
10: e na se se assembly man okru mu ono ekoyi prosifu asu tri se omo suspected foul play because maame ne ba no kwa oba ye nche so omo hu akwa
7: na na mo sane maame no
10: o de tie se omo be na la nche omo ma prosifu ba mu na fi ohwe ya
7: I'm going to go to the house. Because
10: teachers need to be you.
11: Send your human bones, they win my babon quay.
10: Yeah,
11: Bilusun, Cajenta, Pamisa, Sampiali. The morning, yes, Sampiali, Neuna. Only Yali, Bibi Yali, sir. Oh, a very gentle pa. And over young to us, young one, what I didn't see my trouble.
7: I saw trouble.
11: Meaning so, who's that? It's a banning question. Say you, a banner or two, say,
7: I know what I'm saying.
13: And Kofi, or Matri, a science teacher for no, or more Eban Eba.
7: Yeah.
13: Sir, I could have a question to let you
7: know. We had one wrong.
13: What was the Waco Botchy Moda?
7: Waco Botchy. Or both were
13: busy and go watch your Goya dinner, just a Baho Baho. Or you keep Baho left and right, you know, meaning, sir, quite a quite fast or
7: bad. It was a school of a chance for a dog. Well, be up direct. I never overcame by
13: something in a chance to go.
14: I knew there would be toilet issue seeing this man.
7: So you be right.
13: Oh boy, no sin any thing. Yeah, can you answer us for message man?
7: And nobody the
13: one who should be partner.
7: Show that.
13: Yeah, be who says? Stories, no.
7: Oh, yeah, it's
13: all related direct. We're not we're fitting for Nubia.
7: Super tea.
12: Yeah, my Grace Norton, so Oko.
7: Grace Norton.
13: It's Kwagwe.
7: Actress. No, I have brewer.
12: Kwagwe. 89 years.
13: Sadia, we, Edia Baby, I'm in trouble super Kuna. Eko Kobase, Wako, Baby, sir.
7: Baby,
13: say washroom.
7: Yeah.
13: Na, bia, say you, yem ne how na, abba fetch sa. So, utwa when you be good nipfang. Na brush na, you do trim ne ebini. Nti, eba sa abe
7: ne. And then we need choice what the beja ho because untimi fa won sanka. Just say, catch the omo amu, companies e wo kromo am stores ne malls ne say, sani money no money available. Na no say China mall. Mi ko fi le kam ko aku. Break at our finish station, I'm going to cross the corner. because my dresser to be one of you. We get a home more, no toilet room.
1: What can we do?
7: A home more.
1: My main for we in Trontosoma, we in SABIS will be a marina more.
7: Almost like a beside our
1: mama, Oma, a share. On washrooms, no more on Cassa.
7: Yeah.
1: Nanu ya me called Fabio, na me cried a Jones for the Mimicodina. Mira Hono. And yes, I bassa, but sent be a few of my not just on a Dominicra at a
7: quaint Philly.
1: Yabby,
7: an airport, look out for one of
1: them. Airport,
7: a domestic side of Hono.
1: Oh,
7: that's a question I see across my air for.
1: Marina money on where share one on Cassa. Nafe. More can say the na money when you share multimedia the resources because almost
12: no
1: ano pan opa de
12: ano weekends
1: uba haya ni but many rare corner de
7: yes yes ana
1: uba multimedia ana say uwa wa ano musu money mungu
12: say the weekend Friday any one on nine
1: many rare de I say when find yeri but ano pan de but uba uwa say oh we ram kama so any money mungu sana. Nah, at your first Saturday.
13: That time, no. I watching only. I didn't run and
12: farm. I say, I'm listening to you live now.
1: Uh-huh.
12: Please, can you send me the video?
1: Which one?
12: I'm Nana Kwame from Kolebu.
13: Kaku.
1: Nana video here.
13: I saw a penny per episode. I send it.
12: What is it?
13: Udet ye. Listen, Nana. Nana. Oh.
1: Ubiya fresim.
7: Baby, open it now.
13: Come here, baby.
1: Ah, come here. What is it? They will be doing for.
12: Tell us about your phone.
1: Yeah.
15: See, I come in.
1: Sa.
15: This is the dress that you wear, ba. But you could be one of mine.
1: Ah, okay.
15: Oh, boy, is that a man?
7: It's your man. I'm not gonna talk about anything. I hear who you will be saying.
1: I hear who you are.
7: Who you saying? Yes, who you?
12: Oh, very bizarre, man. I'm quite bad. Nibi, be heavy. You know, if you feel, you have a wrong position.
15: I'm going to say,
7: I'm about to. The
12: senior credit. What do you say?
7: Where my popular respect? Come up and open it for me. Where my popular respect? What are
12: you? Open it for me. Open it.
7: My name is here for me.
12: Open it for me. I said, I'm not even open it. Maybe I go do it.
7: Come up and open it.
1: Okwa
10: you turn on the engine. Normal day, sad diagnostic machine.
7: I see.
10: I be see so. Can no, I check it? You check it. We are no check. Then you know, so now say I can only near. Sana. Omo a proceed the grab.
7: As I say, number number plate na paper. No matter for a bana.
10: I'm not going to be able to do it.
7: You come by and be a
10: Android.
7: I'm so hard. I want to think.
13: Oh, I said, I network in your crowd. And you,
10: my idea, but
7: tackles me wrong.
10: I did a gay air triana 1 3 day. You telling you, Shannon, better than
13: over 5 9.
7: Over 5 9. Over 5 9.
13: Over
7: 5 9. Over 5 9. Over 5 9.
12: Over 5 9. Over 5 9. Oh, tell
7: it. When was audio material called my draw? Open my draw, sir, from where?
10: On my
12: dear Drew.
7: Oh, I a story never had. I trust Grace Norton. Story never has been.
10: I dare say, Bibianiana, woman, a tonka.
12: I didn't know.
10: Yeah.
12: Hey,
10: what's the man in tonka? Son, I'm not telling you, sir. What now? Would you get it to me? And I didn't
12: think it was a beer by you.
10: It was a man in tonka, right now.
7: I am just somebody.
13: Unchono so die na onfanto to die wa hepen no hwe se
12: ene book bi
13: die sa na odwuma ti se
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10: me say sa clips no
7: wo few clips bi
12: o ya so bo bi
7: anwa me ka uti ase
12: ke bi to na bo
10: ho oh e wo timu a
7: e dipa na
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10: obetwa
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7: he said the otone pa na e ma ni bi ho kwa mo tu sa se won pa so de ho kwa hwene nim ho
13: e sa
10: e se o twon de
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7: se se de ba obe he ono so o peso
13: ono so peso o he
12: o pie pia ko
7: si di
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13: ya na me dwi ho se when se emu ja to da na
7: already
13: ready
7: ni so my
13: no
7: e
13: video
7: I'm going to go to the house.
13: I'm going to go to the house.
16: Osi afra no anti ohino wa okuape mampo
17: okay
16: then run na omana na na frame no waka chire mse free tema abrewano no wati adomo ana irrigated on fa ni agro kra che se debia 247
17: 2TA
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17: bai
18: eh ai ocha ubi hu o
7: Because we are looking for those.
18: Oh, on the United Nations.
7: Oh, UN.
18: That's how one day I am as someone in me. I don't see for him.
7: Fetter, fetter.
18: I'm Amsterdam.
7: I'm Amsterdam.
18: Yeah, we are Nana ya Jerry.
16: Yeah.
7: Okay. We don't need Jerry so busy. Hey, you are so very crazy.
16: This is what we choose you.
7: That is all.
18: But Nana, Nana, don't feel like that. Hey, this is Jerry Fadam for. Hey,
7: what do you mean?
18: A whole story, Kreba. Say, yes, commission from some of my own, say, affiliate.
16: And yeah,
18: only at the mouth until Oindy and Nubia bar, Onoma, a bone buying free.
16: So, we
18: are
7: in a friend of the way,
18: he said, baby, you
7: are a man for the
18: winner to my friend.
7: That's what I'm going to do. I'm going to ask you a question to work your mind. We're going to do the rest of
18: it. Oh, I'm going to do it.

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Rastaway, nafi, ye kwa

Fadi Akano and Twasso. I mean, for we sharp, sharp, sharp, you can crow, Hana. Okay, so Yen Shas here from this one. Sister Charlotte in London is watching Ya Becky, Becky Boo, also in London, a happy 50th birthday. So a happy, happy 50th birthday going out to you. May the good Lord bless you. As we celebrate your 50th birthday today. Now you're free and also Mr. William Ofori Kwache and so to be out tomorrow. Say a happy glorious birthday in advance to William Nana Kwame Obeng Ofori Kwache of United Kingdom. Nyame Adumwa Ochanae Nawudanankasa. May the ever merciful Lord continue to hide him under his canopy and let his face and let his favor follow him wherever he finds himself. Enjoy your new age with more grace, more life, more wins. Regards from the entire family with love, Mr. William Ofori Kwache and also Ediwe Etumu. Now you're free and also Salin Sodeba Kwabe. She must say a happy birthday going out to Yvonne. God bless your new age and add some small Salinaju. Alright, so happy birthday going out to you. Yvonne, may the good Lord bless you. Now may he watch over you and cause you to prosper in all you do in Jesus' mighty name. Enjoy your new age. And this one's coming from Sally. Going out to you. okay. Just say, I'm not going to cry tear first, but all the mommy friends you are now. Maybe just a minute. Senam. One champion drama pa. Or transfer of board drums at yes, or United States of America. Na senam emame every mu ya ya ya. Madame Grace Atten Kopu, aka Ma Grace. Na enche yin want to by Blue Eva Ma Mam for Swat Nemumuno. Yafasa kwenye is we mfa air shedding and my union be ma senam. Ya me want you re na on count your bush na on soma kumum wa bra imu dinya etise ye imu. Abusu yen kya home rana fear for medin kaye and trasso.

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6: 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Anya ba ku anami enu. Mo ye ni pa ba ku miensa.
7: Millionaire.
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7: 1 million Ghana cedis.
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7: Wo.
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7: Ni aeka wunu say.
6: Na watu biya.
7: Ubeti miya wini.
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0: tell you so my hit promo no guso koso. Yeah, my wife a millionaire. Now what are you waiting for? The patrol you phone is here and about *500#. And now call tell you so play up no phone who shouldn't be. The patrol only those who opt in are eligible to win. So one for one she won't win. It dial *500# and I call tell it play up no phone who shouldn't be. What the answer better play up 10 CDs, airtime and our data. Now bet to pay up Telcel cash wallet, no? And now fixed broadband. Now bet me and 1 million Ghana cedis every month, be 20,000 Ghana cedis every week, be and 100 Ghana cedis every day, be amount for this. Now what it can then? What do we show them so free and touring?
1: Baby girl,
0: the departure of our say a Telcel my hit promo, no? And you could be the next millionaire. Telcel, it's a connecting energies. I-E-A-T-S-E-M-I-M-I. Ladies and gentlemen, boys and girls, the news is up next. It's been great coming your way with a Wednesday's edition of your own show, Ofie Kwanso, on Ghana's number one radio station. Let's do it again same time tomorrow. God willing, between 3 and 6 p.m. Until then, as that case, come on, we need to bring tea, yeah. I mean, show me pray. Nothing. As they don't come at team, no. Papa Bills, Robert Edward Tete, Prisla, Says Court, Nancy and Puff Way J, Ubi Abua Fenton Fem, Kwame Abua Dear. This one, Bidin Uchiame, Edino Eye, Jerry Justice. As always, I send no air back up. Ushia, Unria, no watch, no watch, reaction. It's not say we are some nipa and sushi. Thanks so much for your time with us. And do have a great evening. We out of here.

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1: No, see about Edward Tom 106.3 Insha 104.5. You feel it to memo. Any amount of those woman for Yamamo join you, Miriam Kwaba. We are singing, you may know Ziaka Sebo. Naked, any yes in Kunya. I de Ebremon and somebody Ebremon in Reno. And this is Papa, he was soon. Nefi wani kama huo Facebook adum 106.3 FM. 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

0: 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Uban wash, no, for switch me away. 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
5: The involvement of the OSP has been acknowledged by the United States Department of Justice DOJ as providing significant assistance to the prosecution. Even with this, people say, we claim it is always the OSP. Conviction underscores the importance of international cooperation in the investigation and prosecution of complex corrupt acts spanning multiple jurisdictions. Predictably, the outcome of the trial of Bekun in the United States ignited immense public interest and discourse on the domestic dimension of the investigation in Ghana. We wish to state clearly that the OSP's work on the matter did not end with the assistance provided to the authorities in the United States. We have been actively and carefully investigating the Ghanaian dimension.
4: Hey, now what we are going to say, my Ghana for you now to say, and you have been ana wono mu di juma chese ogusua ene wo mu edi juma bia boni bia koso bia onipa no wo mayim wo bua mu mu ensa ka no na mu Ghana hanso obi bia wa ye de sef fata prore kan kan fa no bia bi na tran no wo jire mu dendenden de no so wo mu yehwehwe mu afa ho.
5: Well, on this case we have heard talk and from official sources that the OSP should not be the institution investigating the matter and that the OSP lacks the capability and track record to investigate the matter. This begs the obvious. The institution, which provided significant assistance to the successful prosecution of Beko in the United States, rather lacks the capability and track record to investigate the Ghana dimension, and the other institutions, which were not even involved in the matter, are more competent than the OSP. Once again, Uchirokwedua, now we're in America. We did the case with the FBI, and you are saying we are not competent to handle the case. What kind of logic is that?
4: Okay, Okadua, na chese ni mirika anuwe yi. 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
5: We have spent much of the 5 years fighting for the survival of the OSP, fighting just to exist, fighting just to perform our functions. It has been one battle after another of a sustained and coordinated effort to strangle the OSP and to shut it down. Sadly, the most bloodletting attacks have emanated from official action by some public officers. Indeed, the truism is that no human agency may claim perfection, and certainly not a public institution in this republic. Therefore, if the basis of collapsing a public agency is that the entity in question committed common mistakes in the ordinary course of its work, then every public institution in Ghana should immediately be shut down.
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5: We acknowledge that we have made mistakes. We do not claim to be a perfect institution. However, these mistakes are commonplace, and none of them is near enough basis for some public officers to actively run down the office and mount official challenges to its existence by seeking its collapse or removing its essential powers. And even where we have made mistakes, we have endeavored to take curative action to set matters on a proper course. For us, this is the mark of a viable public office.
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1: 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And yes, Wuna or some of them come here. Yeah, be free now. What about we are going to come after the end? They have a soul. I'm we innocent. I'm we baby. I'm we deep money. I'm we saying so. And I'm meeting at this time with condemning the baby in our custom all because of Gofoso Yano Mukun Kamai. Yeah, it's a stress in the part of Kai. So, I'll be covered by Obian two cartes. And then the house identity would do Kai. So, we're going to be two cartes. We're going to be two kind baby or power car grass outside the room. Because in Kamana, Omugui, see no more boy and Wobano. Or Kobani, sorry, I know Kuomono don't move it. It's all because of him. All because of Mr. Force, Mary Kamaya, and my mini broken heart.
0: And yes, soft work, I was in soft work, our boy. We come here for a broken heart. Openly, 1 year what yes in more, what you know, already about what they were at your Marian Kamay, my baby crano, one quachere, all of us like a canoe, a more chasso. The woman, I say, when you're quite near you, Jim Rabias and Kamarian Yenyai, Kamarian Yenyan, and yet. Kwanchila Former Institute of Community Sustainability. 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
2: 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Ede ema Africa Center for Security and Intelligence Studies. 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
1: 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I'm very happy. 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And a crammer, we crammer, people know in it here by four crumbs because I knew our room. 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
2: Oh okay.
3: Over to US no oti.
2: Ah bravo bra. Bra na be wo mi.
3: Na o fo fo no dia ba no.
2: And the museum.
3: Offer you me. Yeah, was it said the master doctor?
2: I you me there. Na ayi den che mi oda obosu adi coach akata zo be ka o.
3: Sira bi na sha o.
2: Of course no.
3: Sira bi na sha.
2: We want to account no fo.
3: Yes, we nyame o be ka me. Ti bi ari akata zo.
2: Ya fami na na say ampo fo ejin.
3: Obri ya boa. Phantom frame.
2: 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Yeti wa. Ani ye be kan use say ano totona no. Minim se production no ye de bradie num na manfo hu bra m ye ti wa no no ele su de pinky pinky you eh bra o be jamin ten ya no da da ho m ya ye ti wa no no obi ehun se oh are wa ye de na free no so
3: oh
2: open eh fatu su e be kura yimi
3: pinky pinky
2: eh na ye ti wa mrem eh
3: so so white ya ta be kire kire ha
2: Among for once, there was we, yet you are no. On a set row, of course, near Dian, all wrong. Now, a quite cool news, so a Dian moon, not production, not a coso. Yet you are, hey, I'm sending you an advert. Where should FDA for us? I say, I have a quarter. Now, I am a month for the visa number. Obi have the Sasso number, no, sir, yet a man. Coffee stone?
4: Yes, sir.
2: Nabo kodie.
4: Bobia di dem. Na unso
2: Me ho ye pa.
4: Baba.
2: Me ho se house for ko THB for shop wo.
4: Oh yeah.
2: Yeah.
4: But house are there wa ye a see a bona pass wo Ghana and so twi ne ho free telephone mo. Wa ve dey cause wo liko.
3: Eh ten.
2: Love you.
4: Eni enya papa. En kase wo. Tofo. E kan e tofo.
2: Omo bonda be.
4: Won sha se ne.
2: Ah, enjoy. Oh, is it your mobile?
4: Come here. And said, "Travel for better time." The guasa.
2: I think the number one money support. One more level.
4: Nase top four. Nenu nyam nangasa na tunziyo.
2: And I'm saying one more level. Teams better level.
4: Wafre freebin wade bo. Me imkwa me said yeah. But you made them to say good stars. And me dear man level.
2: Oh, za. And now supporters.
4: Someone ya when the top four nangasa na. When ya mo.
5: Promotion.
2: Oh, nase me dear man G League na.
4: Nah, yeah.
2: Na
4: has of folk
2: league
3: has this second
2: and I na has zero we are no musu
4: so so say calendar na am fit has a calendar
3: we know
4: prepare the season you
3: so what the
4: has for prepare the season
3: so what the classic
4: now the book has for once me go boy it over
3: at top on the book as the very important
2: yeah calendar
3: as ever now cash
4: so dia je.
3: Na top four was
2: it
4: Na top four na here.
2: E grand version
4: we from. Top four we munya nsuo for sponsor ma.
2: Ti. No kre se enema nko yiye e top four no but say calendar.
4: Calendar.

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1: Hello? Maha, me free bank. See, you know, or how we system ni hunti, and who be you say, you have a account ni hubai. Miss Ro, who bet me up bo account number? Some bo username, no password ni mami. Ni enche ni enye hun see no more ni mini ya. Ni nya kwa infa wo account ni dijuma. Ani, who username, and no password. Me perse me she say ye no ana.
2: Jaye wo fraud for home. Who bank and misa wo username, pin and our password. Ewo phone suda. 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Naso bi e ye wasa. We hunun tem isi ano kwang. Sankai boy, Ghana Association of Banks ne debrew. If you spot the fraud, you will need to stop the fraud.

0: driver. 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
1: Oh, sister, debut. Scan me GHQR code. No, and now see for me merchant ID. No, so.
0: Oh, okay.
2: Oh, customer,
1: why are dear? But that's in so, so we're rating me 5 stars.
0: Oh, what's the fatter? Oh, mommy, good service. Now, I feel my mom, we're only cheer. Many a G movements, hopper.

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1: Bano electrical appliances. 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
2: Eya Franco.
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2: Air conditioners.
1: Washing machines.
2: Blenders.
1: Microwaves.
2: Kettle.
1: Cooking stoves.
2: Ya sansu wo CCTV cameras.
1: Any ye crystal clear.
2: Neba phones.
1: Any accessories.
2: Abi you know dada.
1: Franco.
2: Eya number one.
1: Buru a Franco shop bia benwo.
2: Nekwajo electrical appliances, sir.
1: Yeah, it is small.
2: First, 0246-422-338.
1: And now 0555-939311.
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1: Over to me ako App Store,
2: any Play Store.
1: Nwa download you Franco app.
2: Franco!
1: Still!
2: Phone papa!
1: Is he here?
3: Ajanimu ayeku e.
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4: wo. 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
10: 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Kobe Stone, Akuma Nkrah. You're too good.
11: From long tennis to javelin, swimming, edeco wrestling. The way Tiger Woods is swinging, Sergio Ramos is tackling. The way Messi is dribbling, Cristiano Ronaldo is scoring. The way Olilaji Olympics, Aboswa, onoso is diving. Adom Sports, Moody.

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0: Ose Labadi Beach Hotel
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0: I'm on with drug draw, you know, those time. Hey, Nadia, some granny. Magre, Magre.
1: Yes,
0: sir. I'm fine, sir, rap channel. Hey, why two guys have any gawabre? And then I'll go find it.
1: I come here, come here. Why to Kenya? Yako.
0: Yako.
1: Oh, yako. Then why only prepared the exam? Now you say you do Java. Now I want to know. You the ticket number. You the number of. Yeah, you know. I you can afford it now. You can't say any view. So. And do talk ticket in at one time.
0: Are you? Are you mine? Mine.
1: Chatter. Yeah, you know. Be there. Yeah, go for four.
0: Now what's up? Budding. Why two K?
1: Yeah, uncle. Yeah, arrangement organization. I yeah, no. Yeah, no. Perfectly. Ticket to the audience. Term. Yeah, last minute. Oba na wa my apon wa apon.
0: IBM koso. JTS IBM koso.
1: Ebe koso a meche very decent too. Iti a meche ose yeah yeah in a very decent form. Multimedia and organize you.
0: Yeah.
1: You get it?
0: Organize, I get it.
1: Yeah, and you say, oh, Baba Bap here, so stampede be a David. Yeah, yes, I didn't be all.
0: And on the 2nd of October.
1: October, today, to ticket in Temu.
0: Nadia, here, so shall be for a Fadia, a year.
1: Oh, dear, Shabra.
0: The year 2000.
1: Yeah, you be glad I only be a house, and you will be a bra. 5,000, you can't say 150 Ghana cedis, Baku 4. Ah, Masa. My credit to crowd to go for the guy to ASA.
0: Okay.
1: But I bet you any. And if I'm you, I have 250.
0: Yeah.
1: Ti wono ge na 250. Wono boy 250.
0: Wono yere
1: 250.
0: Aha.
1: Very simple.
0: Then can you can see the can call yere na so abeka o ge.
1: Yeah, we guess the doors saying you know. And plan for doors say I warfo.
0: O guess doors pa.
1: Yes, to me ba no me apo.
0: Say be our cancel guess.
1: Me ba no abo me ho.
0: Masa. Say me guess, we guess now can so the bring your whole year.
1: Yeah, the watch na yose.
0: Okay.
1: Say your what here.
0: And I get you.
1: Say your what here.
0: I get you.
1: Ka una order say dey dey na ka o dey here.
0: Yeah,
1: the lumber kai ma mi wi. Lumber say mo kai no. Oba so dey lumber you me na odin pa.
0: Eh wey.
1: Was it a most of me per mouth is the PR mission or can they go? Aha. When I go
2: here, if you feel me,
1: aha.
2: Then you go, Obinat,
0: yes, I know. Or does it watch on you also? Yes, he's possible.
1: It's a minimum guess here, but you dig it.
0: Yeah,
1: must and PDBLC.
0: Okay.
1: As so.
0: It's your best, yeah. Oh, there, and one is over train now on the 2nd of October. Satam when your ticket did dao nya feena o chena danesun a wato ticket na wetin any yan abashiabo
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0: Eye. Eye na wo kana akwachire dodo.
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0: 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Yentu aso.
1: Best boss.
0: Yes, boss na yentu aso. Na yen hese de 7 so esi fatia. Yo, did you find here?
2: Ko bi ekrekre.
0: Wo monitor de ekoso wo lego no.
2: Of course.
0: Amobo.
2: Aha, amobo first game.
0: Nkrofo eguo
2: ah
0: central for be do
2: ah
0: asa
2: yes
0: any referees
2: yes
0: any two teams in ebo no
2: yes
0: asa
2: yes this is one tournament years gone by na a off season tournament
0: and kaka to for no
2: yes na
0: when you nyam
2: gana ni bi e twen ye boy league you said that time na FA cup ni ho ntini ye boy league ni bi a the only off season tournament na support a bi a twen whether say team qualify you, whether say team and qualify you. There was so much interest in that competition. And at the point
0: it is our prestige in a
2: at the point. Remember? At the point. Also na league ni ever one cotokone has na beji. Class na canina, King Pfizer, Olympics, Azaka, Span do out of Lions Monia Dignano had one mission.
0: Yes, so a bottle of four. And then phobia who?
2: And phobia.
0: No, go buy it.
2: Omutimi kole, omutimi finishing the.
0: And they got cano. Onya ensuo 10 sachets. Wanya ayi ensuo another company ensuo 20 sachets. Osimecha matimi sinobi abebo.
2: The most scandalous aspect of it, aye, when a competition of this nature. Now an official of Gaka, Etna State Media Institution, so I can say, oh, I'm on a class now called being Chrome, say, appearance fee, no, I'm going to declare.
0: Hey, young Jenja can yin yaka crani yung kwenim. Honorable Kofi Adams naka senti ma yin ti honorable seven wokano. One also e kasa de fa Ghana football watch the second eno na e produce player sa womo ekita chase ye body na se ah franka mankwana true bono. 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
3: The strength of our domestic football system will ultimately reflect in the strength of our national teams. Yes, we should celebrate every Ghanaian excelling abroad, but we must never allow foreign-based talent to become an excuse for a weak domestic ecosystem.
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4: considering the order of it, democracy is the best and that is what Ghana is stand for. That's what we as security services, we are also giving support to Ghanaians in the very broadcast. We are pulled this democracy from other Ghana for this generation and the generations here to come. We are ready to be beside you and behind you, and we are ready to uphold the democracy that we have for all these years.
0: It's way any summer, and I say, Inspector General Edmar Ghana Police Christian Tete Yohunu and out here say wade enchimu enso wade ebano na chairperson Edmar National Commission for Civic Education wanonso Edin Wajima Sabri Wokasa Edifa Democracy Cup no any said I'm paying for a gusu unim say build up nani a gusu ehe say ebetimi ayakrabeshe nonosun samwa wade atujani.
5: We can't talk about today and this exercise without giving due honor and regard to the Right Honorable Speaker of Parliament, Right Honorable Alban Bagbin, for this wonderful initiative that he has single-handedly championed together with his supporters to bring make it a big thing in the democratic calendar of our country. I know that as Ghanaians, it's very easy to take democracy for granted because it has served us so well for so long. We've forgotten how to live outside of it and we've forgotten how difficult it can be outside of the democracy. We take it for granted also because, of course, like every system, it has its faults and maybe has not delivered everything into perfection the way we expected. But some way, somehow, we all know that without the democracy, things will be much worse.
0: Eti eno ni sema mameno wade atuja yebedi achire ehonko mobiano yebesandi munsem edia bro eno ko legon agupamane soa ere hosem in fact we me meti miaka me ha ameninka meka se egu Ghana football 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
6: Based on assessment, you know, they did well. I believe Kavi be a starting lineup for David Amat himself. The genius I didn't see with the Grossberg players, so the chemistry was not too much, but they did well with a lot of understanding, and practically they were just also disciplined on the field of play.
0: Tough one in the head. And who can say, oh, and I give you any more. Because I mean, tough one in the head. Yeah, my catch though. Tough one in the head. And then catch and Philip Cross and Philip who? Tough one. Oh, yeah, story there. All right, tough one.
2: Gaka tough one.
0: Ah, tough one. Ah. Now, tournament, okay, yeah, yeah, competition.
2: Okay,
0: account,
2: Gaka tough one. It was through Gaka Tofo and Issa Ahmed, a movie from Olympics.
0: Okay,
2: Bob Zio. No, a Liberian, and now Tibu Jumburam.
0: And the Ghostas team, no, Ghostas team, assistant coach of the choir, Gordon Abloody. When did you touch line?
2: About Tofo, only be
0: Tofo, or body Jimmy Dean.
2: Above champion.
0: Or body Jimmy Dean.
2: Adam, would you best be a name of Ghetto Blaster?
0: Mainji Abloody in some of the Tuja.
6: Guys, na basu, omoy akun, okun e ding, omoy bo bo. At the end of the day, it's no really, but a very good exercise, my na. Say, let me be a bit, young coaches in a very good exercise, my na. I just say, good work, omoy mo bae, be ye, akoye, on so ba, on so twas, on so ba, but you didn't say, the same system on so far, so far, so far, okay.
0: Eti, Gordon Abloody, our assistant coach, Edma Bibiri Ghostas. Ena ote se wade nensem kakran so wade tu jano. Ye kofobia never say that until the bones are rotten. House of Folk aswe ye. Na former House of Folk chief executive officer. Yewra Hariza ko ene waka say. Wasi wedye. Ye nkentile gana fonyi na we jumapa. Thirdly after the 14th. His Royal Majesty eye edia boa. Ama has team no efan entuma pefra. 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

0: 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Ghana football mo oka se papa yi under 17 wa bo jumaden wa wrom ewo kotoko in fact o shasie edifri UCC youngsters University of Cape Coast wabu school team no ana ebo division 2 bebo ya bebo division 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akwenenim.
1: As far as the youth system is concerned, I think we need more competent, quality, qualified coaches at the grassroots. Those who have seen it. Unfortunately, we don't have them there. Those who are at the grassroots are those who have passion for the game. And some of them even have no license. Some of them are former players who are using their experience to coach. And I don't think it's the best for our football. If you go to elsewhere in Europe and America, those who are very experienced are the very people who coach. You go on YouTube and what that, look at the coaches who are there. Old coaches, very experienced, look at their track record. But then it's the other way around here. So I think we need to make sure that we strengthen our grassroots coaching development program where these former players and individuals who have passion to coach are empowered in terms of the content and the methodology to be able to coach these younger ones to transition or graduate through the process gradually to the top.
0: Eti, enchilemu kaka, eno penino so wade atuja. And so a day amayeno na Madrid game no omobo set 7-1
2: yeah
0: ubian shebi no bibe shebi ubibe shebi there yeah ubibe shebi
2: yeah Madrid berene
0: Madrid berene
2: yeah
0: ah wane ka wona oka na se we bono omobo na
2: oh they will win players no more they come
0: se makachire gomwenu ase Jose Mourinho Makachiro nune African se Mourinho wan etuo ena Madrid fans ndi be chase no etuo eti se nei wo be sat na ho na one race to that aba ofie na se wuntimi se no nkofo osan e de aye adwuma nkofo de chabet na se wuntimi se no ya bo 20 something minutes 29 minutes e ko 30 minutes wuntimi se bi
3: it is Madrid calm down
0: yani yankwe prapra chika kani yanko
2: lawyer Prosper Dr. Prosper na te ogu masama wakano
0: yabre nasu nti prapra
2: chika asemwa a very common knowledge it is only visionless institutions
0: ya kachi
2: omwa omwa misu wadi huni omwa daya sone wafo mno ena emfa babia ye the foundation anase abosi yeno ye emfa ni serious how consistently and over years ya allow say yeah, level of football na e bono 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na wo mutrimen na omo ntia say wo football no e synchronize with the identity of Ghana football no say ya na be yes and ma menen ke no fanko ono abu Kofi Adam asa say mo kan yes the fact that the foreign players you know, do not mean say you lose the grip of your local league near the honorable minister with all due respect I was juma as the sector minister to formulate plans and policies by coordinating with a stakeholders na yet me and produce sana man yak anything out to as a minister
0: eh na proper chain o se ku si animo
2: eti honorable sports minister or kasa we are on
4: transfer
2: I want the office on first stakeholders, I'm deliberating on how you bet me a fine tune the system. You didn't run a Ghana football. I am not saying it's only imposing it on anybody, but as government, you are more duty to formulate policies. I bet me a boy Ghana need be a talent. A football no. Ne this one bet me a kosoro. It's honourable. On shadow ni mujuma. How is that call? Yes, Reno. Jam said here. Abra bono kubwa ni neno. Yes, or he can see a tuba fede wa bona humo di yipa.
0: It ends there.
2: Dabi, it doesn't end there. Heart of work, a shareholding entity, our stock market. It's the owner, a board chairman, not consistently over 10 years.

0: decision for Omoamora ne club has been abysmal. Your point is, I said, be true also. Yes. Togba Fede has been House of Board Chairman for more than 10 years, Beboa.
1: His Royal Majesty.
0: His Royal Majesty.
1: Togbi Afede, the
0: 14th.
1: Yeah.
0: Of Asogli.
1: Yeah.
0: Why you have to work board chairman for not less than 10 years? You miss him, I was under his watch as the House of Board Chairman. No. Nipa do do say now, but as House of CEO, Omo do say ni beti na maki, Omo say he was a success.
1: Nipa ba kunso, ensa, enti min kate.
0: I am saying, or then the board has the mandate to make decisions, proper decisions for House of Work. They have the mandate to put proper structures. I don't have to work, I self-sufficient. I don't have to work, I attractive commercially. I don't have to work, I attractive on and off the pitch. So the question is that as long as no Kenyan, I had administrative issues under his watch, we appointed not less than 7 leaders for Heart of Oak as MDs and as CEOs from Frank Nelson.
1: But where is more kind? Where is more kind? Or say, Papa Naya, dear, say what this is.
0: And I am saying, sir, as a shareholder, I would say, sir, dear, you know, say, you're the company, sir, your duty is to make sure say, the company becomes viable commercially. Mebwa. The company runs viably. Yes, there be an shareholder of first Canada question. If you are supposed to get dividends, what do you see? Question. How to is supposed to give to buy further dividends? It is a consistently over 10 years. Administratively, he is not getting it right.
1: Okay.
0: Yes, sir. Sir, he's been forced to inject more money into Adena all year. No, that's a still. Oh, who one of our crown shame. Yeah, treating and study at the name of my heart of AD Brenner. Yes, yes, because he's the figurehead and the face of Heart of Oak.
1: Okay. Yeah, mommy, face it. Me chair one go pe, and what Tottenham, and a chat in Athletic.
0: I'm about how many minutes?
1: They say two about Tiaka one.
0: Ah.
1: Next, I over 2.5. Nadia Koyin in a man, you
0: mean? Two now come at Tottenham.
1: Ayiska. Tinaisi Ayiska. Tiaka Tottenham, so the Bakubesa come.
0: Nice, Ayiska.
1: Na, actually, Dean, nothing. Yeah, the essence. Mammy, swimming face you are. Na, yenda president for us, do the two. Or see, brush every morning and evening. Brush every morning and evening. Nessa, president toothpaste. And then you come for the amount. Miss Uchu Sianopa, and then you're a bobo apa. Afe, a kobasa on Hon Chinoa, MTSA, a quinya on Hosso Bejiska on the wall. Nemo Ujiska and Sua, Bobadiada, se obeye responsible a ye man, and as a woman, and a lady, and a gentleman. Na watch me at ya on time. Utiano on timer. Debia Pibia, MTN. 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
2: 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Oh, mommy, good service. 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

0: 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And she say kakra wo.
1: Electroland Castle will be a showroom of Potemu. Na ye be ya sandy homeland and swat a home. Say, say, and apart from some of it, me at home with TVs, gas cookers, kettles, micro mini a kick on, move it to Missa Pomona Mukonya, plates, Nemon Tree, Nidia Kilwina, and your branch about what your friend homeland. And it just a man won't want to say, so we did our Electrolander. He bets me out from our bed, she at any a case. I think so, you will not go selected promotion. Yeah, yeah, yeah. 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And waiting so Madina, Yasheda Mamu special price. Fala! Yatitin Yamani Sunina Mamu. 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Kawuna pra Madina Taxi Rank, opposite Echo Bank. Mumro, Namubenya Samsung, TCL, Media, and in Lasco Papa. 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Fala! Yes, show my new Electroland. Yea bakwa, a one name when Yama, Evan and the board daffer.
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0: 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And a top boy at 256. 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MMA. 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Never oversized t-shirt. 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Munjimo crop top. 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Pop puppy. Name of my real cool dancing shoes. Let's say. Surprise recipe. And to catch your brain on us on Kenchiro. 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Aya Strong. Aya Tough. Lost in Dere Ginger Bitters. 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

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Akasimami and Sanafe, Nangwachiaba, Nangwachiba. 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

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And the Bomodi answers are business and entrepreneurs prayer gathering. Odo Homba Shevi. 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Femi Makre, Mike 2, baby. 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TikTok, Mike 2 Playhouse. 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But today, Mike 2 auto check. The Kasafa, Kaho. The Brina, Chica, so, Omu Nimka Musa. The amount, check. Ewo ka ehon wonya ka honim de ntia ko page nisu ne kwakwo hwe bi ne tie bi Mike 2 Playhouse TikTok yeah call ya the burning issues April.

You'll be out per car try. 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I'm a man car, come on, come on, talk. 0544-241685. 0544-241685. 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

0: Adinafo, Electroland Castle will be a showroom of Potemu. Na ye be ya sandy homeland and swat a home. Say say an apart from some of it to me at home with TVs, gas cookers, kettles, microwave ninia kikahon, move it to me swat from one near Mukonya, plates, nemon tree, ninia kikahunina, ewa ye branch bakwa, ye friend homeland. And it has some men who want to say, so we did our Electrolander. He bet me out from a wapped she at Chedia Kessie. I think so, ye will Nasco selected promotion via ye. So we'll talk about kwaye bet you about kwaka home. And which in so Madina, yashada mamu special price o. Fala! Yatitin yamani suni na mamu. Madina, ye don't want some baby. Kahuna pra Madina taxi rank, opposite Echo Bank. Mumro, na mubenya Samsung, TCO, Media, and in Nasco papa. 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Electroland prices ye. Fala! Ye show my name. Electroland. Vyaya bakwa, e one name when ya ma, e fenande bo dafa.
1: 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Now you fly for Cinema Paris, Sabella Band, and you funny. If you fear because you Batman, Quadet, Dubai, or Prop 1 in Kenya, I can go on and on and on. Yeah, celebrate those songs and memories of Quest from Gosokra. 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My show at the Dome, La Palm Royal Beach Hotel, and Theater, 2nd October 2026. 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

0: wamrekwa wedi die wie na se wonum ne enam yen sechi na se behu sakraye bia ko hu ku doctor inkwara ni mpemfu ni na betimi anom charlatan charlatan ye echi die dura e free shalina healthcare fda ajede din kato yi atum.
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0: so ne say Meta Election Committee as. I'm a senior honorable fellow Prince Adano and the woman in a Yeniso, a Jumadia Muye, Sir Mubwaya no Pibe Faswa, Yakotua Bay on the 3rd of October. Machin, Mako 15 regions, a total of 229, Akabaku, Yamia Duma, Ebisimochina. But Bibia Mako Piera, as it titles Luba Yachon, who and a Bay Juman.
1: So far, officially, they ain't need anything on fire. But me assure say, you know, within social media, press, money, we have been encouraging aspirants. Say once our better form, say open, say free agronomy. Ebe here, say formally, Uber Trubi be at the Abre. So what Macra, dear Serrano? So I just say what Macra, dear Serrano? Namu, Abitia, Sika, out of form. At the choir, for this one, it is a Menamuana, me could pay social media as soon as you see former. I don't need to be fine.
2: The party no one. Won't mean to Nafi and Cassa, oh,
3: wow, Robert, sir.
2: Now, as MBA is here, and Camidi. A yaw net fear. By now, Miss Met Nahona Macassi, I say, Mohu, a betum. A yaw no co, be a new hoa, a woman, a hammy.

0: 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The same thing you tried me, Sam. 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As we chew a cut a one candia or fuma mana mamra, you cannot sem. Now please for Chinese, sir. Especially a police fwa or which na opongo traffic lights nasi. A police fwa omu jina shiashi traffic lights no asi. A police fwa omu ejina GPSA traffic lights no asi. Okada fwa chwemu diya o se ye. Boys west mukom baby. 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Omana mama rase red means stop. Say red means stop for every vehicular movement be a dia. It should apply to motors also. Or let's say empty the phone person catch the same. Motor phone here is so red. Or what we call. Dr. William Yamua.
1: Yes, sir.
0: Head Director of Finance and Administration, Emma NPP, Amanyukono. Dr. Boko, dear.
1: Yankopo Adam Boko.
0: Yede Yankopo Asi.
1: Yes.
0: Yede Yankopo Asi.
1: Na wonsu e.
0: Yeso mwye yes, paam.
1: Yede Radia.
0: Se yuri, wenyabre, abeke honse, yemechi, enkubo. Yede Director of Relations and Administration, Emma NPP, Amanyukono. Osansu ye member of Justin Frimpon Kujia campaign team. Tiha, wawahanum, in different foot, kumube brebe okoso, a Director of Finance and Administration, Come bro, I'm our office. Yes.
1: Okay.
0: Come a camera be a trim one, send me a trim with CMPP Namako, no money cap preba. Yes, in Kofobia Bora, MPP Amuko, account Mako Chisike Womo. Nano Yas, just a part in this opposition, so hey, MP Voni Capre. One of us has Kano. Justin Frimpon could your campaign, Equase. Also party for the maintaining. Ana say, baby odun, bema be yebi, one meaning now for a swadum. We don't call change the babetri. Ewa, the Benny issue, Jumedi, as make us a Benny issue, Franco Trade Enterprise, now you are saying, every Kenny Akaja, the phone papa party, the fame, eh, Papa Franco, Akaja, phone better, I'll pay, say Samsung iPhones, and Appa for the, et cetera, Papa Franco, Akaja, what off one, a boy, and a form, for a better, at the amount, phone papa party, DMC, or BNB and Chef Franco Trading Enterprise. Okay, so, phone papa party, and what them. Now, some look at say, one not, so for wafa on krata so pre de bre ewo NPP amiyokom no enye national chairman nipa 5 ena kwakofa enkrata Paul Afoku John Bodu Bwachie Jako Sami Crab ena Bernard Entribu Esiako AK chairman Untumi national vice chairperson nipa 13 ena kwakofa krata Henry Nana Bwachi Nana B. Kodjo Fosu Bwadu. 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National Women Organizer Nipa 3 and Akofa Krata. 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Safia Mohammed. National Youth Organizer Nipa 6. Ena kwa faye. Clement Opoku Jemfi. Eke kwa mpoku CID. Chris Lloyd Nikwe Asamwa. 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National Nasara Organizer Nipa 5. 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Isaka Kunata, Salim Bamba, Razak Tahiru Maiga, Awa Mohammed, Mohammed Ali Suraj. Okay, Suraj is say Kobiem. National Communications Director Nipa 2, and Akofa Krata, Dennis Miracle Abwaje, Evans Kodum. Eti so far, Nipa Akofa Krata. Now, Omwa, what you do on Krata, questions woman ya break. So I pretty baby ever NBP and Mukumun any. 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So for more Democrata, I come apart in Penny for same. 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
1: October 3rd.
0: 3rd October.
1: Yes.
0: 2026.
1: 2026.
0: Ewukumase.
1: Ewukumase.
0: And now the Supreme Court ruling you on the Eba, yes, say, Mamonfa delegate and Twabano. 3rd October 2026. Eba Twamba Kotuno. Ebe affecting Nana.
1: Debi affecting.
0: E affecting.
1: Debi.
0: Mokoso the delegate system Nana Yejuma.
1: Yes, Supreme Court ruling in the parliamentary and presidential.
0: Okay.
1: Yes.
0: It affecting internal elections.
1: Affect internal or national, regional or national elections, but parliamentary and presidential.
0: Okay, it's where the delegate in function team say omo na ekwakoto saba no
1: omo na ekwakoto saba
0: ya mo delegate album ni nyina bibia ready
1: yes yeah ye gusu aye ye ho adwuma
0: okay
1: I'm saying to say the old album no
0: yeah
1: afisi out
0: okay
1: ti now where I see I start here internal elections from the polling station electoral area constituency region
0: mm-hmm.
1: and say election we know a constituency for region and a national executive any other electoral college
0: okay.
1: members and it will be it's baby I have built the constituency elections every year no constituency more yeah, election woman.
0: Yeah.
1: Any constitution, Emma Quine say after election, constituency, certain offices, and as offices be on my SAA appointed.
0: Okay.
1: To on by appointments.
0: Okay.
1: Omu ye, no new ye, any other cocotto,

0: abonten ene sika ni bia nso ni hono mo a obeyi ne shirt na wode akire no abeka se
1: mena musika
0: mena me musika the most important ene se at every layer of face event activities bia se ebeye no yenye sika ya na
1: okay
0: ye polling station ni yenye sika se se ye de ye yeah, presidential elections. Election review, post election review. I say you tour around the country. Regional elections. Sika wum. And he say at every moment phase of yen organizational programs. No. See, yes, sika aye dia. Na me show me can assist to say. Part in the hunch.
1: So, yeah, assess more financial health based on the activities that mu lay out somewhere. Yeah, what me aye.
0: Yet me aye.
1: And it's just a part in the sick assembly and to a pisa.
0: Once I eat me, yes, say, nay, say, drew a numre. Nasa, what's your eight me the chance in see just
1: okay.
0: Now, on where do I need if you do, woman?
1: Okay.
0: That would be a DP. Emma, say, what's a few pound one as a compound house. Do be and we say, Debbie, 30 days no. We are the animal coba. We catch us say, we are here near. Let us say, the back when we do all
1: but party dues, did you say? Nichia.
0: Party dues, it's here. Every member, Bia, SSA, Uchia, Nitius.
1: Okay.
0: And, your launch, you know, very much encouraging. Obia, Tia, Metia, Metia.
1: Okay.
0: And, your party, no, constitution, they can say, say, even Ope say, you put yourself up for any leadership role. And as a person who's a member, as a member of good standing, payment of dues, any donations, so you're part of it. Mm. In the past, no, that's many years ago, no, now I know what to say, sensitization, and koso, education, koso, maybe, intina man for atiada, but then they, yeah, polling station election say because and a part of the requirement in it, obia or pese or two abanibi and as original biano, okotia, okodini huni, and then ubuhus will be so which teacher crow on yen, and so bakwako contested for position and also obenya daji akwako tuaba or no so ato, yako ekotia ne deduce, but ye triano through a platform,
1: okay,
0: obia trianti, I would say, say, ekoso, and what is required. I increase the sensitization education. Now members know so now say omo omo ye sympathizers of the party no atimi akoso. I open oho say amount for peso mutia or mujus. And ti ebi oho no mwa utimi receive phone call na ni panakacho se mpese mutia mujus. But system na ye di tia no up or down. Mr. Ghana, yeah, network and internet, no, it depends on baby kwa the panel so or at the moment. Later, no, then the panel to me afresh, and to me a tree and inducement, which means say, Nipani to me tree and then any archie. So, on also, who knows, say, or yeah, and also, or yeah, party bar, no, it on also to me, I contribute to the quota to support the party.
1: So, who share on Krata Sua? When you say, I say, my registration. My part membership agent I've ever say.
0: I don't support, but minimum so be some sa question in car with the data about
1: the support.
0: Oh, a trim cra.
1: MBP trim 1 million supporters.
0: A trim, trim, trim. Now you're two about Nipado doesn't the two about my. If they just ended the election cra, you're successful cra, you're saying. I believe, and no name by your address, your swing voters, online and who to any political party be a and then so what policies, near ideologies, near performance, would make us all this time may call for this, but consistently, when we say we 10 BIA NPP be winning about Biano, number the winning a very, very significant, even this very one cry, yeah, to me and winning crano, the number in your any very significant. So be catch or say, shock. New patriotic, but now cry what you cry NPP.
1: Yeah, mommy NPP.
0: Ah, me who are mama so. It's me cow, crack cow,
1: crack.

0: It is so, the dear mamma was answered. I come some time ago, my name, original uncle George Matia interview. Be
1: okay.
0: Now he's doing this analysis about say, so we share both NPP and DC. On rating of party membership, gra in chamber 2 million.
1: Also on rating,
0: yes, in number 2 million because of Shimua. I say, man from phone free outside. Ebo metu aba edi ma party jeme yuno mufikia. That was one of the nina shoba akwado di jeme wa obeti miyadi Ghana so because no fi sabu wa muni na mu party base ni kurano. Ofas mu 2 million kurana ni akere change na opportunity so obeti mi aswinge to the side.
1: Well, it will be na wakana sam.
0: Okay.
1: And oniha intimi mpese me comment on there. But they meet me a catch on say in 2025.
0: Okay.
1: The General Secretary National Council the NEC for me election review committee, you know.
0: Okay.
1: Yeah adwuma bi. Na yeah adwuma no. Na say as I say yeah yeah studio ni say yenhwe enyama isisi ya ema yentimi anya eni nkunim.
0: Okay.
1: Na yeah no. Yeah both qualitative and quantitative. And quantitative, no, maybe I may meet no, your membership, no, abroad, your organ.
0: Okay.
1: But minimum, at the time, on the organ, no, researcher, now I then, no, I yet. I need your now,
0: okay.
1: But me, and so the me, any juma ya ya any bosre muka wo kan be no dear make sure say what I do know. Based on scientific work, you know, yeah, more than that.
0: After 2024 elections, wouldn't have come among for once more case MPP, even up to now, among for can, and that's will be any MPP, I'm you could him, who may be MPP, do need the one on that the end of the elephant. As a senior party member and an officer of the party, we are Buabem.
1: Nurse, what is our seminar? Who at was saying? Who did he? Na uhuni saa. Baby ya uti. Oso onka ya hon. Onye ya party ba. But anka onka ya hon. Na ya party ba. Anka mibisa hon. Na onka ya hon. Onye ya party ba. So sana ya wana. Party ya egu. That is the ni ya hon ni ya kono.
0: Yeah.
1: It's not ya siye. Bibi ya ni. 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Ye niya, John Boedu,
0: okay.
1: Ye former general secretary, an established person. Ofa yewofa Buachi Ejakun,
0: okay,
1: an established person. Ofa Dr. Sammy Crab, Ofa Bernard Entribuasia. Oba general secretary, nipa 4.
0: Okay.
1: Oba treasurer position, nipa 4. Oba organizer, nipa 8. Women organizer, nipa 3. Youth organizer, 6. Nasara, 5. Communications, you will nipa 2.
0: Okay.
1: Party a kukudam.
0: 50 aspirants.
1: Aspirants. I see a hino 4, a hu omu mobo, no mo fa party ni nisha omu, sa no mo medi enimu. And enye nipa keke. Nipa edimu. Ewa omae enimu. Party na go. Party political party bia ya form ya e win election e lose election. The Democrat for lose election. Okay, James say Democrat for a gua Democrat party na gua. Conservative Party and we lose election, actually say go. Republicans and now no homo lose election, let's go. Yeah, my ye woman, and this in soon lose election. I'm a mucharjo. I'm a quarter committee, questionable committee. Naturally, say party in the Guana. The fact is, a political party at a given time, a be called contest. Now, the public, general public, no, I'm with the mandate, man. I can say no, Tobo, and I say, yeah, for power amount this time. I'm a summary, you know, and my party in Ingusa.
0: But looking at the defeat, yeah, a buyer, yes, party be she say. Party bedding kukum, but looking at this defeat, a defeat by no other person than said Nipa bo party flag bearer, a defeat in the best twice. O PNA 3 a bemua, wababe pe pasa and mguasena, mudi etari ninina over the years. It's your mama for fee say, I feel the MPP no, Ghana for any other say, and your party also don't condom.
1: Say Ulusu political party election.
0: Okay.
1: Say election. Oko contest na Ulusu a. Enye ninguasi.
0: Okay. Ulusu election.
1: Enye ninguasi. Nani ninguasi ane sing.
0: Eso so kujimku ni maba.
1: Enye inheritance.
0: Enye fiaja padi.
1: Enye fiaja padi. Even inheritance kwa se oko no himano. Say baby kingmakers no hima moudia.
0: Yeah.
1: Enye ninguasi. And yeah, my dear Ninguasia ban, and ye binon. Ye cool school, ya, ya, ya, ya, ya, language, ne culture. No. Yan can't lay and say, Sebema, Okoqua, and Nimuna say, went near Ninkunima, a Yaninguasis. Ain'ty, say, Obi was our orientation and answer mindset now. Me, we disagree with the person. And at the first say, ye call, I can see. 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
0: Yeah.
1: Isot ya se. Ye review no. Minya kwenye ako some regions. Obe de se, project a ye no. Which is part of politics propaganda.
0: Okay.
1: Even though, normal settings ni ebeka se ye on ethical projects are yen ya yen no na opposition party so ne nam enkuro nkuro so ni nkuro ase e ka che o mu se enye yen sika ye ne aye ne mo ye ngi wo fo na abe na government yes
0: projects amu ye andana na ku fado
1: andana na ku fado
0: na opponent e ye opponent be ya
1: NDC. Yes.
0: And I'm going to say, and yet, my period of fun anymore, a young crabbing
1: ababe.
0: A bill of heifer.
1: Oti region. Vota region. Any other regions which I can cite. Enam. And I'm calling in batches. Yeni amaya also.
0: Okay.
1: And then, aboso bahenso na my japaye.
0: Yeah.
1: It's weba, no ko. And nipa no mo yes, I didn't see nipa. Omu, omu, omu, omu, omu, omu, omu, omu, omu, omu, omu, omu, omu, omu, omu, omu, omu, omu, omu, omu, omu, omu, omu, omu, omu, omu, omu, omu, omu, omu, omu, omu, omu, omu, omu, omu, omu, omu, omu, omu, 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omu, omu, omu, omu, omu, omu, It is any pane babe catch or say, say net ye, no for or caught no for fraba, no con of fraba, no con of fraba. Amaye, I'm the BT.
0: Okay.
1: Obi say, a good father, a cotton plane. Plane now, a cotton, ujarum. It is plane near Conan Sobusua,
0: Paco High,
1: Paco High, okay. It is a court, nothing so busua, ujari and
0: so the man put them will say,
1: yes,
0: Mammy be on ujari and Nedjay, Adian Catasso, it's so free, we will say, say, I tat tat tat,
1: that's another part of the Jarry Gunso. And then you pay freezer, ah! Would I hear what Jarry meant to Abama?
0: Don't know that rule, Jarry, I'm a son of a good swag guy, yeah,
1: Metwetia. And no more canisano. Now you feel so way a Kasaka and a Hana Bejia Dinia. But it's a bad
0: campaign. A Kotia MPP wants me on Sano.
1: Yes, I can't be.
0: Bad campaign.
1: Yes, I can't be. So I are rehearsing. But Obi can answer. Was what now on Mona is you where yes is you. Yes, you see where we. It will a yes, sir. Yeah. And to a chinabium to any amaso. Na, you can't say. And if you crazy,
0: okay.
1: Oh boy, you're not home. And now, what you are my school fees. Now, what is the kind of mawa you're a faculty and quaran fees? Faculty, that's where you or bar or yet or bar will soon yame. They say, Abigail, I can't want some Bible ma. Oh, papa, dear, the Akana, no, no. Inside, you ask no, no. With school fees, see, if you're a brand, and a mutual school fees, near the Saborin, a shakorani timusa. It will be, you know, when you say one channel. Now you're in a titty in the more room or the then. Or the share. So it's part of life and it's part of the game.
0: Now I wanna bed me back to young kumwa ye baby dentia or support Justin from Ponkoja. Eugene Bwachi entry, I also won't even know. The former member of parliament, Made Shewo Subin. One of Okrofua a contest for General Secretary Debray Ebi. Now small kind say. Justin Frimpong could be proud to mo national delegate conference here Nam Suma obey general secretary. I said my koko kadichere delegate here bas here BAS. John Bodo then general secretary. I'm a part no a lose parliamentary seat 32 as of 2020 elections. It is party delegate and to abanfentia John Bodo. Fast forward 2024. Justin Frimpong Kodria as the general secretary. I'm a part no seat a share from 138. No, 137. I'm not able to do 88. Sign a panel here yeah, any day.
1: Yo, what I say? Honorable Eugene, dear. It's not all your parliamentarian, on.
0: Yeah.
1: And now we're the minister and so down.
0: Why deputy minister?
1: Deputy Pen. Minister Pen. Say the minister. So, Justin Kodria Ebano. The emergence of Justin Kodria was a leader be a bar, be been there than ever.
0: Yeah.
1: There were factors be pray. A bit me, I yes, a group. The cool bait me, I no my say, yeah, do babe. A bit me about circumstances, situation, any other factors. Justin Kodria nipa domino ASA on person contested for general secretary no adeba ko amanfo ni mu ni say normal Ghana need the obo bompae
0: yeah
1: obey your consultation. Another thing na oyee ya amanfo ni mu ASA oyee research,
0: okay,
1: abis ehwe the position of the party,
0: okay,
1: the concerns of the party members. And who say a research ni reveal say and yama bibri or hono mwa na e koso na anony situation and as a circumstance. And tina a domnan kasa omo yes omra me contested because don't forget say wa ye regional executive da it party leadership no wa femubi and tamwa no ye CEO no so no the relationship with the party structure no
0: okay
1: and members no free say any confidence e woni mu and yes bibi e koso and ye pese oba na oba ye den oba bua na ba som party no at the national level. One of the factors and as a revelations are the research in the apathy.
0: Apathy.
1: Yes. say members no a party e dinya wo party ni.
0: Okay.
1: Enti eno any call amount for ASA no, then who be here say ye be change the leadership.
0: Abebo, this was against 2020 general elections.
1: Now party no say 2020 no. Okay. Now party na shasie.
0: Okay.
1: And then also farm a lot of research work. To say Conrad forecast for work near the Omina indicate you. But no general secretary could be an ankasankasa and so commission on ankasa. No research.
0: Okay.
1: Reliable and independent and a credible body. Yes, I work in a man. And a koba se apati. So apati no na edinya ewo party nim. And a movement, yeah, movement.
0: Okay.
1: Eti ne ba o ba ene be ye movement. Group movement. Say ye hiyao brane bebwa nebe ye nye ejumano. And obaye 2022.
0: Yeah.
1: Don't forget to say crack is here. And I say BBC, everyone is a mood day. And I say BBC, I no, aye, yeah. Young kakran kakran kakran, it's me be juicy. And it's a kobasa wo ye na, actually, who near per experts, I'm on one besu so muni adi adi adi. Ube timi, aye, BB kakra. But dear, senia, the gravity of it ne dear. Oye de ya. So, obaye, a dear leadership style, and not a bye. In the past, no, Ubeti acrimonies and tokwa here and tokwa there Sebastian ye internal elections. Baby I would see media debi I'm a friend with some miscasa mumuya researchers because debia mu gada information,
0: yeah,
1: munya more insights, yeah, frame program so and all that. It in the research our yeah would do who's up at yes in ewa horn mono. Factors ni be yes saying factors na almost list ye ni bini say processes na near the year internal elections no. Say a polling station, say a electoral area, say a constituency, say a region, a parliamentary ningina no ayana and ye free and fair.
0: Okay.
1: And ye transparent.
0: So this is the outcome of Justin Frimpong Kuchia independent research or yeah yeah answer of a general secretary.
1: Of a general secretary. Okay. Iti enye free and fair. Iti ubesha obaye no obaye ni aye polling station dada.
0: Yeah.
1: Ya aye constituency dada. Ya aye region dada. Iti elections sa obaye ye no bakun aye presidential election. For the first time ni election na o supervisee and also conductee for presidential election satan ye wo super delegate wo ho.
0: Okay.
1: Enye wo general aye absolutely free and fair. Okay. Obi betimi anya bibia kan wo ho.
0: Okay.
1: Depending on baby anipa ko no ye den. 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E na obeye orphan. 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E na obeye sitting members. Yesan se eye free, any fair, any transparent nti no. Akuku damfo bi kura won susu se anko betimi alusu omo primaries kura no. Omo lusu omo primaries because e beye the voices of the people. Omani decided no hands be an manipulate be bia. And the first time senior nanke ya to ya ba wo danki to ebi mu na ye de nipa bi gine gina wo fese wo kra wo to abani bi kra ye ma kwan nwura mu bi na ya hwe wanim wo to bi enso ni ahye data se oni accreditation ti ye ma wo nwura because enim se obeto aba akwa particular way no aba particular candidate no. This time there wo se ye to ya ba nyina wo open space they said there ye to ye general elections.
0: Okay.
1: Eti what is this innovation na yede e bai anko ya maye aye in review no recommendation na committee no e de bai nyina o chance here for reorganization.
0: Okay.
1: And na yede be here presidential election for the first time in this country both NDC and NPP ye nye presidential election na edwie kura antofom. Ed, oh my. But for 2026 January 31st presidential election we are dancing in waha we studio are dancing in say presidential election be here absolutely transparent very credible ama obia o siya kani bibia outcome no senior tibia or jitum.
0: Okay. May Banma Sabetron back at the city of concerns about for race about Justin Frimpong Kojia. Now after the response the team the Ewadema. Join your live on YouTube at Dom 106.3 FM. 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For questions Ego Majibre, the mic in Kai Eri Ama Dr. William Yamwa, director of finance and administration ma NPP. I'm your colleague as a member of Justin Frimpong Kojia campaigning on May Menino Echo on a burning issues. So live on YouTube at Dom 106.3 FM. 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Join us and see Nefa comments going to mean the AK kebab. So back to the question. Justin Frimpong Kojia Abeji Partia na omu members of parliament aya 137 omu di tumidia shene sa as a general secretary so me konati an election okay aya free and fair partner to from 137 parliamentary MPs to 88. Can we say ne performance a deserving Obia they retaining on seat.
1: The Oka Justin. Oh, well, I'm here for Justin Kojia. Yeah. We see your review.
0: Okay.
1: Conrad for.
0: Yeah.
1: Aye, and also your German organization, Parliamentary Caucus.
0: Okay.
1: Because you lose 2024, no. Almost a year, one more review and I say research. Ashanti Region, NPP. And so a year, one more research.
0: Okay.
1: And no, Chairman went to me and a commission. As an another party in here, any other credible independent organizations and I say institutions. And you know, one was say, somebody's needing an insight just in Kodria leadership, say. And no NMA NPP. Elusu election. Conrad. So when you are almost any being kind of a kind. Ashanti region NPP. Report. Okay. And I say almost research. Almost here. Parliamentary caucus. And also almost here.
0: Okay.
1: Any other bodies. I know so sure I will be home. Plus, yeah. Ya incite general secretary Kodia say or no and or ya responsible for ye defeat or ye then or ye chief administrator for the party okay the functions or ye constitution man one I love most I'm person me ready or say the general secretary shall perform his functions in accordance with the directives of the National Executive Committee and the National Chairperson.
0: Okay.
1: The General Secretary, no, or no, Yakwa, Emma Party, no. The National Executive Committee instructions on Madeba Manon, no, and no, the Yajuma.
0: Okay.
1: And I mean, no, can say, who are the National Executive Committee members? Meet me, Abu Bosoka Cratchit.
0: Okay.
1: Your original chairpersons. Omo ye National Executive Committee.
0: That's 16 regional chairpersons.
1: 16 regional.
0: Okay.
1: Me no ka say, sir regional chairperson say, you know, I say, omo support the re-election of the general secretary.
0: All the 16 regional election chairpersons say,
1: you know. So, omo support the re-election. Divine, 2022, no one support, no. And then Divine, and also general secretary.
0: The former first, Greater Accra regional chairman.
1: Yes.
0: Okay.
1: On the AFS or endorsing. No. Wanya. Now wanya and support General Secretary 2022.
0: Okay.
1: And then wanya na no chief Chidom Hine and I say yeah, we din the nim aye Monday or Babe Fale in a nomination form. Eti body na a director no a man a discharging the duties no. That body no I say we need you. Yeah, per se, you're re-elected, you're maintaining because we're juma aso yeni.
0: Okay.
1: That body no.
0: Okay.
1: That body no. Regional chairman na, one more eka National Executive Committee. Hono. Then, oba, yeah, representatives are more parliamentary, your parliamentary group, your caucus. Almost so, general idea, why I had
0: the caucus, the minority caucus leadership, no?
1: Yes.
0: Like committee, no?
1: Committee, no? National Executive Committee.
0: And someone now supporting just
1: for the support. Almost so, I had
0: there.
1: Almost so, I had there. Now, you were chairperson of Council of Elders, Minkoho, or no, Ehumpi. You are one representative. Oh, yes.
0: Almost the Council of Elders will say, more retaining Justin from
1: Pokoji. Almost why are there. Me can, you see, Abua Ben, of Yunsuase.
0: Okay.
1: Ever catch yourself, then Chemwe Wua.
0: Unilachin.
1: Yen Yenachin.
0: Tinoka is a Ube Mubi.
1: Yes.
0: And watching your Moka.
1: And I'm at
0: NPP, Council of Elders, Justin from Pokoji. I did.
1: Mr. Chairperson of the Council of Elders.
0: Chairperson.
1: Or can committee. Or can National Executive Committee.
0: Okay.
1: Yeah, well, national patron, almost so rep, a cast award national executive committee.
0: Okay.
1: And so free say, we deliver. Yeah, well, national offices, almost headquarters, almost so can national executive committee.
0: Okay.
1: All corner probably, omudinechi. Omone no, ene echo.
0: Okay.
1: Almost so say, no. We deliver and ye maintain it.
0: Okay.
1: So se body na almost say general secretary shall perform his functions in accordance with the directives of the National Executive Committee. Body na is mano. You say, yes sir, yes sir, you say, kwaha, sorry, jinaho, shall let away, release the statement away, your press conference. You say, sir body ni say, we're discharging the duties to the admiration of all. It's ye maintaining now. Now factors Ben and I will be so ever consider. Don't forget to say me can say a binimo ko voter region eko can say project and a ku for adwayen a NGO for naye day.
0: Okay.
1: Aye a campaign.
0: Yeah.
1: Upe say a kunya na watison. Se me kan se sorry fe kunyanso na won sorry mfiso a. Bet me akache o se abua bi e ka o.
0: Oni o be sorry.
1: And you be sorry. But e te se won nya bibi ka.
0: But doctor.
1: Yes.
0: The National Communication Directorate of MPP. E directly under the General Secretary. So if party communication an ko ya. Now so bit me e kan sem the two party. Ya na a for me a bind. That's what meant to be any defender. How can we then say that the general secretary you know, what supervisory role of the communication director of the party? No, I had here.
1: What say so? Obi kai say here na meka and kauti say Oti region na NDC for nam what say Kufuado. And yes, something they did under it. And your communication for na will blame you. So you ask yourself, say how did they execute it? How did they do it? General Secretary Ofa Luther Garlick, or your proponent of administration theory. Or that catcher will say, your administration, our acronym.
0: Okay.
1: Your friend of POSCOP. Planning, your planning, your program, your activities. What you are doing? Your catcher will say, we'll penny for say 8 o'clock, start burning issues.
0: Yeah.
1: Another directorate in Soya Air Yard, the Fufro. It is the Oye in charge and the Oye in our way executive. Your party no was structures. Your polling station, your electoral area. Electoral area for her polling station for so. Your constituency for no, her electoral area and polling station for so.
0: Okay.
1: Your region by her constituency. Your national.
0: Yeah.
1: And a national, so a war national steering committee, and your national executive committee, your national council,
0: yeah,
1: and your conference. Fine. So, say party the program oba. Near can say, yeah, as I said, time your activities, A, B, C, D. I didn't know Obi, a sitting member of parliament. Now, occur on the primaries. na olusu ye eno no general secretary ne man ni pa ku lusu ne primary sana so bi part in disorder no or your administrator
0: yeah
1: and ya di program ya be ya primary si sa time we ya be ya say one ni pa ne nete ho e na wo no omo koba e na omo tu abama because omo nya jide ya den ewu mu
0: okay
1: it is like I said the emergence of leader factors they lead to the emergence of leaders it is situation to know bi wo ho e na den ni see ye e ma ya sesa no ma ya de wo bai it is a wo ko o contest a ya free and fair. Now Lucy's our primaries now. General Secretary should be blamed because what headquarters and or here woman Lucy will primaries. Okay. Why are you successful with your primaries?
0: Okay.
1: What the original executive committee still and who no constituency committee in the and who your candidates? And now muna district near Modia na constituency near Modia. It is a woko contest. Now koko Lucia. General Secretary now the resources in my war. Na okan se ese muyese ni ade ahye won sa na aye the head our party structure no
0: okay
1: won aye the head e wo ho together with the constituency executive committee police station in electoral area it is a way to me and we new listener a general secretary and a mwalusu in this context that is the meaning of it
0: then okay it means as a party called about us no mo lose ya. He ain't be blaming general secretary. Sada part in this we ain't be so far. And who nasi e ma general secretary?
1: Yeah, the nasi e be mano.
0: Ade.
1: Aye, planning, post-cop said planning, organizing, coordinating, budgeting. Budi. So what the resources ma, ne ye planning, ye ye ye program. To say the ye kind of saying, ye president, ye we are. Alessing tension. And you know your party ni mo na ye ko contest BBA ye why don't, wouldn't you give that credit because let me land
0: okay
1: national council amano national executive committee amano mandate
0: okay
1: why instruct no
0: okay
1: say do this why ye do that why ye do this why ye communicate at this time release this nasa why ye are they intend that we na ni delivery no so.
0: Okay.
1: The discharge of ni duties, our mandating, he say yes. You can't say it is a your KPI. Any and here, your performance, a appraiser.
0: Okay.
1: Well, boss, babies, I will say 8 o'clock. There be our study program at 8 o'clock right now. Maybe I need allocate 5 marks or ho.
0: Okay.
1: Yeah, the amount. Yes, so what to be beside rational questions? Our program, so what to me beside your amount 10/10. O pass mark is 60. It won't nyanya nyina wea. Why don't we give you the credit?
0: Ba kuko ba dia me fa ho so bo mo no.
1: Then kuko ba we are going back again. We issue statement now you can't say issue no. Yes, we issue here. We ye we no. Yes, we ye. We ye we no ye. And no thing na. Wait. And no thing na ye ye review. Any ye review ni ebi say say e ye den and na say how ye den.
0: E
1: ba ye nso. And now, and I make sure say Conrad Fwaye, Parliamentary Caucus Fwaye, Ashanti Region aye, yen party batano, yen su ya ye, ye ye no, we did not find out say, or discover say, subwo bi oho no ma yen fema ni pano, yen place that responsibility no, e wane doorstep say ye wanoa.
0: But
1: what, say, wait. The National Secretariat no, is manned by 10 elected officers.
0: Okay.
1: All other officers inclusive.
0: Mm.
1: Then your National Steering Committee until say you amend your constitution. No, not the sitting president.
0: Okay.
1: Over the National Executive Committee, sitting president. Former General Secretary. Former Chairman. Presidential candidate. Any the people now me bubo omudino omunyina akahu. It is a drink, kasi we nyina be share demu na ye deliberate ni ye take decision and that's a resolution ni ye ta say act on it ni pa dodo adwene ni ye instruct no na or act on it.
0: Yeah.
1: Why do you single an individual? Why say we be single out one person say sade ne nko yie no eye wa. And I'm a question and they say yes, I'm pa, no problem.
0: Okay.
1: Say I then will be a one constituency. Wa call 1 term, wa call 2 term, obi from nowhere o se me contest o me contest o me contest o no about the contest o no we lose we sit no.
0: Okay
1: and on the general secretary at headquarters and our ma we lose ya na. Don't forget Safari Jan say election is won at the polling station. And who are the you can say the supervisors of those activities at the police station? And your MP now as a parliamentary candidate now or constituency
0: hall. And then the constituency executive.
1: And then the constituency executive.
0: I'm in charge of that.
1: I'm not in charge.
0: Okay, so who becomes the mother of the election campaign?
1: Your party, you know, 2024. Yenya election committee.
0: Okay.
1: Campaign. Yenya near campaign manager.
0: Okay.
1: Yeah, well, deputy campaign manager and as a vice. We had that organizational structure.
0: Okay.
1: So, yes, yeah.
0: Okay.
1: It is our any day, any time. And then the authoritative sources say yes, any day. And no dear ye normal tenor politician be abe ye. Oh why ye say when I chant in a yan to abama yen. But the question is scientifically, you know, what are the root causes of the defeat? Which Makabiatro say enada ye dada man for and a typical reference our wo crowd can't also. And ye say obi gary what do my man and I say bono region. And so be good, so say, you can say, insurance, and I told, said, you say, Kufado, Jare, or Nay, the aeroplane, and it's news to be good, so it meant to Abama. And we were in this country, and I'm off to church as Antron. And now, yeah, Obi catch them is, oh, candidate be there, and call you to Amando, now you say, a VIP, a cohesion, Achiano Cran, so, or dodgy, ni sa Obi a jedi. It's a VIP because here will be any back on a dodgy. This is politics. My metra and your campaign and my will be.
0: Okay.
1: So I don't need to mention it. But Obi are here then. Ajiedi. It's the here and it's any panic because I'm a second.
0: So, doctor, no cage said, you need to be more Justin Frimpong could be a suburban beer on election defeat at a bar at 2 MPP for
1: you. And you're going to make Mama authoritative source may say parliamentary caucus for a post election review or research. Omo do musika na ye. Omo anxiety Justin Kodua say oyɛ responsible for it. Na de nipa baako. Ashanti region NPP executive committee.
0: Omo
1: so ye bi. E honorable chairman sana na eda no.
0: Okay.
1: One document no come publish here. Koko read so be hunu ohwa. Conrad for I from CAS, that German organization. Omusu yebi. Omu document no ho. Oko si si ya omu library. Ombe mao amu akany. Yeye di ane di. Mint mi fe mao. And also a ya anxiety no ewu. But in terms of media na wuni ni ya. Mama for sources. Go and look for it. Since anya we obi boni si le muka samane ya de. Baby ya do no ya scientific. De a di ya it is a baby sa wo. So obi per se. Obeye obedi part in any more.
0: Okay.
1: Baby ye dunu eye bread you say ye politics like ye Uganda hang in an eye scientific and research driven. It is a obi awoban who needs that mindset no. Na ake no de ebeba dea.
0: Okay.
1: And ye meme the matina party office wo. Ne juma yebe ye ding because everything eye scientific driven. This is a make a show senka man kanka wu nimu say. Voter region or T region. Projects are hold by a year or honomono. And this is for can say NGO for one eye. It is for to them no abandon your thing yet.
0: Okay.
1: Emma.
0: Okay. Dr. William, you have an extra cobo and enjoy on burning issues to at Doom 106.3 FM. 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For our comments, go about for the comments, go about many brand making kind, kakra and enjoy. We see losing election is not a disgrace. Charles Trenebois, dear, I don't know. Dr. Williams Yamwa, a very calm and good person I have met. God bless you always, honorable. Linda, a Jane. Some Ghanaians voted against MPP in the 2024 general elections, but now, majority of Ghanaians are crying and suffering under President Mahama and his bad and wicked governance. Kofi Owusu. Hey, MPP people can talk pa and upon all the hullabaloo coming 2028, MPP will lose poto and they will be asking themselves a kosi saying why they lost again. MPP never again, no more. Thomas Duchi Edierono. Very impressive submission, Dr. William, very articulate. Monocast. Okay. It is so far comments to your YouTube streaming, I say. Live on Adrum 106.3 FM, Jerry McKenkai, Eddie Amau. So, Dr. Yamua, Justin Frimpong Kojia, before I be called Dentia, Mufi Saman Fon to Abam Faman. One group, a poor Yabe, Musa Dan Kwadien. Okay. I put Atepe Jombodu to be the favorite for the national chairmanship position. The same poll, Atepe Justin Frimpong Kojia as favorite for the general secretary position. Now, a bit more purpose, a bit more bisa. Justin Frimpong Kojia, obetimi ne Jombodu aye Juma as national chairman. Looking at what he is see here in 2022, Molesh is here mokoko ye ye emu. Emuso we hum e wom se anhwe ya na pafo komu de no kra de emfa no sasen moti bida moti ya mu ya no se
1: e de na see 2022 NPP obi anye ku NPP ya anye ku
0: a be come election na mo election na mo kwa e ku je tu Jombodu no e na se no moka.
1: Yes, 2022 ya ko election general secretary contest here.
0: Yeah.
1: And party 4 eto abama general secretary.
0: Okay.
1: Na honorable Jombodu asum party no wa yebi wa ye niamma bebre. And na party 4 no se o bebi a wa ye akosi no. Ye pese obi foforo so eba ebetoa eso.
0: Okay.
1: For me ntokwa bia nsi wo ho.
0: Okay.
1: A free and fair process. Satam na general secretary Jombodu na ne was on one mefani so supervised the process more appointed committee members and all that. And for me, I don't think say Bibi one was so be easy yet. Nuntino say Kobase and ne party for decide say omu be pair omu me you know for whatever reason. Nti ya tuwa ma general secretary ya sanso wa tuwa ma former general secretary Jombodu ya zenye tui general secretary former and present and na omome ya juma and I think say it was very interesting one of a general ko bebina ubibisa na no, say ah na ya ko campaign kwa no 16 regional chairman ba kope chairman kutin ya kupo mfane kwa nsi ene idi nechi 15 ni nina support chundu utimini wa mwenye na ye 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
0: Okay.
1: Ena tu ene vano derive wene power fee o derive wene power fee national executive committee the national executive committee ema ene instructing ni se hey administrator chief administrator ye A B C D A. Don't do your song for. He will do it. And the answer will be coordinated other directory session I say. And all kinds of clause no say national executive any chairperson.
0: Yeah.
1: It won't him from your lawyer and so day one when we say hey metier may some party for now baby I may imagine my fee. Instructions be Fiaba, national chairman, and then national.
0: It is having committee. Justin Frimpong Kojia as general secretary, Jombodu as national chairman, office,
1: No. I mean, no. I don't think say a issue at all, and I don't know. Say, I'm gonna go to Aba.
0: Okay.
1: NPP delegates there, they don't make mistakes.
0: Okay.
1: They know. And I'm going to Aba. No saying yes. Say. Or motono. And see say ya two ye when your probability like I say for you see for you see ya. Or moto na omumienu and a party for no a would you do omumienu which I think say yes they will do the right thing and vote wisely. And I know say national executive I endorse to say yenfa general secretary and Sambra they maintaining no matter when a juma sono. He will work with whoever party for no be elected.
0: What is your say list be any now? Say Dr. Alhaj Mahmud Baumia list. Nasa list would be any sua. Yes, we're dear mia.
1: And you're not correct.
0: List be any baby.
1: It's you, Minia. politics is for the swift and it's for the smartest.
0: Okay.
1: It is what's now everybody obi kind. What is what's now on easy way as you see. What's now on you we are. So what's now on more? Eh, and there will be bet me a catch or say boss to say where you were.
0: Okay.
1: It may have made you ma.
0: No, no, be sure.
1: And you 2 days more policy in sister say one made you ma 3 days. Now say one find the right channel. No, no, it's you have to follow the due process.
0: Yeah.
1: And so what you have to if you and I want also what's for what catch or say Charlie meeting now you acquire no. Ya fire who it yeah, ya fire when you ask. And out if you
0: okay.
1: Not 3 days naba. Now for the supervisor for our catch was say ah he's here 3 days in the woman juma we are here now or see there be yes yeah you made it I say ah any I'm running you where you ready where you want it VIP will never issue any list
0: okay.
1: You will never
0: the national
1: never.
0: Election I'm a conductor my woman any favorite be a woman
1: no already yeah you know you
0: are you saying it because we already was into that okay yeah
1: no
0: you
1: no.
0: Know for a fact a doctor allowed Mahmoud Bawumia any interest be a woman who mame. Becomes the national chairman general secretary national organizer human organizer youth organizer Nasara and other position can home
1: my main can't sound true me name so when we say since 2017 name year juma or VIP office
0: okay
1: adeba kwa anka wouldn't mwa ne huwa papa ne huwa anka wani beso pepe ye
0: okay
1: 2023 na me election committee ne secretary na manfu se oh o ye juma ma ayi VIP enti ana eye nesere o si I was William they say you are going to do some I didn't teach you like that so make I ye leg on ena ayi honorable Hackman say VIP ye da se se wa mai achede now osumu your party officer I say yes I have trained him very well 2020 6
0: okay
1: committee na me secretary who send your call here any other day VIP was happy say committee na ye na de french he doesn't want to be favored.
0: Okay.
1: That is him.
0: Dr. Bawumia.
1: No. Ope fairness. Fairness. Why a principal person. He doesn't want to be favored. Eti ope ne senior. Ope ye no pe. French him ope ne sa. Eti nipa on ope adie na adie French him no.
0: Yes, ope se. That's the good year. Retaining his seat.
1: Sir, or a member of NEC, and it's a NEC meeting. Muna say, "Oh, who's a masses no?" Or me and I know anyways. Okay. But or a member of NEC, and it's a if majority can say, "Oh, how much person maintaining that?" Now say, "You're too about has any vote here back up."
0: Okay.
1: Oh, it's me veto so.
0: So it's me a swing it.
1: No, want to be a so want to be cry. Because majority, I say he should be retained or maintained.
0: Something big is coming. Because Republic Bank and Joy News Habitat Fair 2026. Eba wakwemu. Nyakupon eyad muam. Friday ekosi Sunday. 4th to 6th September 2026. Ye yina yeshia ewo achimota mo for the mini fair of Republic Bank Joy News Habitat Fair 2026. Ube nya akwenya kwa beti miya fasu wakas ube ti miya oni waufie. Waufie. Well, fear, what think Kranti Kumasa Takradi as some make, Obertiasia, new way as a make, so I think Kumasa Takradi as well make Obertiasia Pam. 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Also page to be a friend. 0244-115-618. Freedom. The Lord has done it again. FTPP. Erade. Aye. Erye. Kasa. Preko. 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Dry gin. 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We are Ghana. Die. 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Brand. International. 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We die. 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Men. 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Ko. So. Wewe. Frimu. Ko. 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So. 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Preko. London. Dry gin. Any papa pa. Oman be a bequet ton se be a beca casapreco London Dry Gin be atom. As a true royal of Ghana, drink, beat your chest with courage and speak with authority. Two. True royal of Ghana, drink, beat your chest with courage and speak with authority. Casapreco Dry Gin, our tradition, our gin. As a drink responsibly. Well, in the Badunya and Finch, Shadu Watri, and Yemma, or Bapin for so, and Yemma, Munyasa, the Mapin for Namonozano, Munyai. And yet, the Bia got to Sacramento. So, still, Simiko didn't. So, Casa Preco London Dry Gin, I said, oh, you're about to pay for one cow, men could be another quality product from Casa Preco. The next Asempa Star 2026, and so, any, oh, you would be so bad to your mommy, over your crown and our brosom. Sports commentary, yeah, dear pa, sports presentation, yeah, dear news presentation, yeah, dear, who was sad much at the end of one month, yeah. Record 1 minute. The boarding. Actually, no bet me, yeah, all radio, eso. Next Sunday, Fafa WhatsApp number, eso. 0531-003-813. Pacho, under 1 minute, every 1 minute, it is a small introduction, a short video introducing yourself. Can you bet me, are you anywhere, be a person here, say be a person here sports presenter, person here news presenter, person here news reporter, and I'm person host the evening morning show. No be answer, can create under 1 minute, I'm about to fafa WhatsApp number, is 0531-003-813. Ages between 18 to 35 years, Uber be show Ghana card, yan fanya good year. Uni Ghana card, I'm qualified. From age of 18 to 35 years, and I'm qualified. The next Asempa Star 2026 is probably sponsored by Compute Ghana's passion for technology. Big Chef, and so anyway, what else you want to say? I'm for any more journey. Come when you're good, the morning, some year, you make us say, hey, would you have food? Your culture, the morning, say, yes, and I did so. But a Big Chef Junior Seasons 5, no, the money is on Queer 7. We're timed at home. If you're now on a time that home, you're pegging the pegging, say, SB, and Sinko Chambri. You're pegging by your chin, so any Maconco Bros, Maconco Timbri. You're pegging by your backers, ah, a general ye, dear, would you, and would you pam? If they're talented youngsters, some patrol, or more perpassal between your general, I don't know, almost every in you. Big Chef Junior Season 5. Of the good meals by kids. And what I end with, Vianney. My bad, if I don't know, and you'll be. Now, soon to be named, Chef Fam. Troy FM Back to School Fair. Yeah, my friend, my enjoy my school. School fees, not said, do what you mean. So the Joy FM, back to school fair. and so in the first kicking place. As a Yabwa, I'm a more friend of combat me for some of the school. If you so from the 4th to 5th September, our Joy FM album one way from 8 a.m. to 8 p.m. Joy FM, car park on Kukumlimli. FM kokomlimi haya de ho yesebra na beto manu school hunye menyina obezo sponsor jumadi ya friends 0591 709 309 0591 709 309. Dr. William Yamua dient na fi se MPP delegate ense nyagidie biem e wo Justin

0: suje. 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
1: you Bella the all-rounder,
0: yes darling.
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1: na why 2k
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0: Na na wo kwa mega se wa fada ni be white uti a fada now say next week
1: next week
0: eh
1: na mi we yie mu uti no ntina mama ye mama fada na ye tuntum sa no ntina yie ni twemu dia na so ki ye ba afide ye be system
0: ye koda level
1: no that level no
0: tell me catch there when me was surprises be bre at the mouth 106.3 fm se abua konkontiba Aristo abua be na konkontiba no
1: abua konkontiba eh ye o se aponchreni which is frog.
0: Uh-huh.
1: A war. Intendent for Kunti Ban because Una won't say I trust a war won't nimuno.
0: Okay.
1: Won't say I try no bar.
0: Okay.
1: But on the Misunacha week to 3 weeks, no other than what other than a chair.
0: Wow.
1: Intendent as a Kunti bar, or Tenekituana, and chair, no other than a chair.
0: Catch them young.
1: No, I swear.
0: And they shall be yours forever. All right. Send me catcher and I come in new air to find a topic near very simple.

0: discuss topic. I brought why you can come with and you very broad. They move why, move by, move tre. That's what. Edia dia. Hi, Aristo.
1: Hello, sweetie.
0: And then come on, it's around the Y2K because your program near Baswintini. We are reminding your listeners, your fans, your colleagues, say, Bibiba.
1: Yes.
0: And until you're Kayomo, now I'm 65 years of age. Was Bella, oh, my Kay, my girlfriend, my ex, me. Which was those days, you know.
1: Those days.
0: And I said, your wrinkle name, banana, or Kaido, now. And my okay, I'm all looking fresh.
1: Yeah.
0: The fact is, memories, you know, cry,
1: memories crying, yes.
0: Who say you are very young. It's me, as you said, that day cry. I said, that son, and you're my one, and you're my
1: one, and you're
0: my one, and you're my one. I brought a smartphone anywhere and emblem. No, don't die at say, was it romantic? Or because or doa? Is it even real? Then I'll do say or did because and the phone said, Yanya, Mikoda cry, I miss you, my sending kisses be, I love you, you know? Oh, I brought you for almost be home, I mean, what I see? It's in Nanya, my cousin was, hey, I could say, do you do me, and Chena Momo, ne, so far. But in the good way, not just say, a su, not that's, but not why 2K days, you know. How? Moody done the same. But first of all, now, okay, why 2K days?
1: Yes, okay. Me a white 2K.
0: Okay.
1: Me a fully grown white 2K.
0: Fully, I like that word.
1: Because that was a time, that was a time, and I wore SS2.
0: Oh, okay.
1: So you can imagine, say, some men or nothing. You see,
0: whoa, peaky, mwa,
1: you see, Suma.
0: No.
1: Boy, HM Sukrana, someone pull. That was the time, ma. In Banna. You say, Auntie, say, Z103.
0: Aye, you be kumi.
1: Engine, Ewo, Palace Garden.
0: Aye.
1: You say, Auntie, say, X105. Ebo, Tiptoe Lane. And it's been Nanti Frida Common.
0: Who needs car?
1: Imagine. Distance. You're Nanti.
0: Okay.
1: Na yakosa.
0: Okay. It's that Nanti, you know, no girlfriend, eh, Nanti, hey. Ako.
1: Or because that was the time. Some men won't, and or be a doa, or do send me a uti biara.
0: Okay.
1: Send me unimu no san or the do.
0: Okay.
1: Some men on a unhun of the beer. Post to be via Facebook. There's
0: no.
1: Not like there's no internet.
0: Internet,
1: it be only no bruno so, and I'm school,
0: okay.
1: And I'm with church members.
0: Okay.
1: Some men will be a grody. The some men won't say, Obay before Lama one. Send a wood dressy.
0: Okay.
1: Dress number one.
0: Wow.
1: Send a wood dressy. Send a wood kasa.
0: Okay.
1: And I never call a bonus parents as a winning massa. And as a winning rap kaka.
0: I'm feeling the vibe.
1: Listen to me. Boho. Let the children talking about. Charlie,
0: by YouTube live, never share na nyama koswa ha.
1: Enyazi. Some men, you won't get us na na. Shadana. Oh.
0: Autofista B.
1: The light one B. The light one B. Na afide. Omunya umpe. Na wasati ye. What's up, me? Unse ye. Unse ye guy.
0: Who chrome?
1: Ah.
0: Some men,
1: ye na. Unse. Bansa na unse maflezi fo. Yase mi ye mo po. When did you get a new home?
0: Yeah.
1: Thank you. Now, you can be able to pay me a number. No one text me secretly. Hello, madam.
0: What can come on, Sam?
1: And stand on to the soon.
0: Yeah.
1: But I'm Reno. When you panel, a man with a law young lady, the beautiful young lady, be a soft woba. Now, also, we need you know. And so, son, say, a yet the mouse of which my can say, me don't. It was a tool. And yeah, I can't
0: look at the Canada
1: from Kenya.
0: Aye.
1: I say, me papa cry, man.
0: I'm going to go to the house. Okay.
1: Everything was natural.
0: Okay.
1: Obabi to me, who not also pill.
0: Say, they are woods ye biara.
1: Nti sa mmere bo se ohini tumi nyo do. 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
0: 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Man ni na do no.
1: I tell you.
0: Wow.
1: Those team na wo ye mre.
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1: 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So the one name means no name. 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
0: na o jeje wa no mebra me gbele asa wa ha ma wa
1: e da meko bia nti ye do across here that's where me me show my holding.
0: Okay,
1: yes, a man or honor me that to form go some men me show na Roger Raston
0: na sa men na was so
1: na sa den e was be friend no twisted twisted no won say ye to me won say ye bu ye musani a
0: e ma o nyuma na ne mo de ko form
1: ye ko form go
0: na mo de ko form na mo de.
1: Hey, those things na na superu so
0: superu. Ba ku bi motu mo office na mo wa to form.
1: Yeah, no fen dead body no.
0: Dead body.
1: Brother Nyankopon.
0: Wow.
1: See, those are the times ana eye man fe.
0: Wow.
1: Na e ma odon no eye natural. 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
0: Wo kwa wo fake.
1: Ye fake. 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
0: for
1: the time na nyoma ni na no emaye nta ma akoye purely honest love.
0: Okay,
1: true love. We share ni pana say unye mafleezing kwa sana mikanye sana lo kenya kanye unye mafleezing kwa nwa ma ukomo anye tintia. Oh, for pen paper sa dan me say
0: na mi baby saw say what your letter ni bi
1: yi rade nyankopon
0: what your letter ni bi pen
1: ya bounce me sa na me na me cho letter na oba no the red pen e cho or reply me or the red pen cho e chire
0: tu me say the same u
1: same paper na me the man na
0: the paper me have any say there's a name
1: oh baby e dimi
0: e blue one right
1: yes writing pad
0: writing pad
1: rade nyankopon the writing pad mato booklet na da ho mato me boss e yi bro fui my dearest Amma, yes, the sunshine of my life. You are the pure woman I'm
0: wow, more words.
1: Charlie, now those days, you know, the question is Lindy on your name, sir.
0: The Muslim
1: West life. Now, that time, you know, when it must have been love, but it's over now. You're running a coupon, you're turning money, woo, now. I told her to go on the bus and I had a new pursuit. A pet that down for be the man.
0: I'm not from between
1: us.
0: Why be that? You said you man, do
1: eh, the papa
0: between a human.
1: What's your secret? They say, we will be a winning the credit. You just be in the middle.
0: Okay,
1: if you so say, I'm a full relationship, but we will be on
0: the credit. Yes, man, now I'm going to
1: be brave.
0: Okay,
1: be brave. What you mean, so, Madame for no cry? No,
0: no, money.
1: Can I say, ye, about better? Madame for being no shop again, we have no better.
0: Okay.
1: Enna, or seeming a man, I'm going to get you close.
0: Okay.
1: Into me, man, girl, no, Jimmy Cook, and if you're on the Miko. Many get a bidding come on to your games.
0: So, do you call your name, my name, Papa, and say, what down?
1: We are just friends.
0: Yes, I'm
1: better. That's a bon common, a mini pitch, to me, because I taste your ton or so. Get him, hey, now your friend saying. Why I shouldn't ding? No, I'm doing it. Ding. Hey, don't make me so question. Why?
0: Yeah, question that time,
1: why do you answer
0: question? Sebi sebi jimi ka kranzo o ka kranu.
1: Attention.
0: Pe jimi bre no no.
1: Yes. But then kaya na, inka unha na home man.
0: Na
1: na iswa pen a number. And as a TikTok account, and on the Facebook, and we follow, no, I've commented kakra. No, I go say some men who not to find love or no. I go say we need a little kind of boldness.
0: Mm-hmm.
1: And pen a cow.
0: Yeah.
1: I could drink a crab. And then we bit me hide it behind social media.
0: No,
1: hide your identity. Nafi de what's sending your mouth there, what can your mouth there, a bear done why then which you win him. But those days, you know, when you a little bit of confidence.
0: Okay.
1: And you know, and must say when you could not to me catch your ban see friends I see your barpe. Lady no him no. Oh see. That was the
0: first funny crazy.
1: She was so beautiful at that time.
0: Very
1: she was
0: beautiful.
1: Very young, very bright, very chubby.
0: Chubby.
1: And I like chubby ladies actually. Yeah. You know, me say me pewna me can me spend about 4 hours.
0: Wow.
1: My friend, Usua, unim baby,
0: unim
1: baby. Kasa.
0: Udiochina.
1: How
0: is the feeling like?
1: Oh, like, oh, Felicia, oh, yeah. Who's naturally, no? After, who adolescent age, no, ma, from your 13, 14, no?
0: Okay.
1: Naturally, no, natural. You feel like having the opposite person as a partner.
0: Okay.
1: So that time, now, sex was not too much.
0: Too much.
1: Yeah. But the pride of owning a girlfriend, so.
0: And a girlfriend, boy. Me,
1: my boy in your hand, and no cry, no keke, no. It's gratifying. Ma, wakuma to ye, me pride. Hey, mm-hmm. Na those things, when you say, be out, when girlfriend, wapa, or self-contained. Masa, enye easy. When I'm phone,
0: you know,
1: we're going to get it out. Come out.
0: Get that out.
1: Is that I'm not video yet? Piamonko, nibi. Na, masa, enye easy.
0: Wow.
1: Those times, you know, na se unya kukuduka kra na tu ust misi obane pe na opinuswa ye rada nyango pota na no na o I tell you seke na nka wota dem nka wo sa keke keke keke na wota wota wota dem a de wono o ma me papa na wono ne da na na no unda ha na namba we ni nam wadwe ni nam calculation imagination
0: na se you compare those time ne ne ododia.
1: Yeah, it was very romantic. It was very natural. Very romantic because now I said the demand, a band of relationship and demands now, they are very low.
0: Okay.
1: It's about just pure being myself and being yourself. Let's get to know each other.
0: Oni wa dia wonto.
1: Enye
0: onu a wonto.
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0: We bu ni 10 cities.
1: Ni bu ma ni bu so na da ko ma me hu se ah. 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
0: Obeto.
1: Ngo no.
0: Wow.
1: That is our love.
0: Na na na. Why your girlfriend?
1: Yes, my penno.
0: It is that why it took a days for a proposal and then me call Jenny Wabano.
1: Sammy got Jenny Wabano.
0: Ewa Hene.
1: Up to now. Ewa Ho.
0: Me call Jenny Wabano.
1: Jenny Wabano. Because
0: I'm not going to be in power.
1: Because you remember what I'm for baby.
0: Wow.
1: Because you remember. We be crawling for a moment and no, a barn be on our crown. Why are that?
0: Okay.
1: And because I say I know we be a.
0: My chip
1: the drop. You won't say oh on your pills. You know. I say make a dream one, but let me think about it. Make a better letter. Try.
0: To first date experience. Let us say.
1: My first date experience was beautiful.
0: Wow. Michelle said, "Dear, we paid away Nigeria. It's really beautiful.
1: It was beautiful. It was beautiful to the sense. Is it not?" I was so much in love with the girl. And now, after that, maybe Jesus. That was somewhere 97. That was that time. You know, I fall in love. Young boy, I'm falling. I mean, because I'm running, I'm boom.
0: Those are these kind of crowd. So, I mean, you are crowd this kind of channel.
1: And you know, the first day, now the lady or ye juma, you be ye juma.
0: Okay.
1: At a restaurant, into a corner, pa, no benyumi. And what I do is, look at the distance. Me say that come on, or ye juma wo, Kwasiman.
0: Okay.
1: Or call Santa Maria. No.
0: Okay.
1: Yeah, about 4:30 to 5:00. I mean, it's about 0.6. Now my starty and nante. Now me free fee. Yes. Me free fee. Me
0: na. Who ni fee ana? Nyawu ye biya uja.
1: Ah.
0: Uma me small ground.
1: It's been me say about 0.6. By no bibia may be an may send a bear some reno in between me.
0: Okay,
1: Yabo bear 5:30 and Missina Mananti, Minam Lungu Saku Pikashima. I'm a good train, Mija one corner be train now. Pawan,
0: no, ni baby, Ujina, no,
1: no, sir. Ask ba. Yes,
0: okay.
1: Because there's no phone, there's no connection to know. A previous night, you didn't come say, Upon you, ma'am, I have the phone. I'm not
0: okay. This is India, or what?
1: Now, because of the phone, you want to know, we are later, a behavior, you know, Miss Simon Tem, and Makojina one corner, when in corner, and Mijano,
0: okay,
1: Mijina Hontino, or in BBA, we are no Bishami.
0: Wow.
1: Yeah, back one, because in Yan, we are under somebody.
0: Okay,
1: yeah, wow, form friends,
0: okay,
1: yeah, near.
0: Okay.
1: You know, I say, you are your
0: home. That time, Nana, I'm going to come.
1: Yes. That's only time, time well, because when you do fee at 8 o'clock, no radema, minyani biem. That time, you know, that few hours from 6:30 to about 7:30, you know.
0: Okay.
1: Me ya, your sports be me got to na say me ya gym mount.
0: All right.
1: Bon comme, and those are the time ma you nya that personal encounter with each other.
0: Okay.
1: Because anytime na eh say on only fee, me so me fee. Those are the moment I share at that time na. You spend quality time together. You didn't come on ekai kai huna your plans. That you me use school I say na me ye also say me see me do see I say na me ye your warrior I be see na na ama I say like who was some. Crystal's been in now.
0: I mean, John, no, my screen is on air, mystery. Obi did a love letter. I don't see YouTube, am I? Maybe I join you on YouTube. See, I know why I'm a kind letter, no. This thing is serious.
1: Hey, serious, oh. Hey, serious. Not, hey, very romantic.
0: Okay.
1: What was it? Nganga say, Obano. Obano.
0: I mean, I'm a kind letter.
1: Kind letter, you know.
0: I have four NTAB. Letter Y2K letter. Yeah, where Y2K letter and I hear Barbe Kano. Letter doesn't mean so the letter next year.
1: Ah, she obi wa.
0: Eh, flower no na wadro draw no. Wow. Or say dear Mario. My love, okay. Dear Mario, my love. Hi, how are you? Aristo Kaimani. That man watcher.
1: Dear Mario. Mm-hmm. My love.
0: Obana
1: trauma be man. Oh, yes, and the pen. He designed flowers. On the crown, only Miss writing pardon.
0: Okay. Only scanner what to be.
1: Into no one, the wow, no pen, paper be.
0: Yes, I book, we know what's
1: in the fine. Now, if the wow, a boo design. Again, a boo design correct. Correct, pa. Flowers.
0: I see, dear.
1: Dear Maru, my love. Hi. How are you? By this time, me too. I'm very fine. I love you so much. Like a cup of tea with milk. A cup of tea with milk. The day I met you, I felt like I'm in heaven. Heaven.
0: Yeah.
1: The day you kissed me, I felt so shy. Hey. I will love you more until the Indian Ocean gets dry. From Natasha, your girlfriend. Please reply.
0: Aye.
1: Back.
0: Hello,
1: bye.
0: Dear.
1: We are my lovely boy. Oh, running and go boom.
0: Oh. Are you
1: yeah. Yeah. Yeah. Odong. Odo. Sometimes, you know, I'm beside me.
0: But be seen in the Indian Ocean, are
1: we? The Indian Ocean, no.
0: No, no, me be sir. I'm Rabbi Mukaka.
1: Any day, some men who saw some men. I say, when you're in Sema, when the panel is here, say yes. Who say, oh, express, oh, do. Actually, the panel.
0: Yeah.
1: You know, I say, sometimes, you know, in some way, the worst near thing.
0: Yeah.
1: The crown, we should do a watch on the crown, say. Now,
0: see, I was no more. I was all this shower, say reply.
1: Reply, hey,
0: okay.
1: One reply, that means what do I confuse?
0: Okay,
1: when you say beer,
0: it's me the break up, but
1: yeah, when you say beer, let on a trauma or no, who brief for another one pe, and I say beer, one pen, no, most of why ever, sir. But when you reply, the letter the bang, and say your barbia or classmate, let on the bar, what's it? The classmate when you try to wish ya. What's it?
0: I like that.
1: What's
0: up? What's up? What's up? What's up? What's up? What's up? What's
1: up?
0: African, they know that also, no. Writing pad. When the envelope, no, what's that? So you just wrap it and you are nodding into Sioka
1: crap.
0: Wow.
1: Oh, not a yet.
0: Okay.
1: A yet. Even though those times now, a bano, sexual partner, they're very low.
0: Okay.
1: Because.
0: And yeah, dear.
1: Just a pride.
0: Okay.
1: Pride is say, whole school. Imagine say, what class, what form two, yes, it's two. School prefect, girls prefect, your girlfriend. Maybe also we are dancer with school, the white thing. Imagine. She said, a band breakdown, no, two, three, one. Both said, the number four, no. Emmanuel. Ni fa no chenu eh dia bu damu ho dia mo damu ho that is how what was one now for na what was fully proud shall we make you go and check school prefects that's my girlfriend that pride alone
0: okay
1: what so kufiana butterflies na mutri na dia di
0: Adetia, not just a motivated guys, young ladies, maybe mom who goes school.
1: Yes.
0: Because Obeka got a girlfriend, a boyfriend.
1: Yes.
0: Into school crowd.
1: Yes. Into dressing. Into no. When we saw a girlfriend was school or boy was school.
0: Obeso be any who dirty.
1: Yes. Into a bar or dressy. Share. What to not tire so fine.
0: Wow.
1: Making school uniform, no, say chin to me a triangle.
0: Aye.
1: Yeah. Hey, now me Monday, no. Minya butre na chat tanya na jure minya butre ese se
0: line ni dem
1: line pie ti no amande me bana bumichi bawe se signboard na yaman for fe that is
0: na yere ni your worst classroom so ni made kakra no
1: yi rade nyankopo win mane kakra nganga se we be ma yi mane nyina di homework bro
0: wow
1: nje no na adiba kwa yale same man bebre omu ya maflezi
0: omo mu ni made no
1: kachiro dubo se mane twa no hwia Bakubi wo mu a onya
0: ope
1: ope ka se mepo eso na any thing you won say onu de no homework ba treatment of the mama onu no e different from munyina mu de
0: okay
1: onya but say and san yi
0: tell me romantic thing ba ko a odofu bi ye ma wa that time eso we no refida eso we ni pa refida
1: that is
0: very romantic
1: very romantic
0: yeah
1: That was very, very, very romantic.
0: Oh, tone of crisis.
1: Yes.
0: I forget where only tone. The tone of crisis.
1: It was one of the days, because now, me receive a gift from any lady. Like, you say, you know, I buy mommy gift to that. And, you know, I can remember very, very well. Now, Valentine's Day.
0: Wow.
1: No, Otosh. Up to now, the shirt is still there.
0: Really?
1: Otosh.
0: But I said, they say, uncle.
1: I call me still. Surprisingly, you say, Otosh shirt, you know. We name the size.
0: Okay.
1: Oh, so mommy at that time.
0: Okay.
1: But trust me, I appreciated that shirt to the sense. I still keep it. I ne shirt no. And I mean back crown no me pepa meaning.
0: Wow.
1: Yes. And anytime
0: I because of Kai white UK.
1: Anytime I mean shirt no, me Kai sign in pan. Even though we are no more. Yes, but anytime you one of the most number one symboler. Me keep it about that person. Me who pet my guy say this shirt is from this very lady.
0: Wow!
1: And that was the first time. That was the first Valentine. Because not the Valentine. And you did
0: it. Loud.
1: Yes, that was the first Valentine. But it's not like everybody want to experience that see, how it see. Feels. And me kaipa bring me card. That I'm not your more card be on me. Card be bimuna. I said flowers.
0: You are great.
1: Have you ever bought jingle bag?
0: And near Christmas day, when I bought Celine Dion.
1: Yeah. And it be on the shirt.
0: I've been waiting for so
1: shirt.
0: Long.
1: Ah, the shirt is shame. On the shirt envelope, no cover, no wrap, no fine. Valentine evening, na at the meeting minimum minutes, I also didn't be sure for net. Your meeting point, if it's the corner, be.
0: But how do you communicate? Like,
1: very surprising.
0: Where they will say, like, we understand.
1: Surprisingly, won't we? Ubia de tia amongst and your nangophone, when your back was between her.
0: Okay.
1: It normally works that way because those days, you know. No, I don't know. No, I don't know.
0: I don't know. I don't know. I don't know. I don't know. I don't know. I don't
1: know. Oh, that be you say you were trust friends. You were
0: okay.
1: Now, for beer, then I'm also this is my body.
0: Made it to girl, no, sir. It's between and on to me, bum ref you.
1: Yeah, because I know your bar.
0: Okay.
1: Or your bar.
0: Okay.
1: Now, or no, a bar is a permassem.
0: Okay.
1: Not pay. Girl, not some dear.
0: Then they work it very well.
1: Easy.
0: Okay.
1: Let me get a no stand my boyfriend, ma. So okay. Who they win it?
0: Minim Bacho. Minim.
1: From a distance, my boyfriend, ma, unim sound na.
0: Distance, look at distance, I like.
1: A move,
0: how long?
1: Oh, best if you are roadside, no.
0: And it's how?
1: A move.
0: Okay.
1: But my boyfriend, na, otsi.
0: Bobby, my mo kai, we still crow.
1: So, you know it. You know it. Not me, boy. I'm over brilliant, but because I say your means of communication.
0: Okay.
1: You will be serving a car body.
0: A car body, I don't need
1: a body. Then you say, we be train time, ma. Or see around, you know.
0: Mm-hmm.
1: We be trim. 20 minutes. If you are busy with you, yeah, dear, I chat when you take a bar. Oh, now my busy, now me say communication.
0: Wow, so beautiful.
1: It was so beautiful. It was so beautiful. The time it was all between a beer between me, Hunu, Charlie, catch you in the passe, me here. No, and between another bar, a bit dear group beer, be a woman, or I said that you beer drink.
0: If free, I said, I have been out in for and now, oh no, my men over Pamotia.
1: Yes. The baby beer create attention now. Until now, one for you feeling so no the Nina Bola. Unipa. Unipa.
0: Huh? Simple.
1: And yes, and it was so beautiful.
0: Okay.
1: And Mordono, a me, oh, a man is sana, much me communicate in a different language.
0: Okay.
1: It means I'm a boy for me.
0: Okay.
1: Yes, and I mean, many on yet here. Who else with that kind of whistle?
0: Okay.
1: And they will corner, Obi, a man for quite the dinner off.
0: Okay.
1: Among being who and those close friends and
0: okay.
1: Omi mean, this is our language.
0: Language.
1: Love language.
0: Love language.
1: And I'm the teasing.
0: Okay.
1: Omo. No, we say, oh, no, or that no, when you're on one.
0: Okay. Now that means communication, the crown, on so no. Who to me, only the divine come, say, me, yes, yeah, means this.
1: Means this.
0: You see, oh, from a distance, the crown, yes, I sign a pair when you're my dear.
1: Yes.
0: Oh, party. There's a better mini party now, crown, if you move, I say, oh, be a who no.
1: Eh, easy, cra. Very, very easy because you're the ne, kasa.
0: Okay.
1: Now, Miguel, say, many certain or certain group of friends beer
0: okay.
1: On person minyo mo nante.
0: Okay.
1: Inti no se onusa minyo mo etihwa on kasao.
0: Okay.
1: Otwe mo odi enibi.
0: Ebe shell. Na o ye mashi.
1: Kona bo se onu ere.
0: E kasa.
1: That is how love was. And to say na I'm off for faking no na obe concern be brother send no emojis na or throw dino.
0: Magazi before I open our nang for any dada you can't. Come and stop.
1: And not done. It means the validation is very, very low.
0: Very low.
1: It means trust. I'm a trust. I'm
0: okay.
1: Because people doesn't go through so much stress. Tetetetno. We get time. A date. Oba be dinichi. I couldn't feel. Nanga say mukwa wa.
0: Yeah.
1: We kunya gebi odoko. Now what said Akuma? And I said, what say your father man again? It's your doctor. Imagine say there's no phone, no internet.
0: At distance, no. Emu wakra.
1: Emu wakra.
0: Odoni inti emu wakra.
1: Ben nanti ako. Because when him say inya bo 637 na, ubi babe hemi. Inti bo nse. Usu when him say nanti no. Usi mun 10 by 5:30. Ben nanti if father man. When nanti kwa na umre because when him say ukushia.
0: Udafu. Wow. What are the 106.3 FM?
1: Working alone, no. And ma, bebre after my worry. Bebre did from that age, and I don't worry for.
0: Wow.
1: And it's because of the sacrifice, no, cool, no, on Nante Quantente, or Serrano, or Constance Anamino, or Bawi.
0: Because Anamino is sacrifice because.
1: Yes.
0: Or the Nihushi.
1: So to me, so no, let me build this relationship to a level. Okay. And Ubisa, Opa, friend saying,
0: all this those time, bra- and I had to meet cheating, will be to meet cheating.
1: Oh, is it cheating?
0: And to meet
1: a nature.
0: Okay.
1: And natural. It comes natural.
0: Okay.
1: But Uza Kwe say, at that time, you know, now, and you're common to cheat.
0: Okay, and you're common to cheat.
1: And then, no.
0: Now, I say, no, Kwe, be difficult.
1: Yes, very difficult. Even though nipa.
0: Yeah.
1: Yes, you falter at all times.
0: Yeah.
1: But at that time, you know, not any common because not the influence on relationship, you know, are very limited.
0: Okay.
1: But then, you know, social media, you know, are influencing relationship. People are watching
0: fake things, lives.
1: Yes, on online.
0: Yeah.
1: You won't say Abrabobi Krana nanka on per se.
0: Or internet. That is a trend.
1: Yes, a trend.
0: Yeah, so trend. No.
1: Yes.
0: Yeah. All right. Arista wedding come up out, come away me yanka ye, but I was semi collecting so a bim. No more chill on my dis. I'm review, pussy, they'll be that little letter. About a true honor. What the other 106.3 FM or Dora Humaso, your Y2K brim, it's answer. The program changing into NSHS on the 2nd of October. ewo La Palm Royal Beach. But what they bra won't quite 150 Ghana cedis. When they would drop for dia 250 Ghana cedis. I think it's a woo. One brother number have a fan. It's ye cry wo ye di woo kwechi. She, if not for anything, just come and sit down. She dresses in a tremuno. 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It's many, many Lucy Gardner. 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It's going to continue, and I'm going to come.

0: and see you then. I will frame me 0302216561. And 0302216562. And you move where do you see Cape? You move your sister. South from is 0302216562. Hello? Now, why did you get this? And then I could call so ho. Utro letter, utro love letter, be pay. But you low radio, no mommy, low radio, no cry.
1: 1980.
0: Okay. Low radio, no mommy, I'm into one cup. Now, where are they?
1: Utro Mikao school.
0: Utro Mikao school.
1: Yeah,
0: and I didn't see ye.
1: Hey, madam, people here.
0: Yes, sir. Me only bibi. Dum radio, no mama, na mente won come on ye. Why?
1: Yeah, madam, people here. Yes, sir.
0: Okay.
1: Na, 1,500.
0: Wow.
1: Na, o kofu bi pay them here.
0: Mhm.
1: And tuma jinsi na this year di.
0: Hmm.
1: Nta nukai. Hmm. Adam ne oho.
0: Hmm.
1: Wow. But it's time much to think of someone who's I mean, my sasso, I said, Chuck do.
0: Woman, I'm not in a way, no.
1: So I'm telling you two factors. As soon as I'm here,
0: and you're in a champ, and
1: you're madam a champ,
0: and a madam, they break your virginity.
1: I'm telling you,
0: or to me, break you,
1: or that I was having a feeling.
0: And how was the feeling like? Ah, yes, madam, no, what you say. Wow.
1: Nah.
0: Mati, me da si justice. Nah. I'm sure I was afraid. Hello?
2: Hello?
0: Yeah, me ma, kwa ba bo down home as Udini, baby, ya wakase free.
2: Don't stop. Me di get me some Gazafi Madina.
0: Gazafi Madina. Ah, yen kasa yen ni mkomo. Oh, how many years?
2: What is it?
0: All right. Then na unhu why 2K days na fa. Unya love letter bi.
2: No,
0: no, no, no, no, no, no, no, no, no, no, no,
3: no, no, no,
0: no, no, no, no, no, no, no, no, no, no,
2: no,
0: no, no, no, no,
2: no, no, no, no, no, no, no, no, no,
0: no,
2: no, no, papa no, no,
0: okay.
2: That time when I say papa me inspector, like we penny, we inspector say penny.
0: You a penny pie, na cross we penny.
2: And na yeah, like yeah, three bang.
0: Okay.
2: And I'm not buying all the lady, no. So, barely, I'm not going to class.
0: Okay.
2: I'm making a prepared.
0: Okay.
2: And I'm not lady, no, call international school.
0: Nagai, no, call Saito.
2: I say, I'm not going to go to Saito. And I'm buying a new lady, no, no, see your pair, me, yeah, this man, and she, but, you know, until you call a free
0: hole,
2: I'm going to buy a sweater.
0: Okay.
2: And I'm not going to go to my new theater.
0: Okay.
2: In see, men are not trying to cook your with little books here for your homework. Whatever idea we are, and I'm a funny book, and I'm a call lady, you know what I'm saying?
0: And out here, Jumana, the INS. All right, I'm having that as a friend, I'm in Shirao. If I don't friend, I'm in Temno Biaba line, so I say, hello?
3: Hello?
0: Am I a quarter board down, Homaso?
3: No, I don't so.
0: Would any baby or Cassifri?
3: Your family was Yandu from the Cassifis.
0: Yandu, no, okay, now come here if you make out, don't my fam, no, I catch him, Y2K jam, yeah, Bawati. I don't my fam.
3: Y2K jam.
4: Banka Sanka,
0: yeah, I Kabi bi chile miye Love letter no utro bi pe
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0: Eh na okra wama Ame se wukwa yin
3: And then you said, no, I'm not an elder. My dad won't tell us three times. I have some.
0: Wow.
3: And so, that time, and now, who says, see, person, or young again, and none of us only go down
0: there. Yeah.
3: Then again, it's now, grab it, say, 6 months ago, and
0: now,
3: who found me? Family won't come here. Now, in fact, see, I don't need the anticipated, you know. Then again, over Canada.
0: Wow.
3: But open my sama to the sense.
0: So you
3: say, maybe in a bakupe.
0: We're in a bakupe.
3: Bakupe.
0: Eh, we're in.
3: Oh, yeah.
0: But we're not breaking and another
3: breaking.
0: We're not breaking, you know.
3: Oh, yeah.
0: Oh, I'm here.
3: And she, I'm not trying to have a see and then. Do you see your friend? And she never donated the
0: Chiano.
3: And this is the first city.
0: When you did a Chiano.
3: But I say,
0: Chiano.
3: Oh, okay, if I'm not ready to go to Canada.
0: All right.
3: Yes, senor.
0: Okay.
3: But
0: that's his old friend. Hello? Hello?
3: Hello?
0: I'm going to go to the house. Hello?
3: Yeah, I'm going to
0: Yo, Bemena. What do you say? I'm going to go to free here.
3: I'm going to Steven.
0: Steven, I'm going free here. Okay. Adam FM.
3: Adam mobile.
0: Hey, Jimmy, so Y2K jam? Yeah, ba?
4: I say the brightness of this day has given me the opportunity to write,
0: this letter. All right. Oh, and I can't say hello. Hello.
5: Hello.
0: Memo akwaba bodo ahumaso.
5: Oh, don't so.
0: At Dom FM.
5: Why you keep jamo?
0: Na say be shea o ha na o say.
5: I'm a one I mean, I'm the combat in Eban.
0: Midas won at Arabe.
5: I'm a one 23.
0: Midas won. Midas won. Jordan, Pope B. Young
5: Oh, Miss Nizu. That's how
0: only in love that time.
5: Which you want to make a Libya mechanic?
0: Okay.
5: It's my birthday. Hello.
0: Hello, Mitiopa.
5: It's with me, Panta Tunne.
0: No, don't you?
5: And I make a choice on no other kind of love, you but who no one to wear some. I'm not taking what you have.
0: Okay.
5: Because, you know, and I'm a brand you can't count on action, I can't know better again.
0: Wow. So, do be papa.
5: Oh, pa.
0: Wow.
5: But no crime became a so you say action over you know, and not just say, don't know, brownie, brownie can cry, not you say, not at my channel, what's in me.
0: Okay. Okay. And I said, in a beard of the wrong. All right. But that is our friend.
5: You
0: wish you our la body be.
5: By all means, you wish you.
0: All right. 0302216561. Hello.
6: Hello.
0: Hello.
6: Hello.
0: Me ma akwa baba odo ahumaso.
6: Ma don so.
0: Udi ni baby a uka se free. Hello.
6: Hello.
0: Ato lo radio ni mami olono.
6: Yo.
0: All right. Hello.
6: Hello.
0: Udi ni baby a uka se free.
6: Oh, we never met Godfred.
0: Godfred, net is saying. Godfred, why did you wait till you want to? Okay, we
6: be.
0: Ubi tu ina ne wa wana.
6: When you say you read me letter or summary.
0: Ah! He didn't leak it yet. What about say? Hey, a school, bang.
6: Let me put school or central reading.
0: Okay.
6: Okay,
0: the ramp.
6: This school is the WPA.
0: Okay.
6: And I letter to my lady.
0: Uh-huh.
6: A lady in trim, mate.
0: Ah.
6: I'll do letter to the paper to my headmaster.
0: Okay.
6: Headmaster frame office. I say, when I watch your letter, I'm going to say, one for letter to my lady, this is daddy.
0: Mm-hmm.
6: The letter of the man, no. And yet, in some way, in the betrothal, uh-huh. And the headmaster. Headmaster, let me see your paper. Say, headmaster, I'm not
0: trying.
6: I'm not trying. To see the same.
0: Mm-hmm.
6: No, and I be redo assembly.
0: Okay, now you're ready.
6: Yeah, but I'm going to read the letter.
0: Uh-huh.
6: I'm going to read the letter. Ebu, me de. Mr. Stray, I am here. I am here. I'm going to say,
0: wow.
6: But, now, those days, now,
0: I'm going to say,
6: but, I'm going to foreign man, no, I'm not a foreign man, me no. And then, I'm going to say, I'm going to say,
0: wow, ugu sudo.
6: Ego ubi ya michiano.
0: Wow.
6: Eyi easy.
0: That's fine. Yeah.
6: Ego mna mo bono. Ndia na makasi. Hey, na we ina waho.
0: Aye.
6: Ego ubobo. Na sata wacha wotra ubi pama ubi timajori dia puti.
0: Hey, ma kuzu se o back pocket o. Ene hangi o.
6: But then me yani se, then you know, we call him no mumu, and now we look at the back, but it's a fridge mu.
0: Oh, I'm in the free.
6: Hello.
0: Ibacha so, udini baby awoka se free.
7: Eh kuto ni.
0: Ado my fam.
7: Right to K jam.
0: Yeah ba.
7: Yeah ba.
0: With that so. Na dressing man awde ba mi fe nshi awo.
7: Yes me dey. Dem pam old school.
0: Old school oh. And then you be shy of her. Yeah, for me, come on. Yes, love letter. No, we need to papa. Yes, we cried out to Roma. Oh, did you quench Kakra school?
7: Yes, sir. The letter, me try and make a copy, madam, for me.
0: Ha!
7: Nah. Oh, no. Girl, now, I told her to come on. Saying, I plan to tell her to come on, girl. If you make copy, na copy, me girl.
0: Yeah, Nibi. Ha!
8: Hello. Y2K jam.
0: Ya mo fa ye ba na wo ma.
8: Ye ba ye ba ye. Jinawe.
0: Da se yenko. 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Y2K jam.
8: Da se da se nyumiri ni ejuma fa mu boma amagana.
0: Ye da se.
8: Yeah. Na bichina se bu kai de amo de pa do this.
0: Why you say ejuma ni bi na na wo obi o ye ma o.
8: Oh mi obi ye ma mi na mi zumi. Miss me a movie.
0: Oh, okay. Did you any more there?
8: Oh, there, one way, no more there.
0: Bubo, bubo, bubo.

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1: jaja o de o mpe jaja gero no uno pe o
2: yes
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1: ono fi ni wa na mie ze mama obi
0: me mu na na o pe ye madam fo no
1: okay
0: ana mi do mi de like my name my name jo ti mi de mi obi dada
1: okay
0: Wow.
1: Second October, say yes,
0: Hello.
1: Hello, 0302216562 and 0302216561. Aristo, those days in between, and say Oba here more Oba, eh normal, but you will be more Obama and Oko Bafie. Beba, hello. Mama, I come about draw
3: my
1: so.
3: My donso.
1: Udi ni baby, I will cast free.
3: Baka hanga ni cast free tama.
1: Ah, do my fam.
2: Y2K
3: jam, yeah,
1: that's what I'm saying.
0: Papa, you try a car, the woman will be the car. Now, we will land the over 10 for any nominal, Namasemono, a son of a travel. Very good, or a no one.
1: Oh,
0: come on, it's
1: a career. Mate.

0: I'm not sure.
1: I do my FM.
2: Y2K jam. Yeah, ba.
1: Jimmy, so I do my FM.
0: Y2K jam.
2: Yeah, ba. Yeah, ba. So.
1: Didn't come out your love letter, pay.
0: Hey, love letter, man. Do you now? You think I see me, man?
1: Between a few models, more line up that day, na. Yet me who?
0: And yes, I'm good. I mean, the woman is a media. Get a look for so me, it will pull me on.
1: Ah, wouldn't I go yet to Manuma down for no?
0: And yes,
1: I'm young in the womb, Momu die.
0: That time, no, yes, the honeymoon village, not like a friend, young by.
1: Okay.
0: Anna, I quay yes, Mamma, or gain if he said, Menconco Fenimbra. Baby, I did corners, nothing, see, chill, so that Chani, I'm gonna not question my genus at the answer. On also, he said, we'll be chill sooner across our banana. And again, the phone and come on, in our and our Jack Wavin, our name is soon out the hat. Many bamboos and our demi question again.
1: Hi, it took a bar, my dear Bay.
0: It is I, Jack, may I and I McCoyano. As a boy or chimney, I am a man or coy, if you are dear Chiano. I know some of you. Now, who will be in round?
1: Hello. Wafake. Why took a program media kai wo de?
3: Papa.
1: O ya brandi wo hu sisi wo ho so.
3: Oh.
1: E de en.
3: Ah, ibe wo de na.
1: E de ade a.
3: Ye benda.
1: Wafake out your love letter ni bi.
3: Oh, me no na mi kostu no. Me twere ze na fe.
1: Mm.
3: Na ye headmaster ne ba.
1: Mm. Where is this?
3: Now me need less in this idea. Me try FM. Now head master no pay myself.
1: Okay.
3: Into oh, nebab girl. Me nene nama. Are you okay?
1: Okay.
3: Do you me call head master if he nice he could see and the na me call girl no so tata me huwa. Oje first no. How do we no say obakwa ebamwa? What tarin no two ne ni mo. Mm-hmm. Say when ya.
1: Go again, no.
4: Last caller. Hello.
1: Yes, dear. We didn't maybe our cassette fee. Said our friend, who voice? He said, I am a boy, them so don't you have broken heart. Manka. But I see you didn't the same view.
4: mbacho kwesi ni kasafi kofobia.
1: Kwesi kasafi kofobia. 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
4: 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Now I go to you, man, sign a girl, and I say, yes, Baba.
1: What to you? And your name?
4: Oh, I don't know about, I say, me mean cut, like me, to you, and I go to say, yes.
1: It's a new man and now, too. Oh, mami lime you nupe.
4: Yeah, I'm not going to say, I'm not going to say, I'm not going to say, I'm not
1: okay.
4: Hey,
1: you
4: know, Mitro, dia minti mi nka chile gelo, Mitro wole tani.
1: Okay.
4: Na mida koma no school.
1: Hmm.
4: And the one day ana, ya mida koma no school, ena omo chino. Ya wo school ono. 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
1: Okay. 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
2: wa tu ki ye ba
5: ye ba
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5: oh me se menya
1: now for works number tell ye kwaja me na
5: Kujamina
1: yeah. Why is for because we say and you never be born
5: ever
1: kai memru nyame bia nyame bia
5: e be consider
1: na moye uhu Harrison and e di nkomo na ye hwe Y2K days no how romantic odo di etie ene akwabi frere o say se se uhu oba nakedness po ye ntino odi ne ho kra kawa e te say we di ni po ewi
5: yes
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5: ma me ma se me to me trade fair
1: yeah trade fair
5: that trade fair ye bibia event a koso pa
1: e kind event a trade fair
5: ji one time na e wo trade fair na eni oba sa chale na sana mi sana ma elate open bibia me nko
1: sha
5: Nadia pusu mi jako bi piki mi.
1: Oh yeah.
5: So she pocket me last money. Me take me one of me say masa. Ene. Ose me pa oje me say wo ene. Gidi gidi gidi gidi. Me ji misika. Na me ji misika yu er me.
1: No ba ne ko.
5: Ba ne so yen na ise group na me phone ye ni my vibe. Na be teasing.
1: Mm.
5: Tell ba mo ma ya piki o.
1: Because
5: I'm not feeling. I'm not feeling. I'm not feeling. I'm not feeling. I'm not feeling. I'm not feeling. I'm not feeling. I'm not feeling. I'm not feeling. I'm not feeling. I'm not feeling. I'm not feeling. I'm not feeling. I'm not feeling. I'm not feeling. I'm not feeling. I'm not feeling. I'm not feeling. I'm not feeling. I'm not feeling. I'm not feeling. I'm not feeling. I'm not feeling. I'm not feeling. I'm not feeling. I'm not feeling. I'm not feeling. I'm not feeling. I'm not feeling. I'm not feeling. I'm not feeling. I'm not feeling. I'm not feeling. I'm not feeling. I'm not feeling. I'm not feeling. I'm not feeling. I'm not feeling. I'm not feeling. I'm not feeling. I'm not feeling. I'm not feeling. I'm not feeling. I'm not feeling. I'm not feeling. I'm not feeling. I'm not Oh, why baby and why?
1: Are you so much a main kind message? Be what has
5: said you my middle.
1: I say, well, Nina, Ayebia was Ressa, and Johnson. Jonaxon or Serwano Sasarisa. And I must say, I'm Emmanuel Pepra. I'm watching you live in Ablekuma inside my room. You are wetting my appetite and memories tonight. I remember in 2001 when I sang Deba at an entertainment something. And that was when I fall in love.
5: Wow.
1: I don't know whether I found in love or not falling in love.
5: Yeah.
1: So see, that was when I laugh. Okay. Kofi King, or say, good evening, Madam Bella. I'm Kofi King, watching you live from Tema Community 9. So I'm coming away. Obi da nimpe muno emani memu.
5: Would
1: him say? And I want funny BP edokra.
5: Obey
1: okay because this memories. Ebi wo or the best we be a pain, but then a memory ah. Oka anya wushi impo now. You, but you know, Ebeka. Next week, Namia and Rebecca broken heart. As
5: yeah,
1: why took this?
5: Why took
1: broken heart? Let us say,
5: hey, papa,
1: why took this? You know,
5: hey, papa,
1: because how do you apologize? Because they didn't know initial, they say, oh, you're new, Jai, and you know, my hobby.
5: Hey, yeah,
1: so where do you meet?
5: You who say a bad son is a move breaking up a beer. Obi na kokan sem bi nso those days no started you
1: say no cre
5: ba
1: ko sia no ni girl bi
5: nti no mo se ya ba oso bi a be mu sia no mo ko sia ho a no akachiro ai ma te se so wa girl bi den den den o nya no cre eh no cre nya no cre eh no cre
1: mini we jai
5: mini we jai o ku sure o mini we jai e bi kura pa no bo aba bi a oso wa hwe
1: yeah
5: za na na joko fia wona
1: yeah
5: ra na wona wa mneda na wa sanya broken heart
1: eh Usu, yes, na usu.
5: Da hona, what do you?
1: Ebi a club, hey, good house, you go la. You na na oh.
5: Those days, those are the times. And oh, me say that there, and then Abrabo nye de se first.
1: Abrabo nye de. Social media.
5: Social media, jia grunin yina, ntina obi ase ne wo se wo de mu nko a, ama ya isolate. Ama ya ne socialism, ne ntimi nhia.
1: No hu nyo.
5: Those days, you know, you follow sound. But you want obi ase so say, ah. But this is a view on what the
1: boy on
5: the side of home. Next year, call hunting.
1: Wow.
5: A friend boys, bear.
1: Yeah, come map it.
5: Come map and hunting.
1: Quade.
5: And I'm going, oh, baby, be only beer. I want to be on my place for no.
1: Mm-hmm.
5: Or not on preview, no, it is a month for. Wow, we're from ban or ban,
1: we're
5: from ban, we're from ban, or no, I want to be from ban and send a
1: pet.
5: As we're from no ban, it's no boa, or best, no, I call anything no more. Or make I. Oh, no, quite go for again, who's again, guys. Watari nunu bon. Charlie.
1: Sina mi di tremu na ya sorry so. Who break your virginity at what age?
5: Me see this story.
1: Hmm.
5: Breaking my virginity at the time, ma. Everybody think I wasn't virgin.
1: Everybody think.
5: Yeah. Obia for say like me nye virgin. Nobody okay. Trust say. Even that virgin. Very lady na. Who breaking my virginity? You know, after the sex, me kachi say. You are the first woman I'm gonna have a real sexual intercourse concerning a trend in
1: real.
5: Because now you're gonna say kissing, hugging, news, any day,
1: yeah.
5: Yeah, but I don't know, now you can say sex, but
1: no.
5: The first time I had sex, you're gonna say real intercourse.
1: Yeah.
5: Yes. And I tell you, that day was one of the days I will never, never, never forget.
1: You were ready for it.
5: I was ready because now everybody thinks, say, yeah, like who's a do thing? Who are you?
1: Yeah,
5: nah, who big up
1: for this one? Shikakra.
5: Yeah, say yeah, but that time now upon all my youness and my
1: Now why who kissy now you are into black or jump peja?
5: Masah, now you are prepared to go. Until that day, because I say, Vidanasi. And the one thing I like about that, my lifestyle.
1: Yeah.
5: I studied that thing. Vidanasi, I thank you for giving me that kind of beautiful experience. But you are my first person. Also, blah, blah, blah, blah. Let me see. Oh.
1: But not only the first time.
5: On only the first time.
1: Okay.
5: But me,
1: I know. So, blah, blah, blah, no.
5: On Jimmy, didn't
1: come as well. Mommy, my papa could be from Mommy, name from Fale, one son, I, ya, ya, ya, ya, ya, ya, ya, ya, ya, ya, ya, ya, ya, ya, ya, ya, ya, ya, ya, ya, ya, ya, ya, ya, ya, ya, ya, ya, ya, ya, ya, ya, ya, ya, 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
1: hello,
0: ye did you made the engine, a baby, ye.
1: They
0: say no, then I'll catch it for then I'll di jaumo, till pa, come in 1 minute, pe.
1: Y2K, me pancho, utsie mia.
0: Adum FM.
1: Y2K, yeah,
0: boy, yeah,
1: ba. 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
0: Tommy Hilfiger.
1: Those days, you know, you know, I may trend, you know, and then, yeah, ba. You prepare, you know, yeah, me, ba. Me, I'm on for, but me, guys, you know, yeah, ba. Yeah, ba, be, dear, sad, you know, yeah, ready.
0: A temu chiku. Yeah, yeah, Aristo, ebe hunu wanyi.
1: Ube humi, ewo, da kuman, kukumpe.
0: Alright.
1: Kukumpe, na, wede, Mr. Bella, 1 minute. Madame Fubia, we can hear any ye.
0: Okay.
1: Frederick.
0: Manenko.
1: Frederick, without show.
0: Yeah.
1: Young boy, pa, Frederick, teko ufuri.
0: Wow.
1: We can wait, yes, yeah, kona nanomu, wawansi yedo.
0: Siedo.
1: Yeah, real, young boy, young boy,